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1: What's your do's and don'ts of WhatsApp community groups? 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From Bonela. 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
1: We want to hear from you as part of the Great Drive debate. 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
1: What's your do's and don'ts of WhatsApp community groups? 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

0: This is Shane Ward on East Coast Radio. No, you hang up. Good morning, KZN, wherever you might be. Welcome to the early breakfast on a Wednesday morning, the 3rd day of June 2026. You hang out with me, Session Midlier. I hope you well, hope you good, hope you're ready for a brand new day, and halfway through the week already, and we got this, you and I. Music on the way from Dave, together with Tim's Call Rain Dance, one of my favorite current tunes, as well as yours. Some Ronan Keating. We'll go back in time and we'll contemplate if tomorrow never comes, as well as one of your favorites coming up in the next 2 minutes from Sienna Spyro and Die on This Hill. Don't forget, got your comprehensive weather forecast, so don't go anywhere. In about 15 minutes from now, we'll find out what the weather's doing in KZN today, as well as your WTT, What the Truck, dedicated to everybody on the roads right now, especially those people delivering bread and milk and all the essentials and those things that you find in a supermarket at your convenience, coming up at 5 to 5 this morning. If you just entered the province of KZN, welcome. 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And if you're leaving, maybe going to another part of the country, maybe up to Johannesburg or maybe down to Cape Town, well, hope you have a safe travels as well.
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let's get the party started. See you at the bar, you was hardly talking. That's when I knew that your heart was scarring. Friends to lovers need a part to star in. 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
1: And if tomorrow never comes, and tomorrow sometimes is quite far away, and I guess Ronan's talking about telling those people that you love, that you appreciate, that you actually do, communicate it. I think that's the most important thing. Just not think it inside and think that they're going to be around forever. Or you might, you yourself may be around forever. Just communicate the way you feel. And I think that's the most special moment that you can ever get. It's the early breakfast on Wednesday morning, right here on East Coast Radio, KZN's number one hit music station, 442. Hanging out with me, Sershan Mudaliar. Coming up in the next 3 minutes, we'll find out what the weather's doing for you in the province this Wednesday, as well as in the next half hour, some great artists that you know and love, and maybe you don't play his music that often, but especially from the early 90s, you'd remember some of those Disney movies that came out, Beauty as well as Aladdin. Well, that artist that featured on both those soundtracks, unfortunately passing away at the age of 75 yesterday. And we'll play his music around about 5:15 this morning as well. So stay tuned. Don't forget What the Truck is coming up at WTT. Sandwich in between some, let's see. Sandwich in between some Bruno Mars and Tyler. It's going to be a classic and you're going to love it.
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3: I've been personally asked for money by four people. 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It's like a sign of the time. So am I in this boat by myself, or are people asking you for money? And then the next question is, do you ask what that money is for?
4: Hi Danny, it's Sam Bojas. 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You've never met my kids. My son is almost 8. And then you just out of the blue ask me to lend you money. You didn't even call or message or anything to check if I'm okay, but you want to borrow money. 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
1: So So if you just surfaced, welcome. Hello, good morning. It's the third day of June 2026, Wednesday, right here on the Early Breakfast on East Coast Radio. Let's find out what the weather holds in store for you today. Well, it's a lot cooler from yesterday's weather, some sort of reprieve, and a tad bit of rain expected along the coast, with a 10% chance in Durban and a 60% chance of thundershowers down the south coast in Margate. Durban, 18 up to a high of 23, Escort 10, 19, Giant's Castle, 8 up to 20, Ikopo, 11 up to 21, Kokstad, 8 up to 19, Ladysmith, 10, 23, Margate, 18, 22, with that 60% chance of rain, Moy River, 8 up to 21, Newcastle, 7, 22, the capital city is fine today, no rain expected, 11 going up to high of 23 by lunchtime, Port Chepstone, 18, 22, Richards Bay, 19, 24, St. Lucia, 18.23. Alindi, 13 up to 23, your high today. Underberg, 6 up to 17. 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

0: 5 o'clock on the button right here on East Coast Radio. The Early Breakfast. This is Tyler, proudly South African, and called Water. In before this was your WTT, What the Truck, from Elton John and George Michael. Don't let the sun go down. Well, it hasn't risen just yet because, of course, it's winter and sort of rises just after 6 o'clock. But don't let the sun go down on life, no matter what you're going through and what you might be challenged by today. Remember, it can get better tomorrow. Music on the way from Taylor Swift, some Ja Rule and Becky Hill, as well as that artist. I was very saddened by the news that when I found out earlier this morning, Peebo Bryson, now dead at 75, apparently had a stroke over the weekend and passed away yesterday. We got some music from him in his dedication coming up at about 5:11 this morning, and you're going to love it. I'm not going to tell you which one it is. No, it's not from the movie soundtracks that he sang for. It's teaming up with another great artist, and you're going to love it. Stick around for it. Don't forget your chance to win as well with East Coast Breakfast this morning. There's so many chances to win on the show this morning. 7:11, you know, is Darren Wall's quick quiz. But around about 20 to 7 this morning, it's your chance as well to win in the family quiz. What's that all about? If you haven't entered yet or you don't know how it works, I'll let you know how you can win R1,000 today and all the details on how to enter. And we got your comprehensive first look at the roads this morning at 5:30.
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3: We want to hear from you as part of the Great Drive debate. 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

0: He had a very authoritative voice, didn't he? Peebo Bryson on East Coast Radio, together with Kenny G, by the time this night is over, unfortunately passing away yesterday at the age of 75. And we will relive the memories and, of course, keep them with us throughout eternity as we celebrate Peebo Bryson. Unfortunately, if you didn't hear the news, had a stroke over the weekend and passed away yesterday at the age of 75. And you'll remember him from those two movie soundtracks as well, Beauty and the Beast, as well as Aladdin singing for Disney. Got music on the way from Shekinah on the way for you just before 5:30 this morning, as well as the human alarm clock. If you know that somebody in your household refuses to wake up, even though they've got school, even though they've got university or work or whatever, it's middle of the week and they might be dozing off because it's a little bit colder and they've got the blanket over their head. Well, the human alarm clock at about 5:30, as well as the first look at your roads this morning if you're there anywhere in the province of KZN, as well as your chance to win 1,000 rands courtesy of the Ford Family Quiz on East Coast Breakfast at 6:40 this morning. All the details on the way.
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3: 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No, guys. 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

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This is called Steady. Proudly South African, 5:30 on the button. And you know what time it is to wake up somebody that's busy, fast asleep and snoring away in your household right now. The human alarm.

0: Wake up! 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
3: 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Good morning, Serge. The snooze button is a liar for sure. On that note, a good morning to you on this Wednesday morning. Just a stationary vehicle to look out for into northbound after the M7 Edwards Wales interchange, which is in the left lane. It's Buhle Hlatshwayo for East Coast Radio traffic.
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1: Stay close for the Ford Family Quiz on East Coast Breakfast. 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
1: Wishing everybody a supercalifragilisticexpialidocious day. And on that note,

5:42 on the early breakfast Wednesday morning, right here on East Coast Radio. Jesse J and Living My Best Life. In before this, you haven't heard that song in a while from Train and Calling All Angels. Well, we're calling you because McDonald's is an official sponsor of the FIFA World Cup 2026, which is just around the corner. Now, how well do you know the national anthem?

0: the lyrics off the national anthem and your chance to win on East Coast Breakfast this morning, 10 to 8. Your chance to go and brush up on your Nkosi Sikilela iAfrika national anthem. 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
0: Got you super track this morning from a group or a duo that I never thought would team up. Madonna and Sabrina on the way just before 6 a.m.
1: Spot an accident? 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WhatsApp your traffic updates to 061-792-9495. That's 061-792-9495. 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
0: 5:46, she's riding shotgun with you on the roads this morning. What's happening, boo?
9: Let's go for that quick drive. Just some slow-moving traffic to look out for on the N3 to Durban between the Cliffdale Interchange and the Key Ridge Interchange. That's all due to the long-term roadworks at that vicinity. And then if you are travelling on the N2 northbound, we have the ongoing stationary vehicle blocking the left lane after the M7 Edwards Wells Interchange. It's Buhle for East Coast Radio traffic.
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0: This is The Early Breakfast with me, Session Mudliar. 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Seems like a little bit colder today from the last couple of days that you went to the office, and a tad bit of rain along the coastline in the south, more specifically Margate. Durban, a 10% chance of a drizzle later on this evening, 18 up to a high of 24 by lunchtime. Escort, 10 up to 21. Giant's Castle, 8 up to 22. Ikopo, 11 going up to a high of 21. Kokstad, 8 up to 19 today. Ladysmith, 10 up to 23. Margate, 60% chance of thundershowers later on this evening, 18 up to a high of 23. Moy River, 8 up to 19. Newcastle, 7:20. The capital city is fine today. No rain expected. Partly cloudy and sunny conditions, 11 up to 23. Port Shepstone, 30% chance of a drizzle, 18 up to 23. Richards Bay up the north coast, 19:25. St. Lucia, 18:24. Ullindeen, 13 up to a high of 24. Underberg, you're starting your day at 6 today, up to 18 by midday. And Freight, 9 up to 21.
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0: 6 away from 6 o'clock, right here on East Coast Radio. 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

0: It's husband and wife duo Jay-Z together with Beyonce. Crazy in Love, wrapping up the early breakfast this Wednesday morning. Have a fantastic day. Be safe on the roads. We'll catch each other tomorrow, 4 to 6. East Coast Breakfast next, 6 to 9. Bye-bye.
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7: The year was 2021. Zanella bought running shoes, not because she runs, but because they were cute. They sat in the box until she tried them on, just to see. That see became a jog, a run, then a habit. 6 medals later, she's not just testing the shoes, but her limits on the road to Pietermaritzburg. That's Zanella's reason for running, and nothing should stop her. 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

0: Newswatch.
1: President Cyril Ramaphosa says the presidency is focused on strengthening immigration management and protecting the integrity of South Africa's borders. He tabled the budget for the presidency in the National Assembly yesterday. The president emphasized the need to uphold the law, reject xenophobia and vigilantism, and promote a society founded on respect, dignity and social cohesion.
2: Migration can help to drive economic growth and opportunity for all. However, we need to deal with illegal migration. We have seen how illegal immigration into our country can put pressure on our public services and undermine our efforts to create decent work for all.
1: Well, it comes after hundreds of foreign nationals were reportedly displaced following a wave of anti-immigrant protests in the Western Cape. Migrants, mainly from Malawi and Mozambique, fled their homes and sought shelter in community halls, while others have been moved to a place of safety and are awaiting repatriation from South Africa. In Mossel Bay, several deaths and the burning of homes were reported over the weekend, with the Mozambican government yesterday linking the attacks to xenophobia. Provincial police say five suspects linked to the attacks have been arrested. Spokesperson Thembisile Patekile has urged residents to remain calm and to protest peacefully as investigations continue.
3: As SAPS, we wish to reiterate our stance on respecting the rights of citizens to protest. However, those who embarked on such action have to carry their terms within the confines of the law. No acts of violence or intimidation or incitement of violence will be tolerated. We remain on the ground to monitor the situation.
1: Staying in the Western Cape, schools in the Eden and Central Karoo district will be closed today and tomorrow. It's due to an orange level 8 warning for heavy rainfall and potential flooding for parts of the Western and Eastern Cape. Western Cape Education MEC David Mania says all other schools in the province will be opened unless approval has been granted for closure.
4: Our default position is always to keep schools open and only to close schools in exceptional circumstances. But we are mindful of the severity of the warnings in place. All schools are expected to open on Friday, the 5th of June.
1: And further afield, the US says it's carried out strikes on an island near the Strait of Hormuz to intercept multiple Iranian ballistic missiles and drones. Officials say two Iranian missiles fired at Kuwait fell short or broke apart, while three others launched at Bahrain were intercepted. But Iran says it only launched the attacks in response to US actions. And David Beckham will receive a star on Hollywood's Walk of Fame next week, just hours before the first World Cup match on US soil. Organizers say the honor recognizes the icon's role in boosting football's popularity in America and his influence on sport and entertainment. Back home, Durban's reaching a high of 24 degrees today, Pietermaritzburg 21, Richards Bay 25. For Newswatch, I'm Tamasha Kanyi.
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5: Good morning to you on this Wednesday morning, also known as the halfway mark. We're going to start with the ongoing stationary vehicle that's on the N2 northbound after the M7 Edens Wells interchange. It's in the left lane, and then some slight delays. N3 to Durban between the Cliffdale interchange and the Key Ridge interchange, all due to the long-term roadworks. Also, please note, as per SANRAL, the scheduled closure on the N3 between the Ashburton and the New England interchanges have been postponed until further notice. For the East Coast Radio Traffic Team, I'm Lisa Joyo.
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0: It is 6:11, Wednesday morning, 3rd of June, here on East Coast Radio, on what is another M&M day, mild to moderate. For now, we'll give you updates if that changes. Only eight days until the World Cup. Good morning.
1: Hi, good morning. Shout out to the update there.
0: How's it?
2: You got a bit of a countdown there.
0: Yeah, we might as well start then.
2: Yes.
0: Everyone keeps asking me, how long, when? So I looked it up. It's only 8 days. We have got the first game.
2: Yes.
0: So it's how long is it until the Bafana Bafana kickoff at the World Cup?
2: Yeah.
0: Yeah. So it's 8 days.
2: Can I give you a stat on that first game, by the way? It's on the same day as the 2010 World Cup opening game.
0: No
2: way. So it was the 11th of June, 2010 against Mexico, and then the 11th of June, 2026 against Mexico.
0: And for over a decade, everyone shouted, Shabalala! Shook what is the new word we're going to be shouting for another decade?
2: Mofokeng!
0: I look forward to it. Yeah. I look forward to it. Lalela, if you are looking to enjoy the footy, please make sure you place your bets with accredited platforms. The National Gambling Board has warned all South Africans to be on super high alert. Guys, that's even higher than high alert. It's super high alert for illegal gambling platforms, fake betting apps during the Soccer World Cup. So, and by the way, and they called it the Soccer World Cup. So it's like, there we go. I'm going to call it the Soccer World Cup.
2: Okay, well, I think that's a message to me, bro. Jeez, I need to make sure.
0: Yeah, just let the people know.
2: There's no aviator for World Cup. Don't give me that look, common.
1: Okay, there's always aviator, always time. The Malawian Ministry of Foreign Affairs and International Cooperation says it will soon commence a voluntary repatriation exercise for its nationals. So if you obviously in South Africa as a Malawian and you would like to leave, your Malawi will voluntarily take you home and repatriate
0: Sheesh.
1: You.
0: Sheesh.
1: Mm.
2: And then, guys, remember a couple of weeks ago we had a certain Connor Doig who just won the Australian Open Junior Doubles.
0: Hang on, that was tennis players. Months ago.
2: Months ago, yes, because Australian Open was in Jan, Feb, right?
0: Tall guy, blonde.
2: Yeah, yes. Westfall boy. He is at the French Open.
0: Yeah.
2: He is into the third round of the singles junior boys' titles.
0: Connor Doig.
1: Oh,
0: didn't we say to him if he makes it to the final, he has to like thank us or give us a shout out?
2: Yes, yeah, and we also said to him that you were going to take him on, and you didn't. Still running away.
0: I had to go see a guy about a horse.
2: Oh,
0: I was busy on the day.
1: I'm waiting when he comes back to Durban.
0: Yeah,
1: you can try and take him.
0: Yeah, I'll take him. I'll challenge him 100%. We don't have clay here, but I mean, we'll find a court.
2: Yeah, he's a right on hard court as well.
0: Is he?
2: Yes.
0: Okay. Well,
1: on the way in the next few minutes. Big news. Remember Jamali?
2: Yes.
0: Yeah.
1: Well, they might be back.
0: What? East Coast Radio
3: traffic. We'll start this one on the N3 for now. We just received a heads up of a stationary truck that's on the N3 to Johannesburg between Peterborough Drive and Hilton, with smoke coming out of the truck, and emergency services are there assisting at the moment. So please ensure that your headlights are switched on as you are about to approach the obstruction. Also on the same direction going towards Johannesburg, a stationary vehicle on the on-ramp from the Camperdown interchange in the left lane for now. And then traffic lights are set to be not working once more at the M7 into Edwin Swales interchange. Expect some delays, also treated as a four-way stop. And then on the N2 on the northbound, a stationary vehicle after the Chagas Rock Road interchange in Bolito, and a stationary vehicle also on the northbound, this time after the Edwin Swales interchange, blocking the left lane. It's Buhle Hlatshoya for East Coast Radio traffic.
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0: It's 6:19 this Wednesday morning, 3rd of June, here on East Coast Radio. It is that time of the day where Carmen Reddy gives you the overall gossip forecast.
1: You really about to do it?
2: Okay, I'm very excited about this. We have new music 13 years later. Jamali has returned after 13 years, after a 13-year hiatus. I love them. I love them. I'm so excited. Oh, yes. I love good South African music. Yeah. So they have a new EP coming. They have posted about this on socials. They have been cooking, as they call it, new music. And yeah, full circle moment for them, apparently. And I cannot wait. I know we're going to playlist it. I'm just putting that out there.
0: Yeah.
2: That's how we manifest.
0: Manifest.
2: This music on our playlist.
0: Just keep wishing.
2: Just putting it out there.
0: You never know.
2: You never know. I'm very excited about it. I'm a big fan. Okay. There's a new Rubik's Cube world record, and I would like to know, Darren and Sky, how long did it take you guys to do a Rubik's Cube?
0: It took me about 16, 17 years.
3: Yeah, for me it's about 10.
0: 10
3: years. Yeah, 10 years.
0: And I still haven't finished mine. I got 3 sides.
3: No, I've finished.
0: Did you finish it?
3: Yeah, 10 years.
0: I got 3 sides. I should be done in about 12 years.
2: Okay. Well, there's a teenager from China who did a 4-sided Rubik's Cube. So the smaller one, not the... I'll show you what I mean. Okay, so it's a much smaller one.
0: Okay.
2: It's got 4 squares on each side.
3: Not 9.
0: Oh, gotcha.
2: Yes, not
3: okay.
2: 9.
3: Gotcha. Okay, shout out.
0: It's a 2-dimensional cube.
2: Yeah. So it's a 2x2 world record of 0.39 seconds.
0: That's not even a second.
2: Not 39 seconds, 0.39 seconds. It's not even a second.
0: 3/10 of a second.
2: Yeah.
0: It's less than half a second.
2: It's insane.
0: That means it was like start the day, I'm a winner.
2: Yes.
0: On your marks, get set, go, I'm a winner.
2: It's the wildest thing ever. There is a video. Try and post it on our social so you can see. It's
3: Can't
2: crazy.
3: We try get the 4-sided? Because I've never seen one like that. I thought they're all 9.
2: Yeah, maybe they will try and get one.
3: Yes,
2: see how then long
3: maybe
2: it
3: we'll be better.
0: 4 cubes.
3: Only 4 cubes.
2: I mean,
0: it's still
2: I don't
0: a 6-sided
2: be...
0: cube, yes. But it has a face of 4.
3: 4, yeah.
0: Yeah.
2: Cannot wait. Okay, we're going to see how that one goes down. Can't wait for this one either because I'm a big fan. Football superstar David Beckham will be honored with a star in the Hollywood Walk of Fame. Of course, as the US ready to host the Football World Cup. So Tom Cruise and Victoria Beckham will be, because you know him and movie legend Tom Cruise are good mates, as well as his pop star turned fashion designer wife Victoria Beckham will be at the ceremony. It's going to happen on the 12th of June, and they will unveil his plaque immortalizing the British midfielder on Hollywood's most famous street.
0: That's amazing. His parents must be so proud. I mean, at least now he has a backup plan.
3: What?
0: Because he's a Beckham. It's a backup plan.
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0: Newswatch headlines here on East Coast Radio. It is Wednesday. It is the 3rd of June. 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
11: In a Newswatch headlines, a digital law expert has raised concerns about children using artificial intelligence chatbots for companionship.
12: These chatbots are incredibly sycophantic. They will always tell you how wonderful you are, how right you are in every instance. They will be whoever you want them to be.
11: Emma Sadlier says some children may be turning to AI chatbots because they feel lonely or struggle to make real friends. And Mexico's FIFA World Cup countdown is being overshadowed by growing labor unrest. Angry teachers have toppled and burned giant football statues in the capital as they threaten to disrupt next week's tournament opener. In your commodities, the rand is trading at 16.25 to the dollar, 21.87 to the pound, 18.89 to the euro. Gold is at $4,480. $1.99 an ounce. Brent crude oil is at $96.21 a barrel. Partly cloudy conditions expected across KZN today. Durban and Ulundi a high of 24 degrees. Richards Bay 25. Pietermaritzburg and Newcastle 21. Ladysmith and Margate 22. Moy River 19. 18 for Kokstad and the Berg. Morning swells are reaching a metre and a half at the Durban Beach with sunset at 4 minutes past five. Cape Town's a high of 18 degrees and Johannesburg 21.
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13: The Motor Industry Staff Association has rejected calls for job cuts in the fuel retail sector following the latest petrol price increase of R1.43 per litre. The union says it is premature and irresponsible to consider retrenchments at a time when many workers are already facing financial pressure due to the rising cost of living, debt and unemployment. MISA spokesperson Pakamile Hlubi-Majola warned that any retrenchments would place additional strain on workers and their families, urging employers to explore alternatives before considering job losses. The union maintains that protecting jobs should remain a priority as consumers and businesses adjust to higher fuel costs.
14: MISA maintains that fuel price fluctuations are a normal feature of the global economy and do not justify immediate discussions about retrenchments. The union believes that the current situation requires resilience, innovation, and constructive engagement rather than panic-driven decisions that place workers' livelihoods at risk.
2: Share your news on Business Watch at ecr.co.za.

0: Well, it is a very good morning to you from the sports team, and we start off with some tennis this morning. 2024 finalist Alexander Zverev is through to the French Open semifinals as he continues his bid for a first Grand Slam title. He defeated 19-year-old Rafael Hodas 7-6, 6-1, 6-3. Zverev will face Czech Jakub Menchik, who beat Brazilian teenager João Francesca 6-4, 6-3, 7-6. Now in the women's draw, Marta Kojcuk defeated Elena Svitolina 6-3, 2-6, 6-3. To become the first Ukrainian woman in the Open era to reach the singles semifinals at Roland Garros. She will face a Russian teenager, Mira Andreeva, who smashed Romanian Sorana Sirstia 6-love, 6-3. Kojcuk said this after the match and gave credit to her opponent.
1: First, I want to start with this historical match that we played today with Alina. We had a very difficult night again in Ukraine, especially in Kyiv. So many people dead. And I want to give this match to Ukrainian people and to their resilience. Thank you. Slava Ukraini!
0: Now let's go to some football. According to reports, there are videos of this man landing in South Africa, but the report suggests that Kaizer Chiefs, they have appointed French coach Fernando da Cruz as their new head coach on a two-year deal with an option to extend. Now, he's expected to arrive with four members of his coaching staff as part of a revamped technical team. This follows, of course, the departure of co-coaches Cedric Kaze and Khalil Ben Youssef after two-year contracts came to an end. We will go to some rugby. Three South Africans have been recognized for the outstanding season in this year's Vodacom URC season. We'll start with Lions Vlahov, Chris Smith. He's claimed the Golden Boot Award after finishing as the competition leading point scorer in the regular season with 149 point. Then we have Horn from the Lions, the fullback. He secured the Iron Man Award after playing every single minute of the regular season. He played 1,440 minutes of rugby across 18 matches. Stormers number 8, Evan Ruiz, was the top try scorer after crossing the line 12 times during the league stage. Darren Moore, come and ready. 1,440 minutes of 18 matches.
2: Hey. Crazy.
0: From start to finish.
2: Crazy.
0: No injury, nothing.
2: Amazing.
3: Do you know, that's like you have a car, you know, a
2: yes.
3: car crash,
2: yes.
3: but it's down a hill and it just keeps rolling and rolling and rolling and rolling.
2: Incredible.
3: And rolling. The impact that these guys take, you know, it's equated to a car crash.
2: Yes.
0: Yeah, so they say it's the equivalent of being hit by a, you stationed or you being hit by a car which is traveling at 80 k's an hour once. He experienced that 18 times this season.
2: Sure.
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5: I'd rather give you the details than be there on the pitch itself. Speaking of which, starting on the N3, going to Pietermaritzburg, got a stationary vehicle that's blocking the left lane. It's on the on-ramp coming from the Camperdown interchange. Also, we receive reports of traffic lights not working at the M7 N2 Edwin Swales interchange. In that case, please give yourself enough travel time. Also, treat that intersection as a four-way stop. Moving over to the N2 on the northbound with the ongoing stationary vehicle after the Chagas Rock Road interchange. Change in Belito, and then the ongoing stationary vehicle also on the northbound direction after the M7 Edwards Wales interchange in the left lane. It's Buhle Hlatshwayo for East Coast Radio Traffic.
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7: Football superstar David Beckham will be honored with a star in the Hollywood Walk of Fame. It's going to happen on the 12th of June, and they will unveil his plaque immortalizing the British midfielder on Hollywood's most famous street.
3: That's amazing. 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
3: Because he's a Beckham. 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
7: Wow.
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0: 20 to 7, Wednesday morning, 3rd of June here on East Coast Radio. 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
3: Well, we've got the Sosibo family from Durban on the line. Qobani is the dad. The daughter is 12 years old. Her name is Onezwa. And I love this family because apparently every day is fun in this household. And they love to window shop.
0: Okay, that's a fun activity. Yeah. All right.
3: Good morning, guys.
4: Good morning, good morning, guys.
0: Hey, good morning, Sobizo family. So this is how it's going to work. Remember, speed is your friend in this game. You've only got 30 seconds and you've got 10 and multiple choice questions. We want to get through as many as we can. So Sobizo family, are you ready?
4: Yay!
3: Dad's ready. That's what I love about it. Dad is ready.
0: All right. Start the clock. So, Sosibo family, what's 6 times 6? 26 or 36?
4: Say it. 36.
0: How many colors in a rainbow? 6 or 7?
4: 7.
0: What does the F in NFL stand for? Football or fighting?
4: Football.
0: What do you do with a cook sister? Drink it or eat it?
4: Eat it.
0: What's a baby hippo called? Hippie or calf?
4: Would you take hippie for the calf?
5: You're gonna go with hippie.
0: I can understand a hippo. The mommy would call the calf hippie.
4: Yeah.
0: Hippie.
4: Okay.
0: Hippie. What's that?
4: We'll take calf.
5: I know we'll take hippie. You said hippie. So this thing is about speed and so I'll just say that it's about speed, but we answered a decent amount of questions, so
4: right.
5: Good luck. Your score is
6: 4 out of 10.
5: Mind you, 4 out of 10, the score to beat or match is 6 out of 10. Ish.
0: All right. So, but it was, listen, Sosibo family, give yourself a round of applause. Yay!
4: Woo!
0: Y'all's was amazing. You still win that 1,000 Rand. Congratulations. Well done. So that's a 1,000 Rand thanks to the new Ford Territory and East Coast Radio, proving that family teamwork really does pay off.
3: So if no family beats the 6 out of 10, that family, or 5 out of 10 they will win the additional 5,000 Rand in cash, and you get to go to the Let's Go journey, which includes an all expenses paid weekend away in the new Ford Territory. That winner is going to be announced on Friday the 12th of June. 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
7: Let's start on the N3 highway going to Johannesburg. Just to make note of a slight correction, according to the report we received from the motorists. So the stationary truck, N3 to Johannesburg, it's between Peterborn Drive and the Sodara off ramp. We do have emergency services attending to that truck. And then the earlier stationary vehicle on the same direction on the on-ramp from the Camperdown interchange has cleared. Traffic lights not working. M7 into Edwards Wales interchange. Do give yourself enough travel time. time if you're going to be travelling on the M7 this morning, either heading towards the Bluff or perhaps towards Pinetown. And then on the M2 northbound after the Sugar's Rock Road interchange, we still have the stationary vehicle at that section. Another vehicle coming to a stop on the southbound direction after the Kwamashu Highway off-ramp, at the Kwamashu Highway off-ramp rather, in the left lane. And then back on the northbound with the ongoing stationary vehicle after the M7 Edwards Wells interchange, only the left lane affected. It's Buhle for East Coast Radio Traffic.
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0: It is 10 minutes away from 7 o'clock. Wednesday morning, 3rd of June, here on East Coast Radio. We've established it's real, it's bona fide. WhatsApp groups are crazy. Community WhatsApp groups are cuckoo, off the hook, mad. What's the etiquette of group chats? That was the question we asked yesterday.
1: A guy called Alfie asked a guy called Dylan not to advertise his spice business at 5:45 in the morning.
2: Yep.
1: And then the guy who advertised his spices then started swearing at Alfie to actually send the marketing. So it
0: brings us around to this. What's your do's and don'ts of WhatsApp community groups? You need to let us know. From Bonela. Good morning, Nana.
3: Good morning, Darren.
0: What's your do's and don'ts of these WhatsApp community groups?
3: Don't send special offers and advertisements unless that group is set up for that purpose.
0: Yeah.
3: And secondly, don't be aggressive and offensive within your responses.
0: Okay.
3: When you're responding to whoever you send that message.
1: Yep.
3: And then don't disrupt people when they are asleep.
0: Yes.
4: Mm-hmm.
3: By sending messages at night.
0: Yo, you've got a few there. Can we make you the chairperson of
1: the WhatsApp?
0: No,
1: Nana's going to be the admin of the all admin. The WhatsApp groups in case it
4: Nana,
3: I'll
4: glad to say that for this time. No, 100%. Because what ends up happening if you're sending messages at night, you mute the entire group, and then you miss important stuff the next day.
5: It's East Coast Breakfast.
0: You guys must understand, when I arrive here at work and I'm not wearing the right jersey or whatever, it's because I've muted the group. Because it's just too much of the cha-cha-cha-cha-cha.
1: Actually, not.
4: No, not no, no bro.
1: We don't do
4: no, no, we, no, we are here, pal. I won't. No.
0: Methinks they protested too much.
1: Excuse me. I saw you talking in the group yesterday.
4: Yeah, but when he's watching tennis, it's fine.
1: Yeah, it was about the tennis.
4: Yeah, it's fine when it's tennis.
1: It was actually about the tennis. Yeah.
4: Martha!
0: Okay. I'm glad we now have T's and C's.
4: Yes.
0: And we have etiquette. So off the back of that, let's do something a little bit fun, right? So from about 7:20, I'd like to turn these WhatsApp group chats into a song. How about
1: nice.
0: That? Yeah. Give me a WhatsApp a screenshot of the weirdest conversation on your WhatsApp group. And you take that screenshot and then you send that. So it could be your group chat or your WhatsApp group. And you the weirdest conversation that's happened there, you forward that to us at 0617929495. And then we're also going to share a song written using the content of our East Coast Breakfast WhatsApp group. Yes. You know the one you were protesting about? The two of you were being so protested.
1: Yes.
0: We don't know. We don't know nothing. And well, we have our own.
1: Jesus.
4: Who's
1: going to
4: sing ours? Tupac.
1: Yeah. So that's at 7:20. Coming up with Tamasha in the next few minutes in your Newswatch. Mexico's FIFA World Cup countdown is being overshadowed by growing labor unrest. How's this one? So already in the US, it's been quite controversial. But now angry teachers have toppled and burned giant football statues in the capital as they threaten to disrupt next week's tournament opener, which is a problem because it is a Bafana Bafana match.
5: East Coast Breakfast.

0: 3 minutes away, 2.5 minutes away from your 7 o'clock news watch this Wednesday morning, 3rd of June, here on East Coast Radio. I have already tested Darren Moll's quick quiz on a journalist and excellent broadcaster, Carmen Reddy. She's an A student in it. It's super easy. I'll test it with Sky now. If he's an A student, then you're A for away. This $3,000 is yours. Well,
1: no, I have faith in you. You'll get 5 out of 5.
0: Wow. If you'd like to play Darren Moll's quick quiz for R3,000 today, just WhatsApp quiz to 0617-929-495. 5 for 5 in 30 seconds gets you all the cash. And then coming your way straight after 7.
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0: 3 years. Why wait? 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
4: A digital law expert is urging parents to monitor their children's online activities and limit their access to artificial intelligence chatbots.
5: These chatbots are incredibly sycophantic. They will always tell you how wonderful you are, how right you are in every instance. They will be whoever you want them to be.
4: Emma Sadler says during her regular visits to schools across the country, she's noticed a growing number of pupils using AI chatbots for companionship or even as therapists. She says children may be turning to AI because they feel lonely or struggle to make real friends. Speaking to Newswatch, she recalled a conversation she had last week with a 9-year-old girl who told her that her best friend is an AI chatbot.

0: And I said, okay, well, tell me about this. She said, no, she's her best friend is a chatbot, and she gives her a pronoun. She is so nice to her, and she's always available, and she speaks to her whenever she's lonely.
1: Sadler believes there's a greater push by tech companies to position AI as a tool for emotional support.
0: And I've got huge concerns for what that's doing to our children from a social point of view, because we are finding these children turning to totally frictionless relationships, which is just not the real world. You know, in the real world, not everybody is going to be available at all times and be nice to you and agree with you on everything. And I'm afraid these kids, when they go out into the real world and start trying to have real relationships, they are going to have a very, very tough time.
1: She warns that some AI chatbots have been linked to self-harm and suicide cases. And President Cyril Ramaphosa says the presidency is focused on strengthening immigration management and protecting the integrity of South Africa's borders. He tabled the budget for the presidency in the National Assembly yesterday. The president emphasized the need to uphold the law, reject xenophobia and vigilantism, and promote a society founded on respect, dignity and social cohesion.
2: Migration can help to drive economic growth and opportunity for all. However, we have seen how illegal immigration into our country can put pressure on our public services and undermine our efforts to create decent work for all.
1: It comes after hundreds of foreign nationals were reportedly displaced following a wave of anti-immigrant protests in the Western Cape. In Mossel Bay, several deaths and the burning of homes were reported over the weekend, with the Mozambican government yesterday linking the attacks to xenophobia. Provincial police investigating the attacks say five suspects have been arrested. And further afield, Mexico's FIFA World Cup countdown is being overshadowed by growing labor unrest. Angry teachers have toppled and burnt giant football statues in the capital as they threatened to disrupt next week's tournament opener. Newswatch's Lauren Hendricks has more.
3: 5-meter-high football statues lining Mexico City's famous Paseo de la Reforma have become the latest target of protesting teachers demanding better pay and pension reforms. Members of the dissident CNTE Teachers Union used ropes to pull down three of the towering plastic figures before stripping off their uniforms and setting them alight. The union is demanding a 100% salary increase and has rejected a 9% raise agreed to by the government and the official union leadership. The latest demonstrations brought traffic in the Mexican capital to a standstill, with protesters warning that larger actions could follow ahead of next week's World Cup opening match. President Claudia Sheinbaum described the protest as peaceful, while the government has called for talks to resume. Lauren Hendricks, East Coast Radio, Newswatch.
1: Durban's reaching a high of 24 degrees today, Pietermaritzburg 21, Richards Bay 25. For Newswatch, I'm Tamasha Kanyi.
4: And coming up in your sports, according to reports, Kaizer Chiefs have appointed a certain Fernando da Cruz as their new head coach. Zverev, Menchik, Kojcik and Andriva through to the French Open semi-finals, and three South African players honoured at the URC end of the season awards.
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6: I'm afraid we have a problem concerning the N3 going towards Pietermaritzburg. An accident has happened involving two trucks near the Market Road interchange, affecting most lanes right now. So please get onto the R103 as your alternative route. Also give way to the paramedics needing to arrive there swiftly. And then a heads up from Jeff, who called in regarding an accident involving a truck and a car on the N2 northbound after the Queen Nandi Drive interchange in the middle lane at the same vicinity. He also made mention of a stationary vehicle that's in the right lane. Staying on the N2 highway on the southbound, we have the stationary vehicle blocking the left lane at the Kwamashu Highway off-ramp, as well as the ongoing stationary vehicle on the northbound after the Shoggers Rock Road interchange in Ballito. It's Buhle Hlatshwayo for East Coast Radio traffic.
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7: Good morning, my name is Anthony Mpale. I am from Rusty. I feel very excited about being on the show, and I think I'd win. If I'd win the money, I'll use it for my niece's birthday. Thank you, guys.
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0: It's 7:12 this Wednesday morning, 3rd of June, here on East Coast Radio. We got cash.
1: Well, Anselin from Richards Bay once had cash. Darren Moore's quick quiz this morning worth 3,000 rand.
2: Darren Moore's quick quiz.
1: Anselin, good morning.
3: Morning.
1: Okay, there we go. So Anselin, tell me, Sky and I both got 5 out of 5, so it's really easy today. How are you feeling?
3: Yeah, confident.
1: Oh, I love it. Okay.
0: Confident answer.
1: Usually it's nervous. Today it's confident. So we love it. Good luck.
0: We'll take it.
3: Thank you.
0: All right, Anselin, 5 questions, 30 seconds. Start the clock. Anselin, who is the founder of the Comrades Marathon? Vic Clappen or Vic Cowie?
3: Vic Clappen.
0: And what does the P in GPS stand for? Positioning or point?
3: Positioning.
0: What sport is Coco Gauff known for? Golf or tennis?
3: Tennis.
0: In which year did South Africa host the Cricket World Cup? 2001 or 2003?
3: 2003.
0: Which of these is not a neighbor of Botswana, Eswatini or Zimbabwe?
3: Eswatini.
4: All right, Anselin Pillay, we got through all 5 questions. We're playing for 3,000 rands this morning. You did say Vic Clapham. First one, right?
1: You said something like that.
4: Okay, I heard the Yeah, okay. So, your score is
2: 5 out of 5.
0: Halal, la Anselin, halal.
3: What?
4: Yeah, you got 5 out of 5, bro.
1: What, 3,000 rand?
3: Okay.
1: Woohoo! Very so excited.
3: It's a shocker. I'm too shocked.
1: Okay, he's shocked.
4: How
1: we'll
4: many
1: take it? We'll take
4: I
1: it.
4: Think he's shocked because he had a lot of guesses there. Which were the guesses?
3: All of them.
4: How much are you lotto, bro?
0: Yeah, lotto today, Carmen. It's a good day. Yeah, answer the well done, Brew. You got 3,000 rand spending money, and you can tell people I won Darren Moore's quick quiz. Give yourself a round of applause. Well done, buddy.
3: I will. Okay.
1: What are you going to do with the cash?
3: I want to spend it on my niece's birthday. It's her birthday on Saturday.
1: Cute, nice. Aww, happy birthday.
0: Beautiful.
1: Nice.
0: All right, so tomorrow you're playing for 1,000 rand. WhatsApp quiz to 0617929495.
1: Well, let's stay on the WhatsApp, right? Uh-huh. WhatsApp groups. Let's turn your WhatsApp group chat into a song. Apparently, we have a WhatsApp song. Mm. I'm very concerned because things that go on in our WhatsApp group.
0: Oh, now you admit it.
4: I'm worried, bro.
1: I'm very concerned. So if you would like the same dance yours, WhatsApp a screenshot of something that's interesting, maybe a bit weird, maybe a bit strange, a little chat that you've had on your WhatsApp group to 0617929495, and then we'll share the song. Or your song, and then we're going to share our song, which I'm terrified about, at 7:20.
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6: Prepare yourself for heavy delays if you're travelling on the N3 going towards Pietermaritzburg, as we have an accident scene after the Marin Hill Toll Plaza. The left lane blocked for now. Also, the accident involving 2 trucks on the same direction at the Market Road interchange, where all lanes are currently closed with emergency services at those scenes. The N2 northbound, we have an accident scene that's being attended to by emergency services after the Queen Nandi Drive interchange. It's in the middle lane, which involves a truck and a car. Also, be cautious of a stationary vehicle in the right lane at the same vicinity as mentioned by Jeff as well, who made mention of that earlier. And then an update on the earlier stationary vehicle into northbound after the Chagas Rock Road interchange, that's cleared, and the stationary vehicle on the N2 southbound at the Kwamashu Highway off ramp has cleared. It's Buhle for East Coast Radio traffic.
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0: 7:22, this Wednesday morning, the 3rd of June, here on East Coast Radio. I want to update that weather report I gave you about over an hour ago. I said mild and moderate. You can take out the moderate. It's mild. It's overcast.
1: Very mild.
0: Might even include a little bit of chilly and overcast in there as well. Also, yesterday, thank you so much. We finally figured out the do's and don'ts of the WhatsApp group. And it turns out there's a lot of crazy, not just our groups. It's a lot of crazy stuff happening in groups, man.
1: So there's a TikTok trend, and there's an account that turns WhatsApp group chats into songs using AI, of course. And we've done that with our East Coast Radio WhatsApp group chat. Apparently, this one is based off of a discussion we had when I told you guys that my fridge is making a weird noise.
2: Guys, my fridge is making a weird noise. 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
1: My freezer's
2: that is great.
1: Broken.
3: I'm the one,
1: thanks.
3: I'm the one who said stop it.
2: Is it you?
3: You were, yes. You, of course, she was.
2: Was I?
3: Serious? You like subscription?
2: That's hilarious. We turned a WhatsApp chat into an Evan Hansen song. Mm. That is great.
1: Mm-hmm. Yeah, if you would like the same,
2: I would like the same.
1: Okay, WhatsApp a screenshot then of the strangest conversation on your WhatsApp group to 061-792-9495, and we'll do it for you.
2: And we're gonna make your WhatsApp into a song just like
1: just
2: this.
1: Like that.
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0: 2.5 minutes away from your 7:30 Newswatch headlines. Wednesday morning, 3rd of June, here on East Coast Radio. La la la. McDonald's is an official sponsor of the FIFA World Cup 2026. And we want you to step up and sing out and show your pride. 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
1: 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When that music cuts out, it is your time. 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
6: Let's start with news just in. There's been a major multi-vehicle crash on the N3 near the Maroon Hill Toll Plaza in Pinetown. Emergency services say a truck heading towards Durban crossed into the opposite lanes, causing a collision involving several cars. They've urged motorists to avoid the area if possible. And authorities in Honduras have arrested the man they believe masterminded the killings of 19 workers at a palm plantation last month. The killings took place in Rigores, where rival gangs have fought over control of palm farms and drug trafficking routes. In your commodities, the rand is trading at 16.26 to the dollar, 21.88 to the pound, 18.90 to the euro. Gold is at $4,472.24 an ounce. Brent crude oil is at $96.33 a barrel. Partly cloudy conditions expected across KZN today. Durban and Ulundi a high of 24 degrees. Richards Bay 25. Pietermaritzburg and Newcastle 21. Ladysmith and Margate 22. Moorreeville 19 and 18 for Kokstad and the Berg. Morning swells are reaching 1.5 meters at the Durban beach with sunset at 4 minutes past 5. Cape Town's a high of 18 degrees and Johannesburg 21.

0: So we're going to start off with some football. England, the latest team to arrive in the USA ahead of the FIFA World Cup. And midfielder Kobbie Mainoo believes that England can win the World Cup. The Man United midfielder, part of a group that trained for the first time at the pre-tournament camp in Florida yesterday. Mainoo, who started England's Euro 2024 final defeat, is full confident that his side can lift the trophy on the 19th of July.
1: Yeah, 100%. 100%. I mean, I feel like everyone in the squad, the staff, everyone believes we can win it. But that doesn't come easy, and it's going to come first game, second game. We have to build and build and build, and I think that's what we have to focus on.
0: Got a question for you guys. Coming ready? Is it coming home?
2: That's what he says for England.
0: I'm asking, is it coming? No, they all say it's coming home.
3: No, that's it.
0: It's not me.
3: No, I wouldn't back.
0: It's not coming home.
4: No.
0: Which horse are you backing?
4: I'll back Portugal before I back UK.
3: Wow. Oh, okay.
0: Yeah, good team.
3: I don't know yet. I'd love Brazil to win.
5: How long do we have before we decide, before we choose a team?
0: Well, you got a
3: stages?
5: 8 days.
0: No, until next week when the World Cup starts.
5: Okay, can we? So just before it starts.
0: Yes.
5: We'll have a team to win.
0: And your why?
3: Oh.
0: Tell me why. I don't want you just tell me why.
3: I can.
5: Okay.
3: Do it.
5: Bafana. Because the president's going to give us a day off.
0: They shouldn't ask you for sports predictions. Let's stay with football. According to reports, Kaizer Chiefs, they have appointed a French coach, Fernando de Cruz, as the new head coach in a two-year deal with an option to extend. Now, there are videos of a certain person arriving at the Orotama International Airport. He looks like Fernando de Cruz. He is expected to also arrive with four members of his coaching staff as part of a revamped technical team. 2024 champion Alex Zverev is through to the French Open semifinals as he continues his bid for a first Grand Slam title. He defeated 19-year-old Rafael Ahoda 7-6-6-1-6-3. Zverev will face Jakub Menchik, who beat Brazilian teenager João Francisco 6-4-6-3. And then in the women's draw, we had Marta Kostyuk defeating Elina Svitolina 6-3-2-6, becoming the first first woman in terms of Ukrainian woman in the Open era to reach the single semifinals at Roland Garros. And she had this to say following her win.
6: First, I want to start with this historical match that we played today with Elina. We had a very difficult night again in Ukraine, especially in Kyiv. So many people dead. And I want to give this match to Ukrainian people and to their resilience. Thank you. Slava Ukraini.
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8: If you have any plans to make use of the N3, especially going towards Pietermaritzburg, I would hold off on that just for a slight while. Why? Because we have an accident scene after the Maryhill Toll Plaza. The roadway is obstructed as we have paramedics attending to the scene. Also, N3 to Maritzburg and the Market Road interchange is currently a no-go zone due to the accident involving two trucks. We've also got all our guys, all hands on deck at that scene. The R103 is your best escape route if you're traveling on the N3 already in the vicinity of Linfield Park. So just something to keep in mind. Into northbound, we have the ongoing crash scene involving a truck and a car after the Queen Landy Drive interchange, blocking the middle lane for now with emergency services at the scene. Also, the ongoing stationary vehicle on the N2 northbound after the M7 Edwards Wells interchange, where the left lane remains obstructed. It's Buhle Hlatshwayo for East Coast Radio Traffic.
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5: We turned a WhatsApp chat into an Evan Hansen song. 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
1: And we are turning your WhatsApp group chats into songs. So that we've received some screenshots, some strange discussions, one about football. But here's one from Denny, who sent a message from the Umhlothi community group. And it involves something very controversial, a monkey feeding station.
2: Oh, no.

0: Forest.
1: No, man.
2: Oh, that's fabulous.
1: That is great.
2: 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Oh, they're much better when you make it a song. Here's one from Anton from a complex which shall remain unnamed in Morningside.
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9: N3 to Peter Maritzburg, currently a no-go zone. Why? Because of the accident scene after the Merrin Hill Toll Plaza. The roadway is closed for that reason. We have emergency medical services as well as authorities attending to that one. Also, the accident scene on the same direction at the Market Road interchange, which involved two trucks. All lanes are currently closed for the exact same reason. If you are coming from Linfield Park, get onto the R103 as soon as you can. Otherwise, it's going to have to be a delay of that trip on that direction until we receive a further update. And then the earlier accident, which we had on the N2 northbound after the Queen Adi Drive interchange, that has since cleared. It's Muhle for East Coast Radio traffic.
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0: 7:47, Wednesday morning, 3rd of June, here on East Coast Radio. This is not opinion. This is objectively fact. South Africa have one of the most beautiful national anthems on this planet at this time. And it's one of the hardest to sing. It's the most beautiful. It's got five languages. A little bit hard to sing in some parts for us, right? So it's not easy to get every single word right. So we've helped you. Go to mcdonalds.co.za/singloudsingproud, and then you practice until you get it right. So when our boys step onto the big world stage, Mzansi can rally behind them with pride. From Isikosa to Sesotho, this is your moment to show your pride for Mzansi. Get ready for the World Cup spirit. Sing it loud, sing it proud with McDonald's, an official sponsor of the FIFA World Cup 2026.
1: And they've been the official sponsor, and of course, the FIFA World Cup 2026. 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
2: You sound like someone.
3: All good.
2: You sound like someone who knows the national anthem really well. But have you visited?
3: I am someone who knows the national anthem very well.
2: mcdonalds.co.za/singloudsingproud to practice and perfect the anthem.
3: Yes, I am.
2: Oh, okay. You've done all the things.
0: All right. Saying it is one thing, doing it is another. We're going to play a short snippet of the anthem, and you pick up from where it stops, and you don't stop until you finish camp.
3: Okay.
0: Darwin, are you ready?
3: I'm ready.
0: South Africa, are you ready? Take it away.
3: I'll be glad all was there.

0: Ika Ireland.
1: Play ball. There we go. Kick off.
2: Yeah, I think Dawit, you need to learn that Afrikaans part better.
1: Sorry, you were breaking up, Darwin. Can we just hear? Did you say? Can you just repeat the Yevge Gebertus for us, please?
0: Yevge Gebertus.
1: Perfect. All right, Darwin. Congratulations! You've just won yourself 5,000 rand.
0: Thank you so much.
1: I know.
2: Okay, wait, Darwin. It's not all that you've won this morning. Remember, you win a Hisense prize, right? So let's find out what prize you've won.
0: Okay.
2: You've won. And you're going to watch the Football World Cup matches, by the
0: 110%.
2: way.
0: 110%. Okay. I will be there for the fan park.
2: Well, guess what? You might not even need to go there.
1: Yeah,
2: because
1: your home's going
2: to
1: be the fan park.
2: Yes, you're going to have a 70-inch smart TV with a soundbar valued at 9,999 rand and a soundbar.
0: Thank you so much. Wow. Thank you so much, East Coast and McDonald's. Thank you so much.
1: You are welcome. Party at Darwin's house. Newlands West, everybody. Woo-woo. Okay, maybe not. Okay, well done, Darwin. So how well do you know the national anthem? If you get stuck with the Oerons Ewige Gebertus, could you do that bit? Sing is what you need to send to us. S-I-N-G, drop the H, to 061-700-0800. You WhatsApp that to us and we could make you like Darwin was today. Very happy.
2: Yeah, this is true. Also, on the way in your 8 a.m. news watch and also in your traffic with Buhle. So, they're going to update you. There's been a major multi-vehicle crash on the M3 near the Maranil Toll Plaza in Pinetown. It's obviously affecting traffic in a massive way. They're going to share all the details with you.
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0: We've got about a minute to go until your 8 o'clock newswatch. Coming up in your newswatch. Well, after your newswatch.
1: Yeah, so we are going to be chatting to
0: the
1: mayor, right, at 8:20. And he's going to be telling us about the lower tariff increases that initially were proposed. Remember, there was extensive public consultation. Well, we've got an update on that.
0: I do like the word lower than what was proposed.
1: Yes.
0: The tariffs are lower.
1: Yes,
0: and
1: even if
0: it doesn't even affect my area or my community,
1: I'm
0: overjoyed.
1: It affects everyone,
0: That somebody's tariffs are lower than proposed or anticipated.
1: Mm-hmm.
0: Halala. Someone's going to have a halala moment
1: today.
0: And then about 10 minutes after that, everybody's favorite footballer is seeing stars. What's going on? What's going on here, Pex? Hey, what's going on? Carmen will have all that for you a little bit later. Come on your way straight after, eh?
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4: Let's start with breaking news this hour. A major crash has brought both directions of the N3 near the Marion Hill Toll Plaza to a standstill. First responders say a truck driver heading towards Durban crossed into the opposite lanes this morning, colliding with several cars. ALS paramedic spokesperson Gareth Jameson says the truck came to rest down an embankment with its load scattered across the road.
5: This truck has overturned, carrying what is believed

0: Horn and collided with two vehicles further down. Currently, ALS paramedics is attending to multiple casualties on scene on both sides of this busy highway. I would like to urge all motorists to avoid both bounds of this freeway. Use the M13 for now, as the N3 going towards Maritzburg is totally blocked and the Durbanbound carriageway is blocked up almost to Shongweni already.
1: A digital law expert is urging parents to monitor their children's online activities and limit their access to artificial intelligence chatbots.
2: These chatbots are incredibly sycophantic. They will always tell you how wonderful you are, how right you are in every instance. They will be whoever you want them to be.
1: Emma Sadler says she, during her regular visits to schools across the country, she's noticed a growing number of pupils using AI chatbots for companionship or even as therapists. She says children may be turning to AI because they feel lonely or struggle to make real friends. Well, speaking to Newswatch, she recalled a conversation she had last week with a 9-year-old girl who told her that her best friend is an AI chatbot.
2: And I said, okay, well, tell me about this. She said, no, she's her best friend is a chatbot. And she gives her a pronoun. She is so nice to her and she's always available and she speaks to her whenever she's lonely.
1: She believes there's a greater push by tech companies to position AI as a tool for emotional support.
2: And I've got huge concerns for what that's doing to our children from a social point of view, because we are finding these children turning to totally frictionless relationships, which is just not the real world. You know, in the real world, not everybody is going to be available at all times and be nice to you and agree with you on everything. And I'm afraid these kids, when they go out into the real world and start trying to have real relationships, they are going to have a very, very tough time.
1: Authorities in Honduras have arrested the man they believe masterminded the killings of 19 workers at a palm plantation last month. The killings took place in Rigores, where rival gangs have fought over control of palm farms and drug trafficking routes. Carlos Molina, also known as El Gato Negro, or the Black Cat, is suspected of planning and providing material support for the massacre. At least 6 people carried out the plot masterminded by the 27-year-old, but none of them have been apprehended. And finally, scientists have discovered yeast still living in the frozen body of Utsi the Iceman, a 5,300-year-old mummy found in the Alps in 1991. Researchers say the yeast survived for millennia in and around the mummy's remains. They successfully reproduced the yeast in a lab and used it to bake what they've described as a very good loaf of sourdough. The discovery could also have future environmental applications, including helping break down chemical pollutants. On the weather front, back home, Durban's reaching a high of 24 degrees today, Pietermaritzburg 21, Richards Bay 25. For the Newswatch team, I'm Tamasha Kanyi.
3: And coming up in your sports, I'll give you the latest from the Bafana Bafana squad on their day 2 in Mexico. And the men's quarterfinals at the French Open continue today. The big one, Felix Auger-Aliassime against Koboli.
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5: Emergency medical services are attending to an accident scene. It's a serious one involving a minibus on Stella Road near Spa. And then the ongoing crash scene still underway involving 2 trucks, N32 Pietermaritzburg at the Market Road interchange, where all lanes are closed as all emergency services are still busy there at the moment. So definitely a no-go zone. Just to give you an update on the accident on the same direction, this one's after the Marion Hill Toll Plaza. An update on that, the right lane is currently closed, but it's still going to be a bit tricky to get past in the case of traffic being immensely backed up. So I would say continue to delay your trip. And then in case you missed it, the earlier crash scene on the N2 northbound after the Queen Nandi Drive interchange has cleared. It's Buhle Hlatshwayo for East Coast Radio Traffic.
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9:13 this Wednesday morning, the 3rd of June here on East Coast Radio. And because we have the credits, we're doing it. Today, we are turning your WhatsApp chats into AI songs.

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1: If you don't believe the WhatsApp chat, believe the song.
0: Yes.
1: Come on, if it's in a song, it makes sense, right?
2: Okay.
1: Well, our credits are up. No more AI songs from us today. But thank you for sending your WhatsApps to us and allowing us to convert them into songs that can only be described as AI.
0: Well, on the way next, we are chatting to, well, in the next 5 minutes, we're chatting to Etiquette Municipality Mayor Councillor Cyril Glaba, and he's going to tell us about lower tariff increases that were initially proposed after extensive public consultations.
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4: Sending love and light to Usisi. But anyway, we have the ongoing accident scene. It's on Stella Road near Spa and Hillary. That's being attended to by emergency medical services involving a minibus. And then accident scene, two trucks involved from a little earlier on. The roadway is still closed. That's the N3 to Peter Maritzburg at the Market Road interchange on the same direction of the Marin Hill Toll Plaza. We also have an accident scene that's being attended to by all emergency services where the right lane is closed. But because traffic is heavily backed up, I would say keep avoiding that route or use an alternative one for now. Otherwise, delay your trip until we receive a further update on the matter. And please note the scheduled closure on the N3 between Ashburton and New England Road has been postponed until further notice. It's Buhle for East Coast Radio Traffic.
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0: 8:22 this Wednesday morning, 3rd of June, here on East Coast Radio. It is time for Etequini Matters. And joining us for that is one Etequini Municipality Mayor, Councillor Cyril Xaba. Good morning, Mr. Mayor.
1: Hi, good morning, Darren. Good morning to Sky and Carmen, all the East Coast Radio listeners. Thank you very much.
2: Honourable Mayor, the 2026-27 budget, it has finally been adopted after extensive public consultation, and it includes, which is great news, lower tariff increases than was initially proposed. So can you please explain and share with us how important that community feedback influenced the final budget?
1: Yes, thank you very much. The 75.3 billion rand takes effect from the 1st of July 2026. It reflects our strong commitment to balancing service delivery, infrastructure investment, economic growth, affordability, and long-term financial sustainability. Following a public consultation with our residents, businesses, and stakeholders, we've considered comments received and made several adjustments, notably reducing the proposed tariff increases. We've reduced water tariffs by 3%, property rates by 3%, and electricity by 1.5%. In addition, we've allocated 255 million to complete repairs in the southern aqueduct, on the southern aqueduct pipeline, which supplies Malvern, Shallcross, North Vein, Chatsworth, and Umlazi. We've also allocated approximately 305 million rand to upgrade the Tongat water treatment works so that we can produce a greater volume of water to deal with water interruptions or intermittent supply in those areas. Thanks.
0: I think our friends in Tongat will be very happy with that one, Mr. Mayor.
1: Indeed.
0: And then also, Mr. Mayor, apparently the Umdloti and Umkumas wastewater treatment works are receiving an upgrade. What all does this involve?
1: Yes, indeed. We have approved the development of two new regional wastewater treatment works in Umdloti and Umkhomazi. It's part of our strategy to rehabilitate critical infrastructure, improve service delivery, and ensure compliance with environmental standards. The proposed treatment will address capacity constraints. It will improve supply in the northern areas, capacity challenges in the northern areas. We'll deal with Verulam, King Shaka Airport, and while Umkhomazi facility will support the communities in the southern region, including Umkhomazi, Craigburn, and surrounding areas.
3: And Mr. Mayor, just before you go, what developments have taken place so far at the Sakitemba Homeless Shelter project that is in Illovo?
1: Well, I'm encouraged to report progress made on that development. Phase one of the project is almost complete. We are now implementing phase two, which would deliver additional sleeping accommodation, increasing the number to 800 beds, ablution facilities, and a sewer treatment plant. The shelter, of course, as you know, forms part of our strategy to address the issue of homelessness across the country. Beyond providing a safe place to stay, the facility is being developed as a center for rehabilitation, life skills development, and social support programs aimed at helping individuals to overcome challenges such as substance abuse and rebuilding their lives. The ultimate objective is to reintegrate them back into their families and communities from which they come.
0: Wonderful. Etequini Municipality Mayor, Councillor Cyril Xaba, thank you again for joining us this morning.
1: Thank you very much. Thank you to our listeners as well. Thanks.
2: On the way in the next 10 minutes, we get to hear from David Beckham's cousin. I'll say that. Yeah, right?
0: The cousin. Oh,
2: yeah,
0: the cousin.
2: Yeah. He's going to be chatting to us because his cousin has just received, is going to receive a star on the Hollywood Walk of Fame.
0: Okay.
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8: We want to hear from you as part of the Great Drive debate. 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
12: Well, there's more breaking news from this morning's N3 crash near the Marion Hill Toll Plaza. It's understood a woman has been killed and three others have been injured in the collision. A truck driver travelling towards Durban lost control and crashed into several cars before landing in the opposite lanes this morning, bringing the highway to a standstill. And Malawi has become the third African country to announce the repatriation of its citizens from South Africa. Its Foreign Affairs Ministry says it's supporting Malawians affected by attacks on undocumented migrants. The rand is trading at 16.30 to the dollar, 21.90 to the pound, 18.93 to the euro. Gold is at $4,465.66 an ounce. Brent crude oil is at $96.83 a barrel. Partly cloudy conditions expected across KZN today. Durban and Ulundi, a high of 24 degrees. Richards Bay, 25. Pietermaritzburg and Newcastle, 26. Ladysmith and Margate, 22. Moore River, 19. 18 for Kokstad and the Berg. Morning swells are reaching 1.5 meters at the Durban Beach, with sunset at 4:05. Cape Town's reaching a high of 18 degrees today, and Johannesburg, 21.

0: So it is the final look at sports this morning, day two for Bafana Bafana in Mexico, and I believe that everyone has arrived, including assistant coach, the Midnight Express, Uhen Menek.
1: Are you sure?
0: Physio's there. The only two people that were outstanding was the assistant coach at the Midnight Express and
1: sure?
0: the head of security, Mtutuzi Mbatha. I hope he's there because the teachers are striking. And they're burning
1: statues.
0: So we need our head of security.
1: Yeah.
0: But we are there. The squad is there. The coaching staff is there. Medical staff is there. And there's some people from the sports ministry. They are there. So
2: you know why they arrived staggered?
0: Why?
2: They wanted. It's Mexico. You come in waves.
0: Mexican wave. Exactly. Oh, that's funny. That's funny. No, high five.
3: That is hilarious.
0: So Bafana are now expected to continue their preparations in Mexico ahead of that final warm-up match against Jamaica on Friday before turning their attention to the opening match at the World Cup. Now, Bafana boss Hugo Bruce says touching down in Mexico as a coach at a World Cup is a dream come true.
4: Yeah, first of all, I think going to a World Cup is for everybody exciting. It's the highest level, the biggest event in football. So when you can assist that, you have to be motivated and excited. So this is first thing. Secondly, for me, it's a little special because 40 years ago, I was also here with Belgium as a player. And we played also the opening game against Mexico in at Azteca Stadium. So yeah, it's amazing that happens. So for me also, it will be something special.
0: Yeah, so that is pretty hectic. I mean, I said it earlier that 11th of June 2010, Mexico-South Africa opening game at the World Cup. 11th of June 2026, Mexico-South Africa opening game at the World Cup. Now the coach has told us when he played at his first World Cup for Belgium, it was against Mexico at the same stadium they're playing.
2: Wow, that's crazy.
0: So there's something there.
2: There's some good serendipity, good juju.
0: There's something there happening for South Africa. That one gets underway Thursday, the 11th, the 9 p.m. start South African time. The rest of the schedule for Bafana, 18th June against Czechia at 6 p.m. South African time, and then the 25th of June against South Korea. That one is an awkward one because it kicks off at 3 a.m. South African time. England have also arrived in the USA ahead of the FIFA World Cup, and midfielder Kobbie Mainoo believes that, it could be coming home.
5: Yeah, 100%. 100%. I mean, I feel like everyone in the squad, the staff, everyone believes we can win it, but that doesn't come easy, and it's going to come first game, second game. We have to build and build and build, and I think that's what we have to focus on.
0: And then action to look forward to today at the French Open, the men's quarterfinals. They continue today. We have two of them. We have Félix Auger-Aliassime taking on Fabio Coboli, and then Analdi against Matteo Berrettini. For the East Coast Radio Sports Team, I'm Sky Shabalala.
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7: Let's take a short drive starting on the N3 to Pietermaritzburg with the ongoing accident scene at the Market Road interchange, where it's still a no-go zone for that reason. Also, the accident on the N3 to Maritzburg after the Maryhill Toll Plaza. As per SANRAL, the roadway on that direction is still closed. Otherwise, on the Durban bound at the same vicinity, it's just the right lane is closed, all due to that accident scene. It is still a no-go zone if you are planning to make your way towards Pietermaritzburg. And then we have the ongoing serious accident scene involving a minibus on Stella Road near Spa in the Hillary area. It's Muhle Hlatshwayo for East Coast Radio Traffic.
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6: 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I had a

0: just about 20 to 9, Wednesday morning, 3rd of June, here on East Coast Radio. It is time where Carmen Reddy gives you the story that you're going to quote tonight at dinner.
1: You really about to do it?
2: I'm slapping, I'm proud to do it.
1: South African girl band Jamali, they've had a 13-year hiatus. We have not heard music from them in 13 years, but they are back. They're gearing up to drop new music. They are doing an exclusive EP that is going to be released soon. So I'm very, very excited. I think it's going to be amazing. And then, moving on, I don't know how long this takes you guys, but a Chinese young prodigy has shattered the 2x2 Rubik's Cube record at 0.39 seconds.
0: Basically 0.4 of a second.
1: Yes.
0: That's crazy.
1: It's insane.
0: That's as long as it takes you to blink.
1: Absolutely wild. Something else that's wild but great. Mm-hmm. Sir David Beckham. I have to give him his full name.
3: Yes, sir.
1: The footballer, football team owner. Obviously just received his knighthood. He will be receiving a star on the Hollywood Walk of Fame, obviously in the build-up to the World Cup. It'll be happening on the 12th of June. I'm also getting, my phone hasn't stopped since I'm talking about him, with a heartthrob, sexiest man alive. All these things are true. He owns a perfume as well, model, all the things. So David Beckham.
3: No.
1: Yeah, his friend Tom Cruise, who makes movies, will also be there, as well as his wife.
0: Wow.
1: Pop star turned fashion designer, diva, Victoria Beckham.
3: Okay. You said something about the cousin, like earlier on, that we're going to hear from the cousin.
1: Yes.
4: No, I ain't the cousin. I'm David.
3: David. Oh, okay.
4: My name's David. And a lot of people don't know this, but when I come to Durban, I like to stay down by the harbour.
1: Why?
4: Well, because it's right next to Victoria Embankment.
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9: Still a no-go zone on the N3 to Pietermaritzburg. Unfortunately, that's due to the accident scene after the Marin Hill Toll Plaza involving a truck and multiple light motor vehicles. The roadway on the Maritzburg bound is still closed. Also, the right lane of the Durban direction is closed and cleanup and recovery is yet to take place. However, we do have our medics and authorities present. Also, the accident scene on the same direction at the Market Road interchange involving two trucks. All lanes are still closed. If you are coming from the Umlaas Road interchange or maybe from Linfield Park, get onto the R103. Otherwise, please continue to delay your trip. And the earlier stationary vehicle on the N2 North after the Edwin Swales interchange has cleared. It's Buhle for East Coast Radio traffic.
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1: It's so not 5 o'clock.
0: No, we're near five.
1: Okay, it's not in the afternoon.
2: Maybe we should have asked this question earlier. Yeah. Did you sleep last night?
0: Yeah. No, you lose an hour's sleep. Apparently, it takes you 4 days to get that hour's sleep back. You know that?
2: At your age.
0: No.
2: No. This guy said 7 o'clock. He said my father's going to win the World Cup. Now he says it's 5 o'clock.
1: I'm so cold. I literally have goosebumps.
0: It's the last. It's the last one that they can go to. So yesterday we asked you about the do's and don'ts of WhatsApp groups, and it turns out, guys, what are y'all doing in a WhatsApp group? Here's my piece of advice to you before we go into this, right? My piece of advice to you is, if you wouldn't say it to someone standing next to you in an elevator, don't put it in a WhatsApp group. Can we go with that?
1: No.
0: No? Okay, forget my advice. But we took your WhatsApp screenshots and we made them into songs. This was one of my favorite moments.
1: No, well, Leon has asked us, please, can we play the cat WhatsApp song again?
0: Oh, does he want the cat one again?
1: Laughter. So yeah. I think let's do the cat. Can we do the cat one?
0: The cat one. All those in favor of the cat WhatsApp song saying meow.
3: We're turning your WhatsApp group chats into songs. So that's, we've received some screenshots, some strange discussions, one about football, but here's one from Denny, who sent a message from the Umploti community group, and it involves something very controversial, a monkey feeding station.
2: Oh no.

0: perfect WhatsApp say song saying.
1: We are turning your WhatsApp group chats into songs. So that we've received some screenshots, some strange discussions, one about football, but here's one from Denny, who sent a message from the Umploti community group, and it involves something very controversial, a monkey feeding station.
2: Oh no.

0: Here's one from Anton from a complex which shall remain unnamed in Morningside.
1: Alaska just came into my unit.

0: I would send a message, by the way.
1: It's East Coast Breakfast.
2: Guys, that was a lot more fun than I thought it was going to be. What a joy. Thank you very much. Listen, we're now 2 minutes away from 9 o'clock. Carol Afori, standing by to hold your hand from 9 until 12. Yeah.

0: From me, Darren Moore, Carmen and Skye. We'll see you tomorrow.
1: Yeah.
0: Bye.
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5: A woman has died and three others have been injured in this morning's crash on the N3 near the Marion Hill Toll Plaza. It's understood a truck driver travelling towards Durban lost control and crashed into several cars before landing in the opposite lanes. The collision has led to the closure of the Maritzburg-bound side of the highway due to a corn spillage from the truck, while traffic is moving slowly if you're heading towards Durban. ALS paramedic spokesperson Gareth Jameson is at the scene.
6: Paramedics assessed the scene and found, unfortunately, that one of the vehicle drivers, a female believed to be in her 30s, had sustained fatal injuries, and there was nothing paramedics could do for her, and she was declared deceased at the scene. Three other drivers had sustained minor to moderate injuries, and once stabilized on scene by advanced life support paramedics, they were transported to various Durban hospitals for the further care that they required.
5: And a new witness before the Madlanga Commission of Inquiry has testified that he found it strange that Lieutenant Colonel Kenneth Jacobs was asking questions about the destruction of cocaine exhibits before they'd been analysed. Warrant Officer Begi Sejedi, a forensic drug analyst with the SAPS, gave evidence last night about the 541 kilograms cocaine consignment stolen from Hawke's offices in Port Shepstone in 2021. Sejedi told the commission he was concerned by Jacobs' line of questioning and said it also raised questions when Jacobs appeared to insist on a particular type of analyst being involved in the examination of the exhibits.
7: And then you go on to say you deny that you had that conversation about collecting drug exhibits, which would be irregular. It would be irregular because?
8: No, it will be irregular because, Commissioner, the case was never allocated to me. So what happens at the lab is that for me to be an analyst of the case, they must first allocate the case to me.
5: And

0: Malawi has become the third African country to announce the repatriation of its citizens from South Africa. Its Foreign Affairs Ministry says it's supporting Malawians affected by attacks on undocumented migrants in the country. It follows the recent repatriation of nationals from Ghana and Mozambique. Newswatch's Mangaliso Khumalo reports.
1: In the statement released yesterday, the Malawian Ministry of Foreign Affairs and International Cooperation says it is in the process to repatriate Malawian nationals who have volunteered to return home and require logistical support from their government. It adds that the ministry, through the Malawian High Commission in Pretoria and Consulate General in Johannesburg, has been in contact with leaders of the Malawian diaspora groups in South Africa in order to assess the situation and provide the necessary support to those affected. The ministry says it has also undertaken several diplomatic initiatives to engage with the government of the Republic of South Africa on the matter.
0: And Turkish officials have criticized a weekend concert by rapper Kanye West in Istanbul that drew nearly 120,000 fans. The presidency says parts of the show offended the country's spiritual values, citing crowds chanting lyrics from his song, I Am a God. The criticism comes as several European venues have cancelled or blocked the rapper's performances over previous anti-Semitic remarks and praise for Adolf Hitler. The top story this hour, a woman has been killed and three others have been injured in this morning's crash on the N3 near the Marion Hill Toll Plaza. Find the latest local and international news at ecr.co.za. I'm Newswatch's Tamasha Kanyi.
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3: The roadway on the Maritzburg bound after the Marion Hill Toll Plaza is still closed as emergency services and authorities are still busy at the scene. The cleanup and recovery is yet to take place. This is also affecting the right lane of the Durban bound. So if you are traveling to Durban, expect some delays. Otherwise, Maritzburg bound remains a no-go zone. Also, the ongoing crash scene involving two trucks in three to Peter Maritzburg at the Market Road interchange, where all lanes remain closed for now. If you are coming from Linfield Park, or from Umlaas Road, get onto the R103 as your alternative route. And we'll wrap it up with the ongoing serious crash scene involving a minibus on Stella Road near Spa in Hillary. It's Buhle Hlatshwayo for East Coast Radio Traffic.
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4: When you hear that sound, we got a trailblazer of note in the building. It's a Wednesday. Woman Crush Wednesday is live and activated, and your daytime queen is in the building. The name is Carol Ofori. Every Wednesday, we bring you women who are trailblazing in different communities, industries, and all over. And today, I'm so excited. 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I'm chatting to a woman who's using the power of storytelling, community, and kindness to make a real difference. Through Hello Poppy, Jane Lindley Thomas is helping older South Africans feel seen, heard, and celebrated. One of her latest collaborations shines a spotlight on the incredible gogos of the Valley of a Thousand Hills. Through an event that's about far more than just sports. It's about dignity, it's about friendship, and it's also about belonging. The familiar voice will be live on your radio at 9:30 this morning. Yes, Jane Lindley Thomas will be on the radio. We'll chat to her all the way until 10 a.m. this morning. If you've got questions, send them through 061-792-9495. And of course, the usuals on the show, Tien Venge at 10:30, 11:30, spicy stories from the world of celebrity. But right now, shall we get into the music? I agree. Here's Dave. 30 minutes non-stop. Then some Akon, I'll throw in some Pink as well as the Fugees. Welcome to your Wednesday, the 3rd of June. Hope you're good. It's East Coast Radio. Let's go.
5: Let's get the party started. See you at the bar, you was hardly talking. That's when I knew that your heart was scarring. Friends to lovers need a part to star in. Like, wait, babe, let me.

Your workday highs and lows have found their home. The sky may be falling, but don't worry about it, darling. Carol O'Fori, East Coast Radio.

0: the Justin Bieber. This one's called Baby on KZN's number one hit music station. And of course, when he sings it now, that voice does not sound like this anymore, okay? Justin's a dad. He's a zaddy for some girls. They'll call him zaddy, okay, Justin? Before that, some Shawn Jacobs, threw in some Fugees, Pink, as well as Dave. It is KZN's number one, and it's a Wednesday, one of my favorite days of the week, because we get to crush on a phenomenal woman doing amazing things. A familiar voice is coming back to tell us something that's really been tugging at our heart, and she's been literally, as she said a few seconds ago to me, I put my feet on the ground and I get to do what I love every day. So we're going to chat to her, find out more about what she's been doing. And who am I talking about? Jane Lindley Thomas. She's in the building. We'll get to it in a moment. Right now, let's hear from the other queen of the streets.
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0: B, what's happening?
2: The streets have been keeping me busy this morning, let me tell you. Mainly on the N3 to Pietermaritzburg. So that's where the two problems have been. We'll start with the first one, which was the accident scene. It was a serious one involving a truck and multiple light motor vehicles. N3 to Maritzburg after the Marion Hill Toll Plaza. As it stands, the roadway is still closed, but cleanup is taking place. Also note heavy delays on the Durban bound as the right lane is closed for that reason. And then we've also got M13 taking all of that load, especially at Fields Hill. So please drive there carefully. It is also known to be a high accident zone, especially with the trucks traveling on that roadway as the next go-to. Back on the N3 to Pietermaritzburg, the ongoing accident scene at the Market Road interchange, that's still closed for recovery and cleanup efforts. So the R103 will be your route, especially if you're coming from Umlaas Road or Linfield Park. And the earlier serious accident on Stella Road near Spa and Hillary has since cleared. It's Buhle for East Coast Radio traffic.
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0: This has literally become synonymous with Wednesday mornings. Yes, darlings, it is Woman Crush Wednesday. And today we have another phenomenal woman who is a trailblazer in her community doing amazing things. But also, in this instance, a very familiar voice. My guest today is someone who you know and love from the airwaves. But she's also making a powerful impact beyond the microphone through her non-profit organization, Hello Poppy. Jane Lindley Thomas is helping to celebrate, connect and support our elderly community through storytelling, creativity and meaningful. Meaningful human connection. Jane, welcome, welcome.
3: Cara Lafori, how's it, baby? So lovely to be
0: back.
3: How
0: are you doing?
3: I'm great. How are you doing today?
0: Great. What was it like coming back into the building? I mean, this used to be home for like 20 years, was it for you?
3: Yeah, 20 years. Yeah. I've got butterflies. It's so exciting to be back.
0: Right. And back doing, serving in a different space, like you're saying.
3: Yeah. I mean, I think when I left East Coast almost 3 years ago, as I was saying to you, I didn't actually know where I was going to, but I kept having this calling on my heart every day that I woke up that I needed to get really stuck into the community.
0: Yeah.
3: And as I said as well, like getting up every day and being able to serve is just an absolute gift and a blessing that I do not take for granted any given day.
0: Now, here you are, Hello Poppy. Mm. But that's come from, like you're saying, there was this little thing that kept saying, work with the elderly, work with the elderly. And now you are doing Hello Poppy. How did we move from Kindness Can, which was a very popular podcast around kindness and being kind to people, to now being kind to people through Hello Poppy? Walk us through it.
3: So I think, you know, when I look back on my life as a little child, I remember watching my grandmother, my late gran, who left such a huge imprint on my life. And she used to work in the community in old age homes. So I think that seed was sown very early on.
0: Yeah.
3: And the more I looked at our community, the more I saw that there was this gap in the elder community. Because, I mean, Carol, the work that I've been doing for years without even knowing it kept drawing me back to the elders. I mean, in 2018 with Simon Carter, while I was doing the lunchtime show, we renewed Peter and Joe Ash's wedding vows.
0: Right.
3: And when we had our East Coast ladies lunch a couple of years ago, I brought an elder from Tafta with me.
0: Right.
3: So when I had the opportunity to create and be a part of a nonprofit company, Hello Poppy, hello, the salutation, how are you doing?
0: Yeah.
3: And the poppy is the remembrance emblem. Because Hello Poppy is all around the emotional well-being, the joy, the dignity, and the celebration of our elders. Because I think that a lot of community spends time on the youth, which is so wonderful. But let's not forget the generation that created that environment.
0: You're right.
3: So Hello, Poppy. I'm working again with psychologist and Dr. Bushell. We go into old age homes and we create opportunities within TAFTA at the moment. We're on our fourth old age home where we go and create talk circles.
0: Yeah.
3: And we go and chat and we speak to the elders around really pertinent conversations, because what I've realized is that a lot of elders feel like they've lost their agency, that they become invisible with age.
0: Yeah.
3: And I'm saying we shouldn't be declining. We should be celebrating contribution, because they are the greatest living storytellers of our time.
0: Yeah.
3: But there's also a problem here, because there's an intergenerational gap, because the youth don't know how to connect with the elders, and the elders don't know how to connect with the youth.
0: And what do you think is causing that? Because it's not like you don't know your granny, you don't know your grandpa, and you can connect with them on a personal level. Do you think it's because society is driven more? I mean, as an African person, right? It's taboo to say, I'm taking my mom to an old age home, for example. Mm-hmm. It's like, absolutely not. Your mom will stay in your house, whether it breaks your marriage or not, and she's telling your husband off every morning, and she's telling your kids the opposite of what you're saying. She stays in your house.
3: Yeah.
0: And today, more and more African people are looking at the options of an old age home. And I know for some people, it's for other cultures, that's part of aging. You go and visit your granny there, you bring flowers, you create a community there. Whereas for some people coming into this new setup, that might be, not be the case. You just drop granny off, and then maybe in a year or two you go and visit.
3: Look, the youth have the curiosity,
0: yeah,
3: and the elders have the wisdom. So again, there is such a beautiful opportunity, but maybe we have to remind ourselves how to communicate with each other. So that's why I'm inviting schools to get involved and say, hey, let's work on an intergenerational project together, like maybe a pen pal system where elders write youth letters and we can exchange letters again. I mean, imagine how cool that would be.
0: Yeah.
3: Again, it's simple stuff. It's going back to the humanity of what we were born to do, and that's to connect and to have a sense of belonging.
0: 100%. To connect and have a sense of belonging. You said something also that was beautiful off air. You said, you know, Carol, I was serving for so many years on the radio. And a lot of us doing this work, right, we don't realize that we are doing service.
3: Yeah.
0: And of course, you've had time to reflect and see how that service has now led you down a new path and listening to your calling at the end of it, right? Talk to me about like how you found your feet listening to a calling inside that you may not have understood in the beginning when it first hit you.
3: It was terrifying. I remember phoning my family and saying, guys, I'm resigning from East Coast Radio. And they're like, where are you going? I'm like, I don't know, but I just have this thing inside of me. And if you're listening to the radio now, and maybe it's not even a calling as far as your purpose, but maybe you're in a relationship that's not serving you and it's really hurting you every day, you need to be brave and you need to back yourself and you need to listen. Because fortune favors the brave. I thought the hardest thing would be leaving East Coast, but that was actually, I was euphoric. You know, the world was mine. 6 months in, when you've made that big shift, that's when you've got to lean into your courage. But purpose, regardless of what format that comes in, you've got two ears, one mouth. Just listen to that voice inside, because you can't keep suffocating it. It will keep coming and keep coming to say, listen, brute, listen up here.
0: Yeah, no, 100%. And like Oprah says, it will come as a whisper. Then it's going to come as a stick on top of your head. Then you get hit by a bus. And then eventually you figure out that I'm not supposed to be here. I should actually go where it's fearful, and everything will come together and align. Because all we want in life is alignment.
3: Right.
0: We want to be aligned in our spirit, in our soul, in what we're doing, in everything. We don't want to be out of tune and disaligned.
3: And I always say, you deserve to live a life that is full of deep joy.
0: Yeah.
3: You really, really do. And that Hello Poppy's tagline is, joy doesn't retire.
0: Yeah, I love that. I want to chat more about what you're going to be doing with the Gogo Olympics. That sounds very cute.
3: It is.
0: And then find out more about things that you're working on. And of course, if you have any questions, 061-792-9495. We're hanging out with Jane Lindley Thomas and her new MPO called Hello Poppy.
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12: 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Good, good.

0: the Line from Will Lindley. He scored a soundtrack feature in the hit teen drama Off Campus. Before that, music from Genie with that Mantra. It's KZN's number one hit music station. If you're just joining us, oh my goodness, honey, you are so late. We've been hanging out, okay? My in-studio guest, a familiar voice from the airwaves. Over 20 years of her life, she served behind this yellow and red brand, East Coast Radio, Jane Lindley Thomas. Now today, you're serving in a different space. You're serving the wise, the wisdom, the cup that floweth over our elderly community via Hello Poppy, your foundation. Now, we were talking about how you found yourself serving here, then going ahead and serving the elderly community. And we touched on the Gogo Olympics. Talk to us about this. This sounds very fascinating.
1: And your face just lights up because why wouldn't it?
0: Yeah.
1: So I think a huge part of Hello Poppy's work in serving and creating space for our elder community is collaboration. So we have collaborated with the Hillcrest Aid Centre. And when we got chatting with them, we heard about this group of Gogos in the Valley of a Thousand Hills that collect every second week and practice for the upcoming Gogo Olympics, which happens on the 28th of August. We're up to 1,000 Gogos, okay, all come together and compete in Olympic style activities.
0: That is crazy. And what are we doing? 100 meter sprint, shot put?
1: We are throwing balls into hoops, we are running, we are kicking, we are doing it all, actually.
0: Okay.
1: And when I actually started spending time with them and scratching around, because I love stories, it was amazing to me how these women are the glue of community. You speak about being an African woman and living with multi, you know, generational people in one home.
0: Yeah.
1: Different generations.
0: Yeah.
1: It's so inspiring to me because these Gogos, some of them in their 60s, 70s, 80s, early 90s, they are the glue that holds that home together. And a lot of them are raising children between the ages of 2 and 18 years old.
0: Yeah.
1: And when I ask them, what do you love about the Gogo Olympics? They say, to be around other Gogos and have community. So there's our sense of belonging again.
0: Yeah.
1: To be able to move our bodies, move with meaning. There we are again. So this is so much more than just a happening. It's actually almost like an emotional lifeboat that these Gogos get into. So we are fundraising for them.
0: Yes.
1: We started a beautiful photo exhibition last week, a photograph shot by the extremely talented Brett van Dort. I had this concept and idea of going into the valley and almost shooting almost like an old school Nike editorial type of look and feel with these Gogos. So the portraits are up at War Zamoya at the Hillcrest Aid Centre. You can buy prints, you can buy cards. This is the first of our fundraising initiatives. If you're a corporate and want to be involved in the day, why wouldn't you want to be involved in the day?
0: Right, where is it going to be happening, the actual Gogo
1: Hillcrest Sports Field.
0: Okay. But and you buy tickets, you can come and watch like you would for the Olympics.
1: Please get in touch with us. We're going to need hands. We're going to need force on the ground, you know. I'm meeting with the Department of Sport next week. I'm hoping we can, you know.
0: Yeah, make some magic. I like that.
1: So obviously the Gogo Olympics is the event, but beyond that, let's talk about sustainability. Let's talk about how we can support these Gogos long term as far as grow gardens and irrigation. I'm seeing a gap here that we can help them with tips, tools and application. This way psychologist and Dr. Paul Bushell will come in. How do we help them raise their children? How do we give them opportunity to get skill set at the age of 80? I mean, do me a favor.
0: Right.
1: Let's support here.
0: Yeah.
1: So the Gogo Olympics is very, very exciting. We've obviously been working with TAFTA and our talk circles, and to Fem and the whole team at TAFTA, thank you for opening the door and allowing us this opportunity to create and hold space.
0: Yeah.
1: And then on the 18th of June, we are connecting with the I Wish Foundation at Bellevue in Kloof, and we are raising money side by side with I Wish to raise funds for cataract surgery for elders that don't have medical aid, and we can afford them the opportunity of having this life-changing surgery. So it's a huge fundraising. It's a beautiful dinner. We're going to have live entertainment and auctions. We are still looking for a DJ, just saying. So if you want more information of how you can get tickets there, please connect with me. We'd love to see you.
0: And how do we connect to you? Give us the website. How do we find you?
1: www.hellopoppy.co.za or HelloPoppyNPC on Instagram.
0: Okay, HelloPoppy. I was going to ask for the socials, because some of us, that's where we live.
1: Yeah, of course.
0: The social media streets. So HelloPoppyNPC.
1: NPC, yeah.
0: Okay, right. Now, you mentioned also if your people want to get involved, if they want to help, if they want to come and watch, if they want to support, everything HelloPoppy.co.za as well as on the Instagram page.
1: Yeah, please, corporates, if you're listening, sponsorships and funding and partnership opportunities, Our elders need us, man, and they are so precious. I spent time in two old age homes yesterday, and it never escapes me that we get to learn from each other because yeah. our shared humanity is something that we have in common, no matter what age you are.
0: 100%. And that leads me down to my final question. The last question always with Woman Crush is words of encouragement. You're walking your purpose, you're living your purpose, you're making an impact in the community beautifully, and thank you for that.
1: Yeah.
0: What are your words of encouragement to someone now who's saying, oh, you spoke about that fear, Jane, it's got me like a chicken. It's got me, it's choking me, that fear.
1: I've lived with fear before, and fear actually has a taste. It tastes like metal. It does. When you get so driven by fear and you put it into the driving seat of your life, I suppose, I mean, it's going to go back to kindness can stuff. It's like you've got to investigate that relationship with yourself.
0: Yeah.
1: And you need to drill down and really sit in the discomfort of asking yourself, like, what is going to make me happy? And look at what those roadblocks are. And most of the time, the thing that's stopping you is yourself.
0: Yeah.
1: So believe in yourself, love yourself, and remember that you're so deserving to have a brilliant, beautiful, bright, shiny, joyful, delightful, happy life, man.
0: I love it. You've wrapped it up beautifully, Jane Lindley Thomas. Thank you so, so much.
1: Thank you.
0: Gogo Olympics happening 28 August, you said?
1: Correct.
0: And it's also 18 June. You're also doing something special with I Wish Foundation, right?
1: Correct.
0: To get that cataract. So remember all the details, everything you want to get involved. HelloPoppy.co.za or HelloPoppyNPC on Instagram as well. And of course, you can follow Jane for more. Jane, thank you so much for coming in.
1: Thank you for the time and the opportunity. I love you dearly, Carol.
0: I
1: thank
0: love you.
1: You
0: too. Bless you with all the work you're doing
1: thank
0: and continue
1: you.
0: To shape the communities that everybody tends to forget about, like you're saying. Thank you again. That's thank Jane you. Lindley Thomas.
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It's our girl Tyler. She did it again on KZN's number one hit music station. Before that, Olivia Rodrigo with Driver's License. If you're just joining us, ooh, you missed Jane Lindley Thomas. She was here as our Woman Crush Wednesday. But we'll recap for you in the last hour, okay? Right now, let's get ready for the latest news. And of course, 30 minutes of non-stop music. This is coming as part of the music.

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6: KZN police have issued a stern warning against posting or sharing any social media content that incites violence. It comes ahead of what some civic groups have called a national shutdown against illegal immigration at the end of this month. Police are urging citizens to protest peacefully and avoid making public statements that could lead to unrest. KZN SAPS spokesperson Robert Nichiwunda says the Cyber Crimes Act makes it a criminal offence to use electronic communications to incite violence against people or damage to property. He says police previously used the act in 2022 to charge Philani Gumede, who was a member of anti-immigrant movement Operation Dudula.
7: After distributing inflammatory voice note promoting the chasing away of foreign nationals out of Durban, entering into their shops, saloons and their workplaces, the court found him guilty and was sentenced to a fine of 10,000 rand or 3 years direct imprisonment. The right to march is protected in the Constitution of the Republic of South Africa. However, such a right comes with the responsibility to be exercised within the confines of the law and in consideration with the rights of others. Police are monitoring the public space, and cyber crimes officers will be profiling posts and statements that are deemed to be inciting violence.
6: And here's Nichiwunda's message on the protests expected at the end of this month.
7: Police have already made

0: the pronouncements that the planners of the 30 June 26 March have promised peaceful demonstrations. Police will, however, deploy accordingly pre, during, and post 30 June 2026 to ensure stability, peace, and order. Anyone who will be found to be breaking the law will be dealt with in accordance with the law without fear, favor, or prejudice.
1: A woman has died and three others have been injured in this morning's crash on the N3 near the Merrin Hill Toll Plaza. It's understood a truck driver travelling towards Durban lost control and crashed into several cars before landing in the opposite lanes. The collision has led to the closure of the Maritzburg-bound side of the highway due to a corn spillage from the truck, while traffic is moving slowly if you're heading towards Durban. ALS paramedic spokesperson Gareth Jameson was at the scene earlier.
2: Paramedics assessed the scene and found, unfortunately, that one of the vehicle drivers, a female, believed to be in her 30s, had sustained fatal injuries, and there was nothing paramedics could do for her, and she was declared deceased at the scene. Three other drivers had sustained minor to moderate injuries, and once stabilized on scene by advanced life support paramedics, they were transported to various Durban hospitals for the further care that they required.
1: And further afield, Ukrainian drones have hit energy and military sites in St. Petersburg as officials gather for a flagship economic forum in the city. Around 20,000 guests from 130 countries are set to attend the three-day event. St. Petersburg Governor Alexander Beglov says several infrastructure facilities have been damaged, but no one was killed in the attack. The strikes come a day after a barrage of Russian missiles and drones killed at least 20 people across Ukraine, including two children. And finally, Tim Allen says he was surprised that Toy Story returned for a fifth movie. The actor, who voices Buzz Lightyear, says he's delighted with how the new film turned out. The fifth installment centers around the introduction of a new tablet called Lilypad, who threatens the future of children's toys. It's out in cinemas later this month. The top story this hour, KZN police have issued a stern warning against posting or sharing any social media content that incites violence. It comes ahead of what some civic groups have called a national shutdown against illegal immigration at the end of this month. For the Newswatch team, I'm Tamasha Kanyi.
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4: So let's start with a slight update on the ongoing serious accident scene. That's on the N3 to Peter Maritzburg after the Merrin Hill Toll Plaza, as mentioned by Tamasha from Newswatch. So the slight update, as per SANRAL, two left lanes are closed on the Maritzburg bound. Cleanup is underway. Traffic, however, is still slow moving on the Durban bound. That's caused by the lane reduction from the accident scene in question. So cleanup of the load involved is still taking place. N3 to Peter Maritzburg, we also had the crash scene at the Market Road interchange involving two trucks. That part of the roadway is still closed for recovery and cleanup efforts, so please make use of the R103. We've also got another accident scene on the same direction. This one's at the Ashburton interchange in the right lane, so the R103 is your go-to. Lastly, the N2 highway on the southbound, a stationary vehicle block in the left lane before the Umhlanga interchange, as well as another vehicle coming to a stop in the left lane on the southbound direction after the Umhlanga interchange. For the East Coast Radio traffic team, I'm Sehlatshwayo.
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second hour we go. 30 minutes of nonstop music coming your way. It's a spicy one. Got some Rema in the mix. The brand new Alex Warren. I'll sprinkle in some Alicia Keys as well. 10:30, Tien Venge standing by with the biggest trends in Mzansi. He'll unpack hashtag Malawi. Hashtag Bafana Bafana arrived to a mariachi band. Oh, I love it. I love it. And of course, the Wednesday. So the African buzz is buzzing. It's a positive story coming out of Egypt this morning and so much more. But 10:45, we want to wish you happy birthday because there are children who are turning a year older today. Yes, it's the 3rd of June. If it's your birthday or you know someone celebrating a birthday or maybe even you're remembering somebody on this heavenly birthday, drop us a voice note. 061-792-9495. That's 061-792-9495. And remember, please keep it short and sweet. Let's get to the music, shall we? Here's Miley Cyrus.

0: man saying it's too late to apologize. Do you believe there's a saying like that? Is it too late to ever say sorry? If you mean it.
1: I mean, as long as you say it, I suppose.
0: No? Yeah, all right, Timbaland says, too late to apologize, babes. Askies, next time. Next lifetime. Erica Badu, next lifetime. Rema in there as well. Calm down. Celine Dion in there. Some Alex Warren with an absolute classic. It's new. It's hot. It's called Fever Dream. I like it. It's that din, din, din, din, din, din, din, din, din. That's what gets me from that song. Alicia Keys, Falling, and Miley Cyrus. That's 30 minutes of nonstop music. We're going to get to B and get the latest in the traffic. The roads have been a bit busy this morning for you, B. So we'll get an update from you, and then we get the update of another type of street. It's called the Twitter Street with T and Venge.
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1: Before we enjoy ourselves on that X streets, for now we're going to start in Berea with an accident scene. That's on the Tollgate Bridge, Peter Mokaba Ridge to be specific, with emergency services at the scene. The N2 northbound, we still have the stationary vehicle before the Mhlange interchange blocking the left lane. On the opposite direction, a vehicle at a stop in the left lane after the Mhlange interchange. Also be aware of roadworks, which will set you back for some time, about an extra 5 to 10 minutes at most, just to be safe. N3 to Pietermaritzburg, that's where we still have cleanup efforts taking place following this morning's serious accident scene after the Marin Hill Toll Plaza. It's said that two left lanes are currently closed, and then on the N3 to Maritzburg at the Market Road interchange, still a no-go area due to recovery and cleanup efforts, so please get onto the R103, especially with the secondary accident in place on the Maritzburg bound at the Ashburton interchange, which is in the right lane. It's Mhlefwe's Coast Radio Traffic.
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0: That's right. Time for us to get the biggest trends in Mzansi. One man keeps an eye. Tien Venge, what's good?
3: What's good, Carol Lafori? The eyes are fresh. I have my eye drops and they're all on the timeline.
0: All on the timeline. Let's go to hashtag Malawi. What's happening there?
3: Yeah, hashtag Malawi is trending right now, and that is because the nation has become the latest African country to offer to repatriate its nationals, or at least its citizens who are seeking to leave South Africa. Now, there has been a wave of not just only xenophobic rhetoric in the media, on social media, but as well as that, there have been actual physical attacks that have been documented across the country, leaving a number of African migrants feeling extremely unsafe. We've seen a number of countries already, Nigeria and Ghana most notably, offering to repatriate their citizens from South Africa as a response to the complaints that their citizens have been issuing. And Malawi becomes the latest to have made that announcement, following a statement from their Ministry of Foreign Affairs late yesterday. So there's still some logistics and arrangements to be finalized, but it looks as if we could see another few hundred African nationals leaving South Africa. And it's a really contentious and difficult story, especially because we've always agreed, Carol Lafori, that we support legal migration. We support people who have the status to be allowed to be in South Africa legally. Mm-hmm. But at the same time, we cannot condemn violence and violent language as well.
0: Or rather, we cannot condone. You mean condone?
3: Condone, sorry.
0: Absolutely. And I think that was echoed in our 10 a.m. news, with the KZN police coming out with stern warnings about circulating social media posts and so forth, encouraging violence. And they have put a full warning out saying it will not be tolerated at all. Citizens have the right to protest in peace. But once this becomes a violent situation, this is where the police step in, and they have advised many to, yes, have your grievances, but do so with the legal ways and let the law take its course, which has always been something the police have echoed. And I know also the president echoed that as well. Well, let's move to a lighter note. Hashtag Bafana Bafana.
3: Yeah, that's right. Much lighter note, a lot happier news for Bafana Bafana, and that's because they have landed in Mexico, finally. It took a little bit longer than planned, but they have finally arrived, and I'm sure the lads are feeling extremely excited that their World Cup journey is certainly beginning. So Bafana Bafana will be facing off against co-host Mexico in the tournament opener on the 11th of June at the Estadio Azteca, and I cannot wait to see that rematch of the previous opening match from 2010 between the two nations. Bafana Bafana also play Czech Republic on the 18th of June, and then South Korea on the 24th of June. But before all of that even happens, there's one last chance to warm up. We do play Jamaica in a pre-World Cup friendly this coming Friday. So this will be the last chance to really dust off all the rust, get the shooting boots on, and be prepared for that World Cup opener. I can sense that the excitement is starting to rise.
0: Literally, I got goosebumps when I saw them coming off the bus, and there was a whole mariachi band. Come on. That is the best Mexican welcome ever. I mean, I was fortunate enough to visit Mexico several years ago, and the only thing I wanted, T and Venge, was a mariachi band to sing for me on a foreign. And when I got there at our hotel, guess what happened? A mariachi band came and sang. I was like, come on. Before he's like, sit down, you're embarrassing me. I'm like, leave me. More tequila for this sister. You know, it was amazing. So when I saw that, I got goosies of goosies on goosies. And I'm excited for them. All right, let's move on to the African Buds. This is a positive story coming out of the continent of Africa.
3: Yeah, that's right. We're taking it all the way to the north of Africa, to the beautiful nation of Egypt, where one teenager is dominating global headlines. Now, her name is Farida Khalil, but she's not your average teenager. She's 15 years old, and she currently holds a number of titles in what they call the modern pentathlon. So for those who don't know what a modern pentathlon is, it's an Olympic event, right, that tests your endurance in five disciplines: fencing, freestyle swimming, an obstacle course, laser pistol shooting, and then cross-country running. Wow. Now, last year, she competed in three youth championships and a women's senior championship. And guess what? She won all of them. So she's been profiled by a number of publications, including BBC Africa, just looking at her journey and how much she's not only progressed herself, but inspired other modern pentathlon athletes from Egypt to pursue in her footsteps as well. So 15 years old, Farida Khalil is her name. Look out for her at the upcoming Olympics, because she's doing incredible things.
0: Oh, what a beautiful thing. I love it. I love it. T and Venge always bringing the juice. We'll touch base again tomorrow for more Scoopity Scoop.
3: Looking forward to more Scoopity Scoop. Have a great day ahead.
0: There we go. Now, this queen celebrates her birthday today. We've had her on the show. I tried to send her a text, but I realized that the time in Atlanta when we want to do this would be around 3:45 a.m. So I'm assuming she would be resting. But this whole queen turns all of 76 today. We know her as the queen of television. She is part of the reason why I do what I do. I grew up watching her on the TV with her long beautiful red nails, her short pixie cut, her articulate self. She would ask the most uncomfortable questions in a time South Africa was transitioning, babes. So you had to have some kahunas to say what she said on national television. Who is this queen celebrating a birthday today?
4: 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We talk about succeeding against all odds.
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8: On your marks, ready, set, go. 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One epic road from the streets of Durban City Hall all the way to Hollywood Bets Scottville Racecourse in Pietermaritzburg. So make sure you join the crowds in the road as we cheer on the runners. Skafela Moya. Don't give up. 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

dancing in the moonlight, top loader. Sabrina Carpenter. Somebody else is dancing in the moonlight because it's their birthday today. Let's see, who are these chickens celebrating their birthday?

0: Oh, yes, yes, yes. It is the 3rd of June, 2026. That means there are some babies celebrating their birthdays today. And we've had her on the show before, the Queen, Felicia Mabuza-Suttle. Y'all were very, very right. She turned 76 today. South African talk show host. I think she was first person of color on our TV screens. Every evening we would watch her show. She would interview people across all races, differing religions, differing times. And what was so iconic about what she did is that she did it during a time South Africa was transitioning. She had some very uncomfortable conversations, and she just, you know, brought me closer to the world of media and having the ability to storytell on a platform. That was my first understanding that a woman could do it so eloquently and looking so gorgeous every step of the way. She currently lives in Atlanta, and she's always on her Instagram dancing with her hubby and just living her best life. And it's beautiful to see. She's 76 years old. We try to get a hold of her, but we realize it's like 3:44 in Atlanta at this time, so we couldn't get a hold of us. Happy birthday, Mom Felicia Mabuza-Suttle. Another very special lady with a beautiful bob is celebrating her birthday. East Coast Radio's HR manager, Yvette Pillay, wishing you a very, very, very happy birthday, Queen. Hope you're having the best one ever. And of course, I always give you an opportunity to wish your loved one a happy birthday.
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2: 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Keep it locked on. Yes, wishing Danny Chetty and Laurel Pajachi a very happy birthday. Have a great one, guys. Best wishes from Swami Ulla to Scooby Dooby Doo. To you, Carol Furry, and all the listeners, have a wacky Wednesday. Thank you.
0: Thank you so much. Happy birthday, darlings.
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9: I've been personally asked for money by four people. This is happening more and more and more. It's like a sign of the time. So am I in this boat by myself, or are people asking you for money? And then the next question is, do you ask what that money is for?
10: Hi Danny, it's Sam Bojas. A cousin of mine that I have not seen for gosh more than 10 years one day decides to DM me on Facebook to ask me to lend her 3,000 rand for her to pay her rent. And I'm like, firstly, you don't even know the fact that I have two kids. You've never met my kids. My son is almost 8. And then you just out of the blue ask me to lend you money. You didn't even call or message or anything to check if I'm okay, but you want to borrow money. Like, seriously.
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0: Fading Like a Flower on KZN's number one. They were in the country last year. Before that, Post Malone, congratulations. It is East Coast Radio and it's your daytime queen, Carol Ofori. 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From Grammy Awards to taking South African music to the world, Ladysmith Black Mambazo has become a true South African institution. Now, this Thursday at 7:20, the legendary group joins Darren, Sky and Carmen on East Coast Breakfast. 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So they'll probably delve into that and so much more. And of course, they've got the most Grammys for a South African artist, right? Or group. They've got the most Grammys. So they've got experience and Grammys, honey. 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
9: The Road Traffic Inspectorate says it's too early to determine when both carriageways of the N3 will reopen in the west of Durban. It says the scene of this morning's deadly multi-vehicle crash near the Marion Hill Toll Plaza is still active. A woman in her 30s died when a truck crossed into oncoming traffic and collided head-on with her car. RTI spokesperson Cindy Msimang says the truck was travelling towards Durban when it rear-ended a light delivery vehicle, causing it to lose control and overturn in the opposite carriageway. A fourth car was also struck during the crash. Debris and the truck's corn load have been scattered across the roadway, hampering cleanup operations and the reopening of the Maritzburg-bound side of the route.
10: Premature for me to actually say how long the cleanup will take, seeing that there's a lot of products on scene and as well there is a blue code. My advice to the motorists, please listen to the traffic officers that are on scene. They would advise you of the diversion point.
9: KZN police have issued a stern warning against posting or sharing any social media content that incites violence. It comes ahead of what some civic groups have called a national shutdown against illegal immigration that's been planned for the end of this month. KZN SAPS spokesperson Robert Nechiwunda says the Cyber Crimes Act makes it a criminal offence to use electronic communications to incite violence against people or damage to property. Here's his message on the protests expected at the end of this month.
11: Police have already made pronouncements that the planners of the 30 June 26 March have promised peaceful demonstrations. Police will, however, deploy accordingly pre, during and post 30 June 2026 to ensure stability, peace and order. Anyone who will be found to be breaking the law will be dealt with in accordance with the law without fear, favor or prejudice.
9: And further afield, Iranian drone strikes on a passenger terminal at Kuwait International Airport have left several people injured and forced the suspension of air traffic. The Defense Ministry says the attack on Terminal 1 has resulted in significant material damage to the building. It says an unspecified number of injured individuals have received medical care. Civil aviation authorities have meanwhile transferred arriving flights to alternative airports. The oil-rich Gulf nation, a U.S. ally, has been on the receiving end of Iranian attacks since the United States and Israel attacked the Islamic Republic in late February. Tehran has accused Kuwait of allowing U.S. forces to launch strikes from its soil. And finally, a Frenchman was found still enjoying his McDonald's meal when police detained him this morning for allegedly crashing a car into a fountain in Sydney. The 21-year-old was charged with negligent driving after police said he

0: reversed an SUV into the Archibald Fountain in Hyde Park. Police images show the car's back wheels stuck in the fountain's pool, with the rest of the vehicle propped up on the stone sidewall. Police didn't elaborate on the contents of the young man's order. They said he'd claimed to be delivering food when the crash happened, with damages expected to be at least 174,000 rand. The man was uninjured. The top story this hour, the Road Traffic Inspectorate says it's too early to determine when both carriageways of the N3 will reopen after a deadly multi-vehicle crash near the Marion Hill Toll Plaza. For the Newswatch team, I'm Tamasha Kanyi.
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3: We're going to start with a new accident alert on the N3 on the Durban direction. It's in the right lane after the Shongweni interchange. Unfortunately, still a no-go area on the opposite direction going to Maritzburg due to the ongoing crash scene after the Marion Hill Toll Plaza. That roadway is closed yet once again. Previously, two left lanes were open. Now the roadway is entirely closed for cleanup efforts. And then staying on the same direction, we've also got the ongoing closure of the Maritzburg bound at the Market Road interchange due to this morning's accident involving two trucks, with recovery and cleanup efforts still underway. You have the R103 to make use of as your alternative route. Also be mindful of the crash scene on the Maritzburg bound at the Ashburton interchange, where the right lane is closed. So if you're coming from the Umlaas Road interchange or perhaps from Camperdown, get onto the R103 to avoid those two scenes. It's Mulhlehla Joy of East Coast Radio Traffic.
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4: It is KZN's number one hit music station, and we're going into 30 minutes of nonstop music. We got music from BTS, some Destiny's Child, also Ella Henderson in the mix. Also coming up, we're getting into the scandalous news at 11:30. Shakira wants you in her World Cup halftime stage. Find out all the details how you could land up at the opening of the World Cup. Also, Gayle King addresses those Oprah rumors again. And Danny Kay drops new music and then deletes it, but we got it. We snatched it. He dropped a new music hint, and then he said, I might delete this later, as in on Instagram. And then he deleted it, but we got it. So we're going to play out the snippet of what Danny Kay's been working on.
5: Okay.
4: That he led us into. We've got it. Also, you know what? We're going to do something different this hour. We're going to do something different. I got three songs I want you to choose. Now you can vote. 061-792-9495. Today we learned of the passing of a great man, a great musician, really known for doing double headers with people, always singing with people, combos. The great Peebo Bryson has passed away. So we've got three songs that I'm going to ask you to choose your favorite, and whichever one wins, we'll play it within the show at some point, okay? A Whole New World, the Disney Aladdin classic, or Tonight I Celebrate My Love, where he teamed up with Roberta Flack, or Kenny G and him, Peebo Bryson, doing By the Time This Night Is Over. Which one of those three is your favorite Peebo Bryson song? I'll play it in this hour. 061-792-9495. For now, my tummy is grumbling. Oh, what time is it, everybody?
6: Snack time!
7: I'm so hungry. I could use a snack.

0: Brown, now you will address him as Dr.
1: Yeah?
0: Chris Brown. Yes, Chris Brown has got an honorary doctorate.
1: Oh.
0: But here's the delicious part about the Chris Brown honorary doctorate, right? Is that he didn't just get it for his contribution to music, etc. He actually created a course at this particular university that helps young people basically be music entrepreneurs. Yeah, it's amazing. Like, it's huge. And nobody's talking about it.
1: Okay, Dr. Brown.
0: People like to hate on Brown. You know what I'm saying?
1: Hey.
0: But he's Dr. Chris Brown now. He's Dr. Chris Brown. Him
1: sure.
0: And Rockstar. He's a producer, well-known producer who's done a lot of songs for Chris Brown. Himself and Rockstar got together and they created this course. And it's literally to help young people not just get into the music business, but how do you run the business of music?
1: Mm.
0: Because it's just like any other industry. A lot of young people get into it. I can design, I can cook,
1: right.
0: But they don't think about the business element, which is where they fail. And
1: sure.
0: Chris Brown has created this empire and is now taking it and giving it to the kids, you know. So yeah, Chris Breezy, guys. Before that, Matt Davies with My Heart, also throwing some Michael Jackson as well. It is KZN's number one. Time for an update with the traffic. B
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1: Ah man, the work was working, let me tell you. We're going to start in Berea with the ongoing accident scene. That's on Peter Mokaba Ridge at the Tollgate Bridge at the intersection, with emergency medical services still in attendance there. N3 to Durban, we have the ongoing crash scene after the Shungweni interchange. That's in the right lane. Cleanup remains underway. N3 to Peter Maritzburg after the Marin Hill Toll Plaza. The roadway is still closed, so please continue to delay your trip, unfortunately. Otherwise, there's the alternative route of using the M13, but please keep in mind the M13, especially at Fields Hill, is known to be a high accident zone, so please tread there with absolute caution. The earlier accident on the M3 going to Peter Maritzburg at the Market Road interchange has finally cleared. The secondary crash scene on the same direction at the Ashburton interchange has cleared as well. And then moving over to the N2 highway, just the stationary vehicle on the southbound after the Umhlanga interchange obstructing the left lane, and the earlier stationary vehicle on the northbound direction before the Umhlanga interchange has since cleared. N4 Andy James, Shayna Ray is up next to give you your latest, and trust and believe she's going to get you home safely. It's Buhle for East Coast Radio Traffic. 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
0: So, so, so scandalous. Okie dokie, time for us to get into the scandalous news of the day. Let's begin with the queen that's going to be getting everybody talking, because it's World Cup time. Everyone's going to be talking about her. Her music's going to be everywhere. Who am I talking about? Shakira, Shakira. Think you've got the moves to share a stage with Shakira? Well, this could be your big break. The global superstar is on the hunt for dancers to join her at the 2026 FIFA World Cup final halftime show. Yes, and she's looking for fans from all over the world.
3: Hey everyone, so I've been seeing amazing creations to Die Die, the official World Cup song, and I'm gonna need dancers for the halftime show at the finals. I want that moment to be special to all of us. I want it to be unforgettable. That's why I've decided to invite as many of you as I can to dance with me at the finals. So I've already invited the Ghetto Kids from Uganda, but I really, really would like to see all of your creations and your videos, so keep sending them.
0: Yeah, so keep sending them. The Ghetto Kids from Kampala, Uganda are coming. They are aged between 5 and 13. They are very cute and they dance very well.
1: Right.
0: So that's a great contribution. So if you see on your timeline people dancing to Shakira's Die Die, no, it's their audition tape. They somehow want to go also and do the halftime show. Moving right along, for years and years and years, people have speculated. Not me, because I just think it's weird, but they have speculated. The people have. Gayle King, who's Gayle King? Oprah's best friend. She sat down on the Call Her Daddy podcast and they asked her the question everybody, well, some people are asking: are Gayle King and Oprah Winfrey in a relationship, like a more than physical vibes? And well, this is what she said.
4: It used to really bother me. Mm-hmm. I was recently divorced, and there was the National Enquirer did a story about that's the reason for the divorce, because they're secretly gay. Number one, if we were gay, we would tell you, because believe me, there's nothing wrong with it. It's just, I prefer a man. So we would tell you. And then I would say to her, you've got to say something on your show because it's hard enough for me to get a date on a Saturday night. She said, no, just leave it alone. Leave it alone.
0: It's hard enough for me to get a date on a Saturday night. So she's cleared up the rumors. She's begged Oprah to talk about it. Oprah doesn't want to. But yeah, and that's a story for another day. And lastly, it's now a deleted post, but KK, the producer, was quick and snatched that audio. Danny Kaye put a post up for just less than 24 hours where he was alluding to new music. Danny Kaye recently dropped a teaser from the studio in a now deleted Instagram post, sparking excitement among fans. The post didn't stay up for very long, but we got our hands on the clip before it disappeared.
5: Welcome to studio. So I'm going to sing you through the melody and lyric ideas I have for the song titled Lean On Me. So this is my warm up before I get in the booth. Okay, here we go.

0: Jenny K. I saw you bobbing your head, B.
1: Girl, I just can't wait for his show.
0: Listen, we are there. He must come the way we know him, right? It's the shades.
1: Uh-huh.
0: It's the crisp white shirt.
1: Uh-huh.
0: Buttoned down, please.
1: Yes.
0: Your denim.
1: Correct.
0: And then your shoes.
1: Very good.
0: In that order.
1: Mm-hmm.
0: All right, Danny K. We are waiting for you, sir.
1: Please.
0: And that, my friends, is your so, so scandalous news. Coming up next, you have voted, and there's one Peebo Bryson song that has stood out for everybody. We're going to play it up coming up next.
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2: It is East Coast Radio, KZN's number. Look at me, I'm choking. Hold on, give me a second. Okay, I'm back. This is live radio, people. Now, this morning we woke up to some sad news. The legendary voice behind some of Disney's most unforgettable songs, Peeble Bryson, is no longer with us. Passed away at the age of 75. His family says he died peacefully on Tuesday, surrounded by loved ones, just days after suffering a stroke. Now, for millions of fans, Peeble's voice became the soundtrack to their childhood. His iconic duets, right? For example, Beauty and the Beast with Celine Dion, A Whole New World with Regina Bell, and of course, he's done others with Kenny G, By the Time This Night Is Over, Roberta Flack with Tonight I Celebrate My Love For You, and so many more. Across remarkable career spanning more than 5 decades, Bryson released 20 studio albums and earned multiple Grammy nominations, leaving behind a legacy of timeless love songs and unforgettable performances. He is survived by his wife and children. And I asked you to pick one of three songs that you absolutely love from the legendary Peeble Bryson, the man of duets. Was it By the Time This Night Is Over with Kenny G, Roberta Flack, Tonight I Celebrate My Love for You, or A Whole New World, that the Aladdin theme song? And well, you went this way.
3: 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I vote for A Whole New World from Aladdin.
4: Morning, Carol. This is Alta, loving your show. Of course, it's an all-time favorite. Aladdin, A Whole New World. That's my favorite. Thank you.
5: Good morning, Carol Lafori. Thanks for a great show. Peeble Bryson, one of the greatest singers. The song I like is By the Time This Night Is Over by Kenny G. Beautiful song. Roshan from Finnish Devon.
6: Hi, Carol. My favorite song is from Aladdin, A Whole New World.

Rest in peace, Peebo Bryson. Leaves us on the 2nd of June, 2026. Two-time Grammy winner. And this is one of the Grammys that he won for A Whole New World. It is KZN's number one hit music station. We carry on with some great music. This is Lorisa with a double L. It's called Higher.

0: The powerful voice of Loiso with a double L. It's called Higher on KZN's number one hit music station. Just joining us, your daytime queen, Carol Ofori. Did you miss the first hour? Ha! How could you? Jane Lindley Thomas is helping to celebrate, connect and support our elderly community through storytelling, creativity and meaningful human connection. Jane, welcome, welcome.
1: Carol Ofori, how's it, baby?
0: What was it like coming back into the building? I mean, this used to be home for like 20 years, was it for you?
1: Yeah, 20 years. I've got butterflies. It's so exciting to be back.
0: Right. And now you are doing Hello Poppy. How did we move from Kindness Can, which was a very popular podcast around kindness and being kind to people, to now being kind to people through Hello Poppy?
1: So I think, you know, when I look back on my life as a little child, I remember watching my grandmother, my late gran, who left such a huge imprint on my life. And she used to work in the community in old age homes. So yeah. I think that that seed was thrown very early on. And the more I looked at our community, the more I saw that there was this gap in the elder community. Because, Carol, the work that I've been doing for years without even knowing it kept drawing me back to the elders. I mean, in 2018 with Simon Carter, while I was doing the lunchtime show, we renewed Peter and Joe Ash's wedding vows.
0: Right.
1: And when we had our East Coast Ladies Lunch a couple of years ago, I brought an elder from Tafta with me.
0: Right.
1: So when I had the opportunity to create and be a part of a non-profit company, Hello Poppy, hello, the salutation, how are you doing?
0: Yeah.
1: And the poppy is the remembrance emblem. Because Hello Poppy is all around emotional well-being, the joy, the dignity, and the celebration of our elders. Because I think that a lot of community spends time on the youth, which is so wonderful. But let's not forget the generation that created that environment.
0: You're right. Look out for the full conversation that I had with Jane Lindley Thomas on ecr.co.za. Just click on my show page, Carol Ofori.
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0: It's Neo. We found out why he got his name yesterday on the So So Scandalous News. Were you listening? He was called Neo because he can write songs really quickly. In an hour, he can write 13 songs. He does admit that not all of them will be hits, but at least three will be hits. That is magical, if you ask me. Absolutely magical. Rita Ora before that, How to Be Lonely. For daytime queen Carol Ofori, geez, time flies when you're having a party. I gotta get out of here. But I'm looking forward to tomorrow's show. We have a TikTok sensation. She also was a contestant on MasterChef. We've dedicated June to involving and interviewing as many youth as possible through the month of June as well. And we're excited because she is a super sensation. Millions of followers on TikTok, hundreds of thousands of followers on MasterChef. She's known for cooking stuff from scratch. She's coming into Durban tomorrow, not only to come and chat to us about her new cookbook, but she'll be signing the cookbook out in Gateway as well. Well, so an exciting one. Who am I talking about? Onez Wambola's in the building. She's going to be here tomorrow at 11:30. She's got a new cookbook called A Food Love Story. Let me tell you, when I say this is a beautiful book, and of course, the story is unbelievable. You don't want to miss it. It's going to be great. Have a good one. Danny's next.
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0: 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Instead, it gave him direction. This Comrades, he runs for children.

0: unbelievable. You don't want to miss it. It's going to be great. Have a good one. Danny's next.
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9: The Childline KZN says it's crucial that communities speak out against child abuse and neglect as Child Protection Week is observed. The organization says neglect remains the most common form of abuse, often linked to poverty and substance abuse. Director Adeshni Naika says warning signs include sudden behavioral changes, withdrawal, unexplained injuries, and poor hygiene. Naika says staying silent can leave a child in danger. She says protecting children is everyone's responsibility.
10: In KZN particularly, the biggest dangers include sexual abuse and exploitation. And this often happens in homes or by people known to the child, which makes it harder to detect and report. Another major concern is violence in communities and schools. This includes physical abuse, bullying, and exposure to gang activity in some areas. Many children are affected by neglect, and often this links to poverty, substance abuse in households, and a lack of supervision or care.
9: The Road Traffic Inspectorate says it's too early to determine when both carriageways of the M3 will reopen in the west of Durban. It was the scene of this morning's deadly multi-vehicle crash near the Marion Hill Toll Plaza. A woman in her 30s died when a truck crossed into oncoming traffic and collided head-on with her car. RTI spokesperson Cindy Msimang says the truck was travelling towards Durban when it rear-ended a light delivery vehicle, causing it to lose control and overturn in the opposite carriageway. A fourth car was also struck during the crash. Debris at the truck's core load have been scattered across the roadway, hampering cleanup operations.
11: It is premature for me to actually say how long the cleanup will take, seeing that there's a lot of products on scene and as well there is a blue coat. My advice to the motorists, please listen to the traffic officers that are on scene. They would advise you of the diversion point.
9: And in the US, CBS News has fired Scott Pelley, the veteran correspondent of the news program 60 Minutes. The 68-year-old's dismissal is the latest shakeup under the network's new leadership and follows clashes over the show's future. The show's newly appointed executive producer, Nick Bilton, has accused Pelley of hijacking his first meeting with staff, saying that Pelley disparaged his qualifications and his intentions with what he describes as remarkable incivility and contempt. In response, Pelley says the new CBS owner is casting a

0: hired what he calls the legend of the flagship news magazine program, apparently to carry a moment of favor with the Trump administration. The veteran further says that 60 Minutes last month lost its DNA when the entire senior leadership and two on-air correspondents were fired without cause. Last year, CBS became part of Paramount Skydance and brought in Barry Wise to lead its news division. Many CBS News journalists have quit following Wise's appointment, alleging curbs on their editorial independence. Durban 23 this afternoon, Pietermaritzburg 21, Richards Bay 24. The top story, Childline KZN says it's crucial that communities speak out against child abuse and neglect as Child Protection Week is observed. Find the latest news at ecr.co.za. For Newswatch, I'm Dineo Mphahlele.
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2: Good afternoon, happy Wednesday. Just a heads up, we've got a stationary vehicle on the N3 if you're travelling to Durban just after the Cato Ridge engine one stop. The right lane is affected there. And then an accident scene on Peter Makaba Ridge at the Tollgate Bridge in Berea, as well as another accident scene if you are on the N3 travelling to Durban after the Shangweni interchange. It is in the right lane. Another accident scene on the N3 if you're travelling to Pietermaritzburg at the Marion Hill Toll Plaza. The road is closed and cleanup is underway, but please just avoid that area if possible. And then last but not least, a stationary vehicle on the N2 southbound just after the Mhlanga interchange in the left lane. For the East Coast Radio Traffic Team, I'm Shayna Ray.
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3: Good afternoon, you sparkling ravioli of destiny. The man kicking us off today, he went from posting music online to becoming one of the fastest rising artists on the planet. Proof that sometimes one song really can just change everything.
1: Ooh. 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

0: Whimsical to the Max, wrapping up 30 minutes of non-stop music on East Coast Radio. She and Him, I thought I saw your face today, wrapping up 30 minutes of non-stop music. Welcome. It's amazing to have you by our side on a Wednesday afternoon. Now, here's the thing. The FIFA World Cup is around the corner. I'm so amped. Yes, Bafana eventually got the visas. Good news, yay! Now, with this, the debate is which song is best suited for the FIFA World Cup 2026. So, I'm sure you know that the first song that came out was Jelly Roll. And it didn't have a great reaction. Like, worldwide, people are like, this is not a World Cup song. So what we've done is, we have put four songs that are up for the running to become the biggest and best song for the FIFA World Cup 2026 on our East Coast Radio WhatsApp channel. It is so easy. You just go to update, search East Coast Radio, and then you'll find the poll. Now, there's four songs, but before we get there, Shayna Ray, welcome back. You think Jelly Roll is the song that's going to be the song to play, right?
1: No. I don't think. I know. It's confidence. It's with my whole heart that I'm a massive Jelly Roll fan. So anything that he does is pure magic. And that song is it.
0: You do realize that even Jelly Roll fans are saying, we love Jelly Roll, but this is not a FIFA World Cup song.
1: You mean
0: all.
1: You?
0: No. Like 90% of the world. Okay, we're going to debate this on the show today. So if you haven't heard Jelly Roll's version, I reckon let's just give you a quick peek. Here we go. Not a

0: perfection. Perfection. Look, I do think he should probably be riding a horse with a cowboy hat, but...
1: Exactly.
0: But it's beautiful. That it is perfect.
1: Doesn't relate to soccer at all.
0: Well...
1: It's very cowboy, very country.
0: They're all actors, so...
1: And it's... Wow. Okay, I can't fight with that. Then Shakira came through to say, I'm going to save the day. Great song, great video, it screams Soccer World Cup. Then there's two other songs in the running. The other one is Future and our very own Tyler. It's called Game Time.
2: Game time. Oh yeah, game time.
1: It's
2: true, I'm an issue.
1: If you don't wanna win, how can I assist you? It's very cool. And then the last one, this got put on the internet a day ago and it's gone completely viral. It is I Show Speed. It's called the World Cup song. What do you think of this?
3: Let's play football.

0: Put your flags up. It's giving Minions.
1: Yeah, but it's still nice though, isn't it?
0: Yeah. It's not Jelly Roll. Not Jelly Roll.
1: So this is your opportunity to chime in here. Either let us know on the WhatsApp channel, 061. Oh, sorry, on our via voice note, 061-792-9495, or on our East Coast Radio WhatsApp channel, where you'll be able to vote. And we need to make a winner before 3 o'clock today. Four songs on there: Jelly Roll, Lighter, Shakira, Burner Boy, Die Die. We got Future Tyler with Game Time, and then I Show Speed, and the song is called World Cup. I don't know whether you've heard this yet, but Portugal have come out with their own one, and I think it's epic.
2: Portugal! Portugal! Portugal! A seleção chegou! Portugal! Portugal! João Neves! Vitinha! Vitinha! Diogo!
1: I think this is epic. It gets me going. I don't even support Portugal in the World Cup, but it makes me want to. Very cool. Great beats. It's very chanty, very soccery. But hey, I just thought I'd add that to the mix. Let us know on the WhatsApp channel. 061-792-9495. Taylor Swift, Opalite's on the way. But for now, here's our very own Shane Array, who likes Jelly Roll.
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1: Yes, sorry.
0: All right, taking a look at the N3. If you're traveling to Pietermaritzburg, please just try and avoid this road at all costs because there is some heavy congestion. From Linfield Park Interchange all the way to Market Road Interchange, you can expect some heavy delays there. So if you are traveling to Pietermaritzburg or anything towards Pietermaritzburg, please just try and avoid the N3 for now, as well as a truck that is on fire on the N3 if you're traveling to Durban just before the Hammersdale off ramp, and then a stationary taxi on the N3 to Durban just after the Cliffdale off ramp. The left lane is obstructed. For the East Coast Radio traffic team, I'm Shana Ray.
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She's amazing, hey. Aaliyah, Try Again on East Coast Radio. That song still gets me, man. Hey, I want to get up and shake my Buddha to that thing. Hope you do as well, especially at the office. Put on a show, why not? So today, we are running through 4 contenders for the best song for the FIFA World Cup 2026. Song number 1 is this. Now them chains don't rattle no more. Jelly Roll, it's really cool, hey. So if you dig that song, then you have to vote for that song on the WhatsApp channel. And you go to updates, then search for it, and then you can vote for it there. Your next song is this. It's Shakira and Burna Boy. Which is so far leading the poll. Our next song is this. It's Future and Tyler. It's called Game Time.

0: And last but definitely not least is iShow Speed, which is trending online big time at the moment. So this is how it looks on the poll so far. In first position, Shakira. Second position, Future and Tyler Game Time. Third is iShow Speed with the World Cup song. And in last position is Shayna's favorite. She still thinks it's going to come out victorious. Jelly Roll and Lighter.
1: Will.
0: The crowd has spoken already, Shayna.
1: No, let the people have the afternoon.
0: Okay, you've got till 3 o'clock. But for now, let me know on the WhatsApp line. Send us a voice note. Which song and why? 061-792-9495.
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2: 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Yeah.

0: She's such an incredible performer. It's Janet Jackson together again on East Coast Radio, 5 to 1 on your Wednesday afternoon. Now, have you ever heard anyone so shocked that they won something? Have a listen to this. This happened on East Coast Breakfast this morning.
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2: 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La Anselin Halal!
3: 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Whoa, what?
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0: That's hilarious. What? I won? I did that all by myself. 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Good luck. 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
4: Police have arrested two people in connection with the murder of an elderly Western Cape couple in the Kruger National Park. The bodies of Dina and Ernst Mare from Mossel Bay were discovered at Crooks Corner last month after they failed to return to camp and were reported missing. Both had been stabbed. The suspects were arrested in Mozambique. The police's Hlulane Mashaba says cross-border investigations led to the arrest of the 32 and 33-year-old suspects in the neighboring country.
5: The victim's stolen vehicle, a Ford Ranger double cab, was recovered on the 26th of May in Shokwe, Mozambique. The recovery of the vehicle led to the arrest of the first suspect in Shokwe on Monday, the 1st of June. The second suspect was subsequently arrested in Shai Shai City, Gaza province on Tuesday, the 2nd of June.
4: Childline KZN says it's crucial that communities speak out against child abuse and neglect as Child Protection Week is observed. The organization says neglect remains the most common form of abuse, often linked to poverty and substance abuse. Director Adeshni Naika says warning signs include sudden behavioral changes, withdrawal, unexplained injuries, and poor hygiene. Naika says staying silent can leave a child in danger. She says protecting children is everyone's responsibility.
6: In KZN particularly, the biggest dangers include sexual abuse and exploitation. And this often happens in homes or by people known to the child, which makes it harder to detect and report. Another major concern is violence in communities and schools. This includes physical abuse, bullying, and exposure to gang activity in some areas. Many children are affected by neglect, and often this links to poverty, substance abuse in households, and a lack of supervision. Okay.
4: Home Affairs says people whose IDs were blocked before November 2022 have until the 10th of July to apply for them to be unblocked. The department says most of the affected documents were classified as duplicates or needed verification. It says people must submit representations at only Home Affairs offices explaining why their identity numbers should be unblocked. Spokesperson Thulani Mavuso warns that failing to do so could result in the cancellation of the affected ID numbers.
7: And where applicable, applicants should bring supporting documents, including but not limited to the original birth certificates, original clinic card or confirmation of birth, copy of hospital register or proof of birth, parents' identities, reference books or death certificates if parents have passed on. Primary school reports are also needed, house permits. Those are some of the documents that you can be able to provide in order for us to determine the legal status of the particular individual.
4: The department says to date over 2 million ID numbers have been unblocked. And a hotel fire in New Delhi has killed at least 21 people. It ripped through a bed and breakfast in the Indian capital this morning. More than 40 people have been taken to hospital, with 8 of them said to be critical. Police say search and rescue operations are continuing. The top story, police have arrested two people in Mozambique in connection with the murder of an elderly Western Cape couple in the Kruger National Park. Dina and Ernst Murray from Mossel Bay had gone to the park last month on holiday and also to celebrate a birthday, but their bodies were discovered at Crooks Corner after

0: they failed to return to camp. Find more news at ecr.co.za. For Newswatch, I'm Dineo Mphahlele.
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2: Just a heads up that the stationary vehicle that was on the N3 to Pietermaritzburg just before the Market Road interchange has been cleared, so you are good to go there. But taking a look at the N3 to Pietermaritzburg, there was an accident that was just after the Marion Hill Toll Plaza, so the road is closed. It's causing extremely heavy conditions on the N3 to Pietermaritzburg, all the way from Linfield Park interchange right through to Market Road interchange. So if you are travelling to Pietermaritzburg or anywhere along the N3, please try and delay your trip, and I will update you as and when I get updates. We've got a stationary truck on the N2 southbound just after the Mgeni Road interchange. The left lane is obstructed there. And then on the N3 to Durban, just before the Hammersdale off ramp, there is a truck that was on fire. Emergency services are at the scene, as well as a stationary vehicle on the N3 to Durban just after the Cato Ridge engine one stop. The right lane is affected, and then another stationary vehicle on the N3 to Durban just after the Cliffdale interchange. The left lane is affected there. For the East Coast Radio traffic team, I'm Shayna Ray.
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3: Good afternoon, you glitter-powered honey badger of happiness. Great music awaits. One dance routine, one glove, one music video, and pop culture was never the same again. Then Kylie Minogue, her new documentary is brilliant. Definitely worth a watch. Kicking us off, though, it's Dave, all right, from the UK. It's featuring Temps. It's called Rain Dance.
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3: 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I don't recognize this place. Where are you?

0: Like, I always knew Kylie Minogue was huge and massive, right? Until I watched her documentary, and then I realized she's a superstar. It's amazing if you haven't watched it. It's called Spinning Around on East Coast Radio, wrapping up 30 minutes of nonstop music. And throughout the show today, we've been running through possible contenders of songs that will be the biggest songs for the FIFA World Cup 2026. We had Jelly Roll Lighter. That was the one that first came out, and it had a terrible response worldwide, although Shane is still clutching onto some sort of hope. Shakira featuring Burna Boy, Die Die. We've also got Future, Tyler, Game Time, and then I Show Speed, World Cup. That's trending online at the moment. So we asked you to go to our East Coast Radio WhatsApp poll, cast your vote there, and we will tell you the winning song within the next 10 minutes time. 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
2: Taking a look at the N2 northbound from the Ibiklute interchange, there is heavy congestion there, so please try and avoid the N2 from the Ibiklute interchange, because you will have about a 15 to 20 minute delay there. Taking a look at the N3, it's also just a dog show, N3 to Pietermaritzburg after the Marion Hill Toll Plaza. The road is closed and there's heavy congestion from Linfield Park interchange all the way through to Market Road interchange, so please try and avoid the N3 to Pietermaritzburg if you can. And then just a heads up about a stationary vehicle on the N2 southbound just after the Umgeni Road interchange. The left lane is obstructed there. For the East Coast Radio Traffic Team, I'm Shana Ray.
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0: Shekinah is sensational, but we know this. Say You Love Me on East Coast Radio. It's 20 to 2. And throughout the show today, we've given you four songs for possible contenders for the biggest songs for the FIFA World Cup 2026. Jelly Roll, Lighter, Shakira featuring Burna Boy, Die Die, Future and Tyler with Game Time, as well as I Show Speed, the World Cup song. Even though we've had loads of voice notes like this.
1: Hey, Denigas. Lady M here. My vote goes to Aisha Bibi. You know why? It's because I've never heard anything different from his tracks that he always gives out. You understand? So now with this one, it makes me just want to jump all over the house, even on top of the roof. You understand?
0: Jump all over the house, even on the roof. I like it. And I'm not ashamed to say it. I've jumped on my roof many times. It was a late Friday night, but we're not going to go there. This is the song if you missed it. But lo and behold, you have voted on the East Coast Radio WhatsApp channel. In last position, Shayna Ray song, Jelly Roll, Lighter. Oh, shame. In third position was I Show Speed, World Cup. And remember, these votes are yours. In second position was Future, Tyler, Game Time. The winning song today, Shakira, Burna Boy, Die Die.

0: She's done it again, and she's sounding absolutely amazing. Hey, it is a great song, and I do think it really fits the FIFA World Cup 2026. So thank you so much for voting. Hey, look at you. Sam Smith, To Die For. It's on the way for you next within the next 4 minutes.
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2: We want to hear from you as part of the Great Drive debate. 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

0: 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Yukon on East Coast Radio. Now, how would you love to enter the Ford Family Quiz on East Coast Breakfast? Hey, it could be such an experience. It's happening at 6:40 tomorrow morning. That's your Thursday morning. One family gets 30 seconds and 10 multiple choice questions. 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Now, to enter, WhatsApp the word Ford to 061-700-0800 now to enter. 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
3: Well, there are tensions at a South Durban school after unrest linked to a dispute over food sales on the premises left two learners injured and raised concerns about safety ahead of exams. There have been disruptions to teaching and learning at Strelitzia Secondary School in Lotus Park for a second time this week. The chair of the school governing body, Biva Shanmugun, says parents and community leaders are demanding urgent intervention. KZN Education says it's met with community leaders and parents while a memorandum outlining concerns has been handed to officials. Spokesperson Muzima Hlambi says district officials are working to find a lasting solution.
4: We have arrested the situation. This morning, the situation went back to the normal teaching and learning. The issues that led to this altercation, our officials from the districts are attending to them. We are very much hopeful that we will have a permanent and amicable solution to the department.
3: Well, the school governing body's Biva Shanmugun says parents and community leaders are demanding action.
5: The sad reality is everybody is affected. And now we're sitting with exams for tomorrow, starting our exams, our second term exams. It's like a don't care attitude. As a result, with the writing and outgoing, two learners were severely injured. A ma'am was pushed to the ground. She's injured as well. She hasn't come to school. Parents have been calling me, inundated with calls. Parents want to know if their child is safe to come to school. Some teachers have called me as well, if they are safe to come to school. Community stood up together. They are saying enough is enough.
3: Shanmugun says the meeting with the department left parents feeling unsatisfied and are demanding that more immediate action be taken. Police have arrested two people in connection with the murder of an elderly Western Cape couple in the Kruger National Park. The bodies of Dina and Ernst Mare from Mossel Bay were discovered at Crooks Corner last month after they failed to return to camp and were reported missing. Both had been stabbed. The suspects were arrested in Mozambique. Here's the police's Hlulani Mashaba.
6: The victim's stolen vehicle, a Ford Ranger double cab, was recovered on the 26th of May in Shokwe, Mozambique. The recovery of the vehicle led to the arrest of the first suspect in Shokwe on Monday, the 1st of June. The second suspect was subsequently arrested in Shaishai City, Gaza province on Tuesday, the 2nd of June.
3: And Bangladesh has hiked electricity prices by 16%. It's the latest increase as that government seeks to ease pressure on state finances caused by the conflict in the Middle East. The South Asian nation of 170 million people depends heavily on imports for its energy needs. Repeated price hikes have added strain on people struggling with long-running inflation, which hit over 9% in April. The top story this hour, there are tensions at a South Durban school after unrest linked to a dispute over food sales on the premises left two learners injured and raised concerns about safety ahead of exams. Find the latest news at ecr.co.za. For Newswatch, I'm Dino Mpahlele.
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8: All right, we've got an accident scene on the N3 to Pietermaritzburg. It was just after the Marion Hill Toll Plaza. The road is still closed and it's causing heavy congestion on the N3 to Pietermaritzburg. It's from Linfield Park Interchange all the way through to Market Road Interchange. So please just try and avoid the N3 if you can. And then a stationary vehicle on the N2 northbound just after the KwaMashu Interchange. The left lane is affected. Another stationary vehicle on the N2 southbound just after the Mgeni Road Interchange.

0: change. The left lane is affected and another stationary vehicle on the N2 northbound just after the Higginson Highway off-ramp. For the East Coast Radio Traffic Team, I'm Shayna Ray.
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2: Good afternoon, you emotionally available jalapeno papa. Welcome to your Wednesday afternoon. We got great music to play you. If Shakira is involved in a football anthem, history suggests the entire world is about to learn the chorus. Then two legends combining for one song. All that and more on the way, kicking us off is Lola Young.
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0: Madonna's still going strong, hey? Very clever to team up with Sabrina Carpenter. I love this song. It's called Bring Your Love on East Coast Radio. And with Bringing Love, a lot of love on the WhatsApp line for Madonna.
1: East Coast, I just want to tell you guys, thank you so much for bringing the love. I've been a Madonna fan my entire life, and it's so awesome to hear that you guys are playing a new music. Confessions Part 2 coming out on the 3rd of July. I can't wait. And just the fact that you guys are playing her new stuff is amazing. Thanks for bringing the love.
0: Madonna is timeless. Thanks so much for that voice note. Now, the song that you are going to hear within the next 7.5 minutes time, the song is 25 years old and still sounds cooler than most things released today. French house perfection coming your way. But for now, let's see what's happening on the roads.
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3: Right, the accident scene that was on the N2 southbound just after the Mhlanga interchange has been cleared, so you are good to go on the N2. However, on the N3, you are not so good to go. If you're on the N3 trying to get to Pietermaritzburg, there was an accident that is just after the Marion Hill Toll Plaza. The road is closed, which is causing heavy congestion on the N3 from Linfield Park interchange right through to Market Road interchange. So please try and avoid that if you can. As well as a stationary truck on the N2 southbound just after the Mgeni Road interchange. The left lane is obstructed there. And another stationary vehicle on the N2 northbound just after the Higginson Highway interchange. For the East Coast Radio Traffic Team, I'm Shayna Ray.
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0: still such a bop. Mojo, Lady, hear me tonight on East Coast Radio. Good afternoon. So yesterday, I was absolutely hooked listening to Stacey and Jay Spoo, which was all about tipping. To tip, not to tip, good service, bad service, how much to tip. 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Click on shows, click on Stacey and Jay Spoo, and you will find it there. On the way for you shortly, Katy Perry with Firework. And how's this? Katy Perry, she once said she wanted this song to make people feel seen, heard, and empowered. Mission completed.
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0: Holly Ray and you on East Coast Radio. If you are after entertainment today, you better stick with Stacey and Jay Spoo because they are opening the Wives Hotline. Now, the question for the woman in the relationship today is, what's one thing that would completely fall apart if you stopped doing it? Oh, it's gonna be juicy. I'm gonna be listening on the way home. 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
8: The commander of the Hawks Serious Organized Crime Unit, Colonel Gavin Jacobs, has told the Madlanga Commission that a shortage of

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1: The commander of the Hawks Serious Organized Crime Unit, Colonel Gavin Jacobs, has told the Madlanga Commission that a shortage of exhibit bags prevented officers from properly processing over 500 kilograms cocaine consignment seized in Isipingo. He says this contributed to the delay in submitting the drugs to the forensic laboratory. And there are tensions at a South Durban school after unrest linked to a dispute over food sales on the premises left two learners injured and raised concerns about safety ahead of examinations. There have been disruptions to teaching and learning at Strelitzia Secondary School in Lotus Park for a second time this week. KZN Education says it's met with community leaders and parents while a memorandum outlining concerns has been handed to officials. Spokesperson Muzi Mahlambi says officials are working to find a lasting solution.
2: We have arrested the situation. This morning, the situation went back to the normal teaching and learning. The issues that led to this altercation, our officials from the districts are attending to them. We are very much hopeful that we will have a permanent and amicable solution to the debacle.
1: The chair of the school governing body, Biva Shanmugam, says parents and community leaders are demanding urgent intervention.
3: The sad reality is everybody is affected. And now we're sitting with exams for tomorrow, starting our exams, our second term exams. It's like a don't care attitude. As a result, with the writing and outgoing, two learners were severely injured. A ma'am was pushed to the ground. She's injured as well. She hasn't come to school. Parents have been calling me, inundated with calls. Parents want to know if their child is safe to come to school. Some teachers have called me as well, if they are safe to come to school. Community stood up together. They are saying enough is enough.
1: Back at the Madlanga Commission, the inquiry has heard that a shortage of exhibit bags prevented officers from properly processing the more than 500 kilogram cocaine consignment seized in Isipingo. The commander of the Hawks' Durban Serious Organized Crime Unit Investigation Unit, Colonel Gavin Jacobs, says this contributed to delays in submitting the drugs to the Forensic Science Laboratory. Newswatch's Anastasi Mohobu reports.
4: Jacob has been implicated by several witnesses in relation to the of the consignment denied any criminal wrongdoing.
5: None of my actions were a deliberate attempt to ensure that the drugs were stored at Port Shepstone.
4: He told the commission that officers did not have enough exhibit bags to seal all 27 bricks of suspected cocaine and that the laboratory would not accept the exhibit in their condition. As a result, the drugs could not be submitted within the required 7-day period. Anastasi Mohobu, Newswatch in Pretoria.
1: And U.S. President Donald Trump says he would like to meet Iran's Supreme Leader Mojtaba Khamenei. The 56-year-old is thought to have been wounded in U.S.-Israeli strikes over 3 months ago that killed his father, Ali Khamenei. He has not been seen in public since he was named his successor. Trump has told a podcast show that he and Khamenei will probably meet at some point, saying it depends on how it all works out. U.S. Secretary of State Marco Rubio told a congressional panel yesterday that Mojtaba Khamenei is alive and increasingly active. Meanwhile, an Iranian attack today on Kuwait's airport has again tested the shaky ceasefire between Iran and the U.S. Iran's Revolutionary Guard say it was in retaliation for U.S. attacks on an Iranian oil tanker and island. The top story this hour, the commander of the Hawks' Durban Serious Organized Crime Investigation Unit has told the Madlanga Commission that a shortage of exhibit bags prevented officers from properly processing a cocaine consignment seized at Isipingo. Find more news at ecr.co.za.

0: as she advances to the semi-finals, and the Blitzwalker will be eager to wrap up the Sevens World Championship title in France this weekend.
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2: We've got an accident scene on the N2 southbound. Just the right lane is obstructed, so please drive carefully over there, as well as a stationary vehicle on the N2 north just after the Kwamashu interchange. The left lane is closed.

0: as well as a stationary truck on the N2 just after the Mgeni Road interchange. The left lane is affected. And then taking a look at the N3, we've got a stationary vehicle on the N3 to Durban at the Ibiklutha interchange. The left lane is closed, as well as an accident seen from earlier on the N3 to Pietermaritzburg just after the Marion Hill Toll Plaza. The road is still closed. It's causing heavy congestion on the N3, so please try and avoid it if you can. For the East Coast Radio Traffic Team, I'm Shane Ray.
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0: 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Sombers 12 to 12, East Coast Radio, KZN's number one hit music station. Happy Wednesday, Yippee. Everybody. Today is an interesting day.
1: Why?
0: There's no one at the office.
1: Oh, yeah.
0: Is everybody's work from home day on a Wednesday? Because I'm just trying to work out if we're just like talking to like three people who are also the three allotted ones who are in their respective office blocks.
1: I've been around. I've seen people at their workplaces. Just East Coast Radio, I would say.
2: What's the traffic like?
1: It's run about that time. It's still going to be busy. Don't worry.
0: Shane will give us at least 3 to 4 updates between now and 6 o'clock. But if you are the only one in your office block, hello.
1: Hello.
0: How are you?
1: Also, just word to the wise, because the streets are giving ashiness this afternoon. If you look at the weather, just make sure that you've got some petroleum jelly, guys. Elbows and ankles, please sort yourselves out.
0: Knees.
1: There. Otherwise,
0: hands, knees, heels, and elbows.
1: Brow skin.
2: Head, shoulders, knees, and toes.
0: That too. And also, it's not just necessarily for one particular kind of person. It's actually, yeah, if it was a public service announcement,
1: it's a United
0: Nations problem.
1: Moisturizing,
0: guys. Please, in this economy, let us moisturize. And while you take that in, literally, through the epidermis. This morning we woke up and there wasn't some great news to wake up to.
1: Sure.
0: We are now officially at that stage of life where we're getting these updates more and more often, and they're equally as devastating. The music industry has lost a true legend, somebody most of us grew up listening to, and even our parents, guys, even our G-Units. Yeah, we are going to pay homage to an incredible artist on the way after your traffic with Shane Ray.
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4: We've got an accident scene on the N2 southbound just after the Mhlanga interchange. The right lane is affected, so please take that into account, as well as a stationary vehicle on the N2 northbound just after the KwaMashu interchange. The left lane is closed. And then a stationary vehicle on the N2 north just after the Higginson Highway off-ramp. And then the N3 towards Pietermaritzburg is a bit of a disaster. The road is closed due to an accident scene that took place earlier on, and it's causing heavy, heavy congestion on the N3 to Pietermaritzburg from Linfield Park interchange to Market Road interchange. So try and avoid the N3 if possible. Coming to Durban, you're fine, but going to Pietermaritzburg, it's closed. For the East Coast Radio traffic team, I'm Shayna Ray.
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5: We are turning your WhatsApp group chats into songs. 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

0: It's 24 minutes after the hour, 3 o'clock on East Coast Radio. Heartbreak, Mariah Carey, all to the mix. Jordan McGraw, Her, on Stacey and Jace. We'll hang out all the way till 6 p.m. Not gonna lie, don't know how to get into this one, but I mean, we all didn't know him personally, but we knew him through the music, and that just speaks to the power of music and the talent that he possessed. We are incredibly sad to share some heavy news. Two-time Grammy Award winner Peabo Bryson passed away at the age of 75. American soul legend, also known as the Voice of Love. His real name was Robert Peabo Bryson. Died yesterday after suffering a stroke last month, having just celebrated his 75th birthday back in April. When he passed, he was surrounded by his family and friends, and his family has since said they are tremendously moved by the outpouring of love, prayers, and support from fans, friends, and colleagues from around the world, because he was just that big.
1: Now, if you are like, Peabo Bryson, I think I remember that song, I think, but I was quite young. Yeah, you were quite young. So for the majority of our audience, and I suppose my compatriots, we learned about Peabo Bryson through Disney films.
0: Yeah.
1: Right? So he did not one, but two incredibly iconic and important duets for Disney. One with Celine Dion on Beauty and the Beast, and of course A Whole New World with Regina Bell, which is from the original Aladdin. So he has been doing this. He was doing this from the onset. And these are, I mean, as far as Disney soundtracks are concerned, and like movies that shaped an entire generation,
0: yeah,
1: Peabo
0: yeah.
1: was part of both of those. So beyond his Disney career, Peabo started out as a lead singer in various bands before going on to achieve back-to-back gold albums with Capitol Records, cementing himself as one of the truly great American voices as far as soul music is concerned. And when I opened my phone this morning and I saw this, I was like, we have to do a little Peabo Bryson for music challenge today. Like, if you don't know who Mr. Bryson was, it's unfortunate it always takes things like this for people to like discover his music, but you know, because of the zeitgeist we live in now it's going to be all over TikTok, now it's going to be all over Instagram, and hopefully a new generation of fans can discover him, because what a voice.
0: Well, yeah, what a loss to the entertainment industry, man. Growing up, my dad had the Peabo Bryson Live in Concert Ladies Request 1999. He managed to put that on a CD, and he played it so many times it had scratches on it. Him and mom were dancing in the kitchen while mom was making Seven Colors. It was such a beautiful moment to see. And that's the role that he played. And that's the power of the music that he gave us. So we are certainly heartbroken by this loss. May his family please go through this tough time, understanding that the world also loved and appreciated him as much as they did.
1: Yes.
0: Because we really did. May his soul continue to rest in peace. What a loss to the music industry. What a loss, man.

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1: Now listen, coming up in just over a minute and 40 seconds, we do have your news, watch your sports and traffic. Then on the other side of that, something completely different. Today's Wednesday and we normally give the kids of KZN an opportunity to shine, but we are launching something brand new. It is called the Wifey's Hotline. I think this has something to do with the fact that Stacey got engaged in January and now she's feeling like a wifey and she has a lot of things to say. Stick around for that one. You're all the drama.
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7: Well, 4 years after a tornado tore through Tonga, the devastation is hard to forget for many. 12 people were killed, including a two-year-old child, and nearly 3,000 residents were left without a roof over their head after the tornado carved a path of destruction through homes, schools, and informal settlements. And the KZN Cooperative Governance Department says it's placed disaster management teams on high alert as a cold weather system moves across the country. Temperatures are expected to drop sharply with light snowfall forecast over the Drakensberg. The rand is trading at 16.29 to the dollar, 21.88 to the pound, 18.90 to the euro. Gold is trading at $4,456.52 an ounce. Brent crude oil at $96.52 a barrel. There's a possibility of severe thunderstorms over most of KZN tomorrow and over the northeastern parts of the province on Friday. They could come with heavy downpours, lightning, damaging winds and hail, and cause possible flooding. Durban high of 24 tomorrow, Richards Bay 28, Ulundi 25, Margate 22, Pietermaritzburg 20, Newcastle and Ladysmith 17, Moy River 15, Kokstad and Underberg both a high of 14. In Durban, sunset at 4 minutes past 5, sunrise at 16 to 7, and there's a 15 km/h southerly wind.

0: A very good afternoon from the sports team. Well, the rumours are flying around about who will become the new Liverpool manager. Arne Slot was fired recently by the Reds, and it has been reported that a former Bournemouth boss, Andoni Areola, is the man to take over at Anfield. Fabrizio Romano has reported that Areola has signed a two-year deal with the club and will be unveiled as their new manager later this week. Moving to some tennis news from the French Open. And the dream run continues for qualifier Maya Chwalinska as she continued her brilliant run at Roland Garros with a straight sets win over Anna Kalinskaya. The Polish qualifier is only the sixth player in the Open era to reach a Grand Slam semi-final after coming through the qualifying event. So what a result for Chwalinskaya. Looking at the match that is on the go at the moment in the women's draw, it is number one seed Aryna Sabalenka taking on Diana Schneider. And it was Sabalenka took the first set 6-3. Schneider, though, hit back, took the second 7-5. And Schneider is 2-love up in the third and final set. And she is on serve, so she's broken Sabalenka early there in that third and final set. So the winner of that match will be taking on the qualifier from Poland, Maya Chwalinskaya. And a bit later, there are two men's quarterfinals. Felix Auger-Aliassime takes on Flavio Cobolli. And then it is the battle of the Matteos. Matteo Berrettini takes on Matteo Arnoldi. And finishing with some Sevens rugby news, the Blitzbocker are on the brink of winning the Sevens World Championship this weekend in France. They go into the final tournament of the championship with a slender advantage over Argentina. A young player that has been at the forefront of the Blitzbocker results in recent times is Jaden Nell. The 22-year-old won his first two tournaments in Blitzbocker colours and has loved his time in the setup, but knows how crucial a positive result this weekend will be.
1: It's a very important tournament, I know, especially for us as a Springbok Sevens team. It's something we've never won before, and yeah, to see that the coaches backed me forward and chose me was surreal. Yeah, to be honest, my first time losing was now second place in Spain, so not a nice feeling, because obviously won my first two tournaments, which is something not a lot of people can say.
0: Well, the Blitzbocker will be up against Great Britain, New Zealand and Kenya in their group in Bordeaux. That's it for this hour, though. For the East Coast Radio Sport Team, I'm Nick Tatham.
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3: The stationary vehicle that was on the N2 southbound just before the Iebeklute interchange has been cleared, so you are good to go in that vicinity. However, we've got another stationary vehicle on the N2 northbound just before the Mklanga interchange. The left lane is closed. And then we've got heavy, heavy congestion on the N2 northbound from the Iebeklute interchange. Please expect about a 15 to 20 minute delay there, as well as some heavy congestion on the N3. If you're travelling to Pietermaritzburg, there was an accident seen earlier this morning just after the Marion Hill Toll Plaza, and the road is still closed as cleanup is underway. For the East Coast Radio Traffic Team, I'm Shayna Ray.
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0: Leo, Miss Independent, and Selena Gomez, Call Me When You Break Up. These two songs have absolutely nothing to do with what you're about to hear. We're about to activate the Wifey's Hotline.
1: It's the Wifey's Hotline.
0: So ordinarily, during this particular hour of the show, we just throw our hands up in the air, wave them around like we just don't care, and say, hey kids, if you're under the age of 18, hoi, and we do the kiddies hotline. But today we thought, let's turn our attention to the wives, the ladies, the partners, the plus ones, right? Instead of the kids, just for this afternoon, we want to see something.
2: Yeah, and obviously this has a lot to do with that, the fact that Stacey recently engaged, now considers herself a wifey and has a lot of things to say. This was an actual conversation that we were having in our prep meeting, and she was like, I don't understand why boys are like this. So today, we want to know from you, right? What's that one thing that would fall apart completely if you stopped doing it as a wife, right? Something your partner, your husband thinks just happens by itself. Stacey, I feel like you have a lot to get off your chest.
0: Oh, I have so many things.
2: Please do us the honors.
0: I did call Husbandas at his actual job, as he often reminds me that he has an actual job. And he's currently in a meeting, so he is unable to take my call.
2: Actual job. There you go.
0: Yes, yeah, actual job. But he has this this belief system that he can put clothing. Now, he does put it in the washing hamper, right? He puts it in the thing we're
3: going
0: to go.
3: That's the first step.
0: Yes. But he doesn't understand how it gets from there, dirty and worn, into the washing machine, cleaned, dried, ironed, and into the cupboard.
3: No one knows.
0: So the other day he was like, where is this shirt, right? Or this whatever he was looking for. And I was like, I don't know. It's probably on the kitchen counter because I have not taken to violence, which is where I leave the clothes on the kitchen counter.
2: Hey, wifey. Yeah.
3: Passive aggressive.
0: And he walks past. No, no, no. Guys, you to get through the house, you have to walk through the kitchen. It's right there.
2: Yeah.
0: A kettle, an air fryer, and a pile of clothes.
3: And the laundry.
0: And he's like, I don't know. I was like, how? Genuine question. Before we met, how did your clothes go from the laundry hamper into your cupboard?
3: They didn't.
0: I'm starting to think they might have. You might be right. He might have just kept buying clothes.
2: To be fair, it is a mystery. Most gents would tell you that we don't understand. Because we left it there.
3: Yeah.
2: And we knew that when it's time to go and collect it from where we left it, it would be there. But mysteriously, it is no longer there. And another day when we need it, it's ready and
3: it's
2: clean.
3: Never
2: and
3: it's where ready. You
2: it's
3: want
2: so
3: to
2: confusing.
3: Be.
2: It's shame, so confusing.
0: You know what? Actually, now that you've explained it from your perspective, I was wrong.
2: Do you have a problem with this?
0: I apologize, said no wifey ever.
2: Okay. So listen. We've activated the Wifey's Hotline, right? You can send your voice notes to 061-792-9495. What's that one thing that will fall apart completely if you stop doing it as a wife? Something your husband, your partner thinks just happens by itself. Feel free, ladies, to chime in. Be as hardcore as you want, because apparently, wifeys have a lot to say.
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5: Just a reminder about the heavy congestion on the N2 northbound from the EB Clutha interchange. Please expect about a 15 to 20 minute delay there, as well as heavy congestion on the N3. If you're trying to get to Pietermaritzburg, there was an accident seen after the Marion Hill Toll Plaza this morning. The road is still closed and there's heavy congestion in that area. And then on the M13 Pietermaritzburg bound, just before Gillets, we have an accident seen. So please make way for emergency services there. For the East Coast Radio Traffic Team, I'm Shayna Ray.
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I'm sitting pretty impatient, but I know you gotta put in them hours. I'ma make it harder. I'm sending pic after picture. I'ma get you fired. I know.

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0: Oh, it's gonna be a banger. I love to truck, Dr. Victor. Fifth Harmony, work from home, alternate mix. Stacey and Jay Sport till 6 p.m. Hoping that you are having a nga, lekker and swai Wednesday afternoon. We are slap bang middle of the week, rather. And we've decided to do something slightly different. Normally we do the kiddies hotline, but today, because the wives have a lot to say, we've activated the wives hotline.
1: What a time to be alive.
0: Where is it?
1: Go left.
0: Go left, okay. Oh, see.
1: There's it there.
0: Couldn't even find
1: there's
0: it.
1: There's it there.
0: This conversation is triggering.
2: It's the Wifey's Hotline.
1: All right, so today, as part of the Wifey's Hotline, we have asked you, what is the one thing that would fall apart completely if you stop doing it? And this is in reference to your long-term partner, yeah, your husband of 3 minutes, your husband of 33 years, it doesn't matter. If you live with a man, right, in some capacity, you're romantically entangled with a man, what is the one thing that would fall apart if you just stepped away? And to launch this conversation, we welcome friend of the show, Sasspot.
0: Yes.
1: Ryan from yes. Drummond. Ryan, how you doing?
0: It's the laugh for me.
1: Here we go.
0: All right, can't wait for this one. Ryan, talk to us.
3: The fun one.
0: All right, talk to us about that one thing that would fall apart completely if your partner stopped doing it.
3: The washing, the laundry, as you said, you guys, it's a trigger of note, eh? Sure, the washing. There's no not know how to put in washing powder or detergent.
1: I don't know.
3: Like, really?
1: Do you
3: open a drawer and put a scoop and switch it on?
1: Do you think, Ryan, perhaps society has failed the husbands? Like maybe, when there is an engagement, some kind of a trial and error, like we just like throw them in.
3: You know what? They need to be. They need to be taught. They're not domestic anymore. They're not domesticated.
0: Wow. Wow, Ryan, you're really coming for your partner there, eh?
1: Nicholas said the most
3: important thing.
1: Love you,
3: Daddy. Yeah.
1: Yes,
0: yes. Love you, babes.
1: Love you.
3: I'll see you later.
0: Hey, the way you guys are coming for the husbands, it's as if they are so useless that when it's time to hand the jar, they don't take the jar to open it for you.
1: Well, look, that's what that little plastic thing is for. But there will be a husband's hotline at some point. Don't worry, you'll get your licks in. But for now, this is just for the girls. If you live with a man, dating a man for a long time, just something that in your opinion, now, tried and tested because you have witnessed, you've put in the work, you've done the work. The one thing that would absolutely fall apart, as in completely, if you just stopped doing it. 061-792-9495.
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6: 4 years after a tornado tore through Tongaat and surrounds, the devastation is hard to forget for many. On this day in 2022, the twister carved a path of destruction, destroying homes, schools and other infrastructure in the area north of Durban. It was also pelted by hail, along with parts of Umhlanga, including La Lucia. 12 people were killed in Tongaat, including a 2-year-old child. Nearly 3,000 residents were left without a roof over their head. President of the Tongaat Civic Association, Harold Maestri, says he remembers the day vividly.
7: It must have been about just around 4:30. We heard this rumbling sound, and I looked out the window. The entire area went black, almost like something that from the ground that went into the cloud. The entire area went dark, and then after that, you know, it was bright again, and we rushed towards the scene, and we were met with the devastation, and then we've learned it was a tornado.
6: Well, Maestri says in the aftermath of the disaster, community organizations, businesses and volunteers rallied together to provide emergency relief, including food, drinking water, clothing, blankets and shelter for affected families. He says around 65 homes have since been repaired to date. But while much of the physical damage has been restored, the emotional trauma remains.
7: We face the wrath of nature, but the community is resilient. We are rising. We'll have to still live through this trauma. And I know to date, when I speak to children, especially when they hear thunder and a rumble, you know, they freeze. And they will forever remember this, and we'll always cherish those that we have lost.

0: But while much of the physical damage has been restored, the emotional trauma remains.
1: We face the wrath of nature, but the community is resilient. We are rising. We'll have to still live through this trauma. And I know to date, when I speak to children, especially when they hear thunder and a rumble, you know, they freeze. And they will forever remember this, and we'll always cherish those that we have lost.
0: Memorial services, prayers and night vigils are being held to honour those who've lost their lives. At the same time, residents, motorists and farmers are being urged to remain vigilant as a severe weather system affects part of South Africa. The Department of Cooperative Governance in the province says disaster management teams have been placed on high alert. Spokesperson Senzelwe Mzila.
2: The cut-off low pressure system is currently bringing bitter, cold, wet and windy conditions to several provinces. According to this alert, KZN is going to see a sharp drop in temperatures with light snowfall expected over the Drakensberg mountain range tomorrow.
0: The commander of the Hawks' Durban Serious Organised Crime Investigation Unit, Colonel Gavin Jacob, has told the Madlanga Commission that a shortage of exhibit bags prevented officers from properly processing more than 500 kilogram cocaine consignment seized in Isipingo. He says this contributed to delays in submitting the drugs to the forensic science laboratory. The consignment later disappeared from the Hawks' offices in Port Shepstone. Newswatch's Anastasia Mukhobu reports.
3: Jacob has been implicated by several witnesses in relation to the handling of the consignment, denied any criminal wrongdoing.
4: None of my actions were a deliberate attempt to ensure that the drugs were stored at Port Shepstone.
3: He told the commission that officers did not have enough exhibit bags to seal all 27 bricks of suspected cocaine and that the laboratory would not accept the exhibit in their condition. As a result, the drugs could not be submitted within the required 7-day period. Anastasia Mukhobu, Newswatch in Pretoria.
0: And Finnish prosecutors have charged a man for the sexual abuse of over 300 children online. The Nordic country's National Prosecution Authority says the offences were committed over 3 years from 2019. The victims are aged from 9 to 15. They say the 27-year-old man had contacted the children via the platform Snapchat, asking them to take and send him photos or videos of themselves wearing very little or no clothing at all. Finnish police say thousands of videos and images of minors were found on his phone while they were searching it in connection with another criminal case. Durban 24 tomorrow, Pietermaritzburg 20, Richards Bay 28.
5: Here's what's coming up in your sport. Women's number one seed Arina Sabalenka has been knocked out of the French Open by Diana Schneider in three sets. England and New Zealand face off in the first test of the English summer starting tomorrow at Lord's, and there are 9 South Africans in the URC team of the season.
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7: Right, the roads are a bit hectic this afternoon on the M7 Pinetown bound. There is heavy delays there due to an accident. Emergency services are at the scene, but please expect delays if you are on the M7. As well as the N2 northbound from the EB Kluta interchange, there's about a 15 to 20 minute delay there. And on the N3, if you're trying to get to Pietermaritzburg, please try and delay your trip because the road is closed. There was an accident seen earlier this morning at the Marion Hill Toll Plaza. There is emergency services are at the scene and they are clear up, but please try and avoid the N3 if possible. And then taking a look at the M13, Pietermaritzburg bound just before Gillett, we've got an accident seen there, but emergency services are at the scene. For the East Coast Radio Traffic Team, I'm Shayna Ray.
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0: Mother is Mothering Beyonce, check up on it, and Ed Sheeran, Azizam, on East Coast Radio, KZN's number one hit music station. We are smack bang in the middle of our inaugural Wifey's Hotline, and it's a goodie.
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2: Hey man, what can I say? As the guy in the room, it's getting very heated. I'm not complaining though, I love to see other gents getting dragged. And the question we're asking you today, ladies, is what's that one thing that would fall apart completely, ladies, if you stopped doing it? Something your husband or your partner thinks just happens by itself. And on the line, we've got a bit of a situation. Debbie is on the line. Welcome to East Coast Radio, Debbie. How are you doing?
3: Good, and yourself?
2: You sound very composed all of a sudden.
0: No, Debbie sounds very smart. Debbie sounds very smart.
2: Debbie, your husband's name is Brett. We actually have him on the line so that we can do this live. What's that one thing that, you know, would fall apart completely if you stopped doing? Tell him live on the radio. Brett, you still there, mate? Brett, you there?
4: Yeah, I'm here.
0: He's like, yeah, no, tell me, bro. Right. Tell me.
2: Took
0: tell
2: a
0: me.
2: While. Okay, yeah. Thank you for joining us. Okay. Hoi, Debbie, hoi.
3: So I also definitely be the education of our children. I think it is an absolute phenomenon to my husband how they go to school, how they get back, how they're educated, and how they move from grade to grade.
2: Brett, what grade are your lighties in? What grade are your lighties in?
4: Grade 6 and grade 1.
2: Are you sure?
4: I hope so.
2: How did they get there?
4: With my wife. Don't ask me where to take them.
0: Okay.
4: They come in the car in the morning, they come back in the afternoon.
0: You're like, and really, what they do for those 8 hours, how's a man to know? So, so listen, I mean, Debbie, clearly this information has caught Brett by surprise. Is there anything else you'd like to enlighten him on at this juncture while we have him here?
2: Yeah, tell him. Tell him.
3: No, I must be honest, that is absolutely the only thing that I can say would fall apart. I think in my case, it would be the reverse, though. A lot would fall apart if he didn't do what he did.
2: Oh.
3: So,
2: you know,
0: I am Debbie!
2: Debbie, wife of the year.
0: My girl, that's my girl.
2: Brett, what do you want to say to that, buddy? What do you want to say to that, buddy?
4: I couldn't do any of it without it.
2: Aww.
0: Oh, you guys.
2: Oh, I'm making this mushy. I like it.
0: Okay, so now the two of you, remember, two kids, grade 1, grade 6. Good luck with the rest of that.
2: Nice.
0: That's Debbie and Brett. Debbie announcing that perhaps just, you know, the general education of their children would fall apart if Brett had anything to do with it. And we want to know from the rest of you, too, if there's something you'd like to chime in on. You see, it can end nicely. Look how happy they are.
2: I can imagine.
0: You can tell the truth, and it doesn't have to be an argument. Or does it?
2: Listen,
0: dun, dun, dun.
2: I can imagine the kids leaving the house and Brett is on some. I wonder where you guys are going.
0: Why do you guys always come back in shorts and t-shirts? Would you leave in like a whole
2: outfit?
0: Why are you
2: so dirty when
0: happening?
2: You come back from wherever you
0: Wild.
2: Coming from?
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7: We have an accident scene on the M7 Pinetown bound, and traffic is heavily backed up in that vicinity. Emergency services are at the scene, but please try and avoid the M7 if you can. As well as the N2 northbound near the Ibiklutsa interchange, there is heavy congestion there as well. You can expect about a 20-minute delay if you are on the N2. And the M3, if you're trying to get to Pietermaritzburg, please try and delay your trip because there was an accident this morning just after the Marion Hill Toll Plaza. The road is closed, cleanup is underway, but there is heavy congestion in that area. And then last but not least, on the M3, we got an accident scene, Pietermaritzburg bound on the M13 just before Gillett. So please try and avoid that area if possible. For the East Coast Radio traffic team, I'm Shayna Ray.
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0: Not gonna lie, man, this song has gotten us through the most. Hey, remember COVID-19 times? Hey, when we had to dance to this one during office party times, wearing masks and sanitizing every 5 minutes.
1: It will never be as distressing as having to dance to Jerusalem.
0: Well, fair point. Well, actually, yeah.
1: Because that was the song of the worst time of our lives. So, and everyone is like,
0: you're not allowed to say Jerusalem, girl.
1: It's like, you know what would be great?
0: Triggering.
1: This is a song that's going to bring us together. It's like we're fighting for our lives. But thank you for that.
0: Yeah. This one and Jerusalem. Well, yeah. You know what? Thank you to Malaika. Destiny is the name of this one. It's East Coast Radio KZN's number one hit music station. And we have basically given the wives of KZN an opportunity to complain out loud.
2: It's the Wifey's Hotline.
1: So the question today to the partners was, what is something that, in your estimation, would completely and utterly just fall apart to shreds, to smithereens, if you didn't do it? And it was left up to your partner, husband, longtime boyfriend, person, right? We didn't have to ask too many times. The voice notes came through. People were feeling away. It's almost as if you've been waiting to answer this question your entire life, and it's not giving Miss South Africa energy at all.
0: Yeah, this, before we get into the mashup, right, I don't mean to throw the guys under the bus here, but I'm sure in KZN right now, there is one guy who just got new undies and doesn't know how he got those new undies. As a matter of fact, he's still looking for the old undies. And asking his madam, Wuti, whose undies are these?
1: These look too fresh like these, to be mine.
0: I'm looking for the ones, the blue ones, overstretched.
1: With the hole.
0: With the hole.
3: Those are my comfortable ones.
0: It's all a mystery, hey?
1: Those are my house brookies.
3: It's all a mystery, bro.
4: Don't see how Joe Sabu carry up in the crest. We've been having this conversation recently this week in our household. I'm the only female. And what would everybody do if I don't cook? What would everybody eat? 2 minute noodles, eggs and bread. That's all. Like, nobody would eat a proper cooked meal. Nobody would have clean washing. I don't even think beds would be made. The house, I honestly think, would fall apart.
5: Hi, Stacey and Jay, Sabulis from the Bluff. Well, the one thing would absolutely fall apart if something had happened to me. Well, if he had to stop doing something, would be cooking. I would fall apart. So, yeah, I don't have anything really to complain about my man, hey? He is... Yeah, I'm very blessed to have them.
6: Hello. Definitely the pets would all die. The bird cages would never get cleaned. The pets would not anything cleaned or dogs bath. The pets would die. That's the most important thing.
0: So the pets would die. The house would just fall apart.
1: I'm the kids wouldn't go to school.
0: Bro.
1: So actually what would happen is we just descend into anarchy.
0: Yeah.
1: Now, this is all fun and games, but just to put things into perspective, we got a message from a lady named Fiona saying, I'll never forget my late husband before we even went out about 30 years ago. He lived in a flat above mine. I was head over heels. I saw that his clothes weren't looking good. So I asked the lady who worked for him to tell me his size. I bought him clothing. She put those clothes in the cupboard and he wore them, never knowing where they came from. So this really is, never mind Aladdin, this is a tale as old as time. And based on the responses on our Facebook page where we asked the same question, what would fall apart? You girl said, everything.
0: Yeah.
1: Everything. Alice.
0: Just to speak on behalf of the gents, and I think, Nick, you can be very vocal on this. We would like to take the opportunity to apologize. Some of the stuff that you mentioned today are a mystery to us. We don't know what's going on.
3: We do appreciate all of your efforts.
0: Yeah. And at times it makes us as angry as it does you. And we'd like to take the opportunity, because when your wife complains, Nick, what's the one thing that you must absolutely do despite your understanding of what you've done wrong? What must happen, Nick?
3: Apologize.
0: There you go. We
3: are sorry.
0: We are sorry
3: from the bottom of our hearts.
1: I don't know why you're making direct eye contact,
3: Nick,
1: with me.
3: I'm also speaking on behalf of
0: Give me some tears, Nick. Give me some tears.
1: Oh, so
0: come on, Nick.
1: Cause
0: puppy
1: he's in
0: eyes. Puppy eyes. What are we? We are
3: sorry.
0: Sorry.
1: And how sorry? How sorry?
0: Look at him. He's blinking. So hectic.
1: If you start crying, I will never stop laughing.
3: I'm incredibly sorry.
0: Yeah, we're sorry, guys. We love you long time. You use what you support and you try.
1: Don't buy it.
0: Is up next.
7: Hey, Utembi, dressed like Ugogo dressed her for his sonto in his Dutch white shirt. And then guy behind it, Usama Kwenya, white liver, ne archer. He taps her on her shoulder. And she feels her. Raja Musa coming on.
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10: 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Boston.ac.za. Serious about education, serious about you.
0: So apparently we were wrong, Nick, for just apologizing once. We mustn't apologize just once. We must apologize at least five times. So we're going to do it right now. We are sorry.
11: We are sorry.
0: We are sorry.
11: We are sorry.
0: We are sorry.
11: And we are sorry again.
0: We are really, really sorry. There you go. Is that enough?
1: That was four.
0: Thank you.
11: We are sorry.
0: We are sorry for next time.
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13: Financial experts are warning that every new price hike is another blow to the mental health and financial stability of South Africans. This month, the petrol price has increased by over 1 rand, while diesel prices have dropped, bringing some relief. And India has approved a 16 billion rand support package for airlines to cushion the impact of the skyrocketing costs of jet fuel. The conflict in the Middle East and the choking of the Strait of Hormuz has sent aviation turbine fuel prices soaring. The rand is trading at 16.29 to the dollar, at 21.89 to the pound, at 18.90 to the euro. Gold is trading at $4,450.25 an ounce. Brent crude oil at $96.57 a barrel. There's a possibility of severe thunderstorms over most of KZN tomorrow and over the northeastern parts of the province on Friday. They could come with heavy downpours, lightning, damaging winds and hail, and cause possible flooding. Durban high of 24, Richards Bay 28, Ulundi 25, Margate 22, Pietermaritzburg 20, Newcastle and Ladysmith 17, Mooi River 15, Kokstad and Underberg 14. In Durban, sunset at 4 past 5, sunrise at 16 minutes to 7, and there's an 11 km/h southeasterly wind.

0: Well, we got some breaking news from the French Open. Women's number one seed, Aryna Sabalenka, has been knocked out at Roland Garros. She was 1-0 up and 5-3 up in the second set before Diana Schneider rallied back to win the second set and then dominate the third set 6-0 to book her spot in the semifinals. Earlier, Poland's Maja Chwalinska is just the sixth woman in the Open era to make the semifinals after coming through qualifying. She beat 22nd seed Anna Kalinskaya in straight sets to book her spot in the last four. There are three Italian men in action today in the men's quarterfinal. Firstly, it's 10th seed Fabio Coboli, who's up against the 4th seed from Canada, Felix Auger-Aliassime. That game has just got underway, and it is 1-1 in the first set. Later, it is the Battle of the Matteos, when Matteo Berrettini takes on Matteo Arnoldi. Moving to cricket news now. England skipper Ben Stokes understands the frustration surrounding Jofra Archer's absence from his squad, but he says it's a sign of the changing landscape of cricket. The fast bowler won't feature in the first test against New Zealand, which starts tomorrow. As he's been playing in the Indian Premier League, Stokes says it's important to manage player opportunities sensitively.
1: There is a situation where it could get messy and players like Jofra might not play for England again if you handle it in a different way, and that's not good for anyone. Joff, I think, has shown that he is committed and loves playing for England. Just because he's not available for this first test match does not change that.
0: Well, England will name that final team just before the toss tomorrow. It's the first test match that England are going to be playing since they lost the Ashes to Australia down under. And finishing with rugby news, the Bulls and the Stormers have dominated the URC team of the season. Intertoko Mkunu, Sasha Feinberg, Ngoma Zulu and Ivan Roos are the Stormers players selected, while Johan Grobler, Kobus Visser and Imbros Papier are the Bulls representatives. The Lions, they have two players in. Fullback Kieran Horn and loose forward Ron Fenter have been picked. Werner Koch, who was recently released by Ulster, was the other South African selected in that team of the season. That's it for now, though. For the East Coast Radio Sport Team, I'm Nick Tatham.
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3: We've got some heavy congestion in multiple areas, so please listen up if you are on the roads. Please try and avoid the M7 westbound. Traffic is heavily backed up from Bellville all the way to St. John's, so please try and avoid that at all costs if possible. You will be queuing there for quite a while, as well as some congestion on the N2 northbound from the Ubiclutha interchange. You can expect about a 15 to 20 minute delay there. And then on the N3, if you're trying to get through to Pietermaritzburg, there was an accident seen this morning just after the Marion Hill Toll Plaza. The road is still closed and traffic is heavily backed up on the N3 towards Pietermaritzburg. Last but not least, on the M13 Pietermaritzburg bound, we've got an accident seen just before Gillett, and there's about a 15 minute delay if you're on the M13. For the East Coast Radio Traffic Team, I'm Shayna Ray.
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0: Usher. Yeah! Exclamation point. East Coast Radio, KZN's number one hit music station. In case you missed it, we have just rounded out our fun-filled edition of the Wifey's Hotline. Ladies got in their bags. The conversation always continues at ecr.co.za. Click on Stacey and Jay Spoo and all the socials attached to that. And from one battlefield to the sports field, we now turn our attention to Husband of the Year, Nicholas Tatham.
1: Dripping in game.
2: I do like that title.
1: Look at you.
0: Husband of the Year. Hey? We're riding that one for at least the
1: lots
0: next seven.
1: Lots of pressure, Nick. All right, Nick, let's get into the pressure of football. Let's get into the pressure of sport. What do you have for us this
2: afternoon? Starting with the air pressure.
1: Okay.
2: Of being at the top of Mount Everest.
1: Oh, okay. Tell us.
2: Okay, because my algorithm has been cooked lately.
1: Yeah.
2: With a lot of content surrounding Mount Everest and people climbing it, because it is climbing season at the moment. And I came across a story that said that this year has seen a record number of people summit Mount Everest.
1: Okay.
2: Over 1,000 people over this season have got to the top of Mount Everest and back.
1: That's impressive.
0: Most importantly, they got back. Okay, so like when you do this, you don't do this solo. They're teams,
2: yeah,
0: right?
2: So you have to go up with a tour guide and you go with an agency basically, and they help you get to the top and they help you get back, and then that means that you have now qualified. You've got your photo at the top and then you've got to sign your paper at the bottom, and then now that means that you have officially become a person that has summited.
0: Do you win money?
2: Mount Everest. No.
0: Do you get a certificate?
1: A personal achievement.
2: Do you get a photograph at the top?
1: Yeah.
2: And then they say, well done.
0: Seems like a lot of work.
2: And then you can go back and do it again if you really want to. But this is the most people that they've had since 2021, I think it is. So over 1,000 people. And in one day alone, they had 275 people make it.
1: Oh, that's impressive. Nick, quick one.
2: Which is wild.
1: Do people train for this? Because I can imagine that the conditions are very hard.
2: Oh, absolutely. No, you have to train.
1: And they're unique, yeah.
2: And then you have to acclimatize yourself. So you have to go, you have to walk up to a certain distance and then back down and then up again and then back down. We did have a one South African guy that I follow on Instagram.
1: Yeah.
2: And unfortunately, Zuko Tasani didn't make it. He got to 7,000 meters. He was just a few kilometers from the summit.
1: Yeah.
2: But he said,
1: what do you mean didn't make it?
2: Like he's
0: home with his family. He's
2: alive.
0: Yeah, he's with us.
2: He didn't make it to the summit.
1: Okay, okay.
2: So he went all that way, put in all that effort, and he finished just like 2 kilometers, I think.
0: Can we get him a certificate?
2: We should.
0: Please, at least a medal, something.
2: Yeah.
1: Is this the kind of thing that Nicholas Tatham, you would try?
2: Absolutely not.
0: Yeah. That's my boy.
2: It fascinates me.
1: Yeah.
2: But I'd never do it.
1: Yeah, it's wild.
0: It's fun to watch the rest of you.
2: Yeah, but the other thing, the other thing that does fascinate me is what's going to happen at the FIFA World Cup.
1: Okay, let's talk about FIFA World Cup 2026.
2: So you know what we're doing is we're going to focus on a group.
1: Okay.
2: So we're focusing at the start. So
1: okay.
2: Group A.
1: Okay.
2: Which is Mexico, Bafana Bafana.
1: Yeah.
2: Chechia.
1: Let's go.
2: And South Korea. So what I've done is I've put into my algorithm what is going to happen.
1: Oh.
2: And the probabilities.
1: Ooh.
2: And what is our favorite word?
1: Permutations.
0: Permutations. Yes.
2: Okay.
0: Yes.
2: So unfortunately, it's not looking good for Bafana Bafana. Because Mexico, as a host nation, they have got a 90% chance of qualifying through the group.
0: As per your algorithm, done, and its permutations.
2: Yeah, they've done really well lately. They won CONCACAF. They beat the USA. They've won both of their warm-up games. They are a host nation.
0: Yes, yeah. A lot of riding on it.
2: Next, South Korea, who are also at the last World Cup in Qatar. They got through to the round of 16.
1: Yeah.
2: 85% chance of qualifying for the next round. They've just beaten Trinidad and Tobago 5-0, so they're looking good. Chechia, they haven't been at a World Cup since 2006 in Germany. Also known as the Czech Republic. They've got a 70% chance.
1: 70? Okay.
0: Talk about a comeback.
1: Okay.
2: Of qualifying.
0: And
2: they had to come through the qualifying phase of UEFA to get to this World Cup. So they played a lot of
1: football. They've done some
2: football. And they played some big games. Bafana Bafana's chances.
1: Okay, must we give you a drum roll for this one?
2: No.
1: No.
2: 55%.
1: 55.
0: Well, we're on the right side. It's a pass mark.
2: 55% chance of making it through.
1: No.
2: All we need to do is finish in the top three and make sure that we get enough points to make sure that we're in one of those best third place teams.
1: Nick, this is not exciting.
0: These permutations suck.
1: We're still chasing the dream.
2: But guys, there's still football to be played. So let's not worry about what's happening on the computer screen.
1: Yeah.
2: Let's worry about what's happening on the football pitch.
1: And these are also your probabilities and your predictions.
2: And I did standard grade maths.
0: but you didn't do Matt's list. And you hold on to that. You hold on to that, Nicholas Chatham.
1: All right, man. Thank you so much, Nick, for that sports wrap. We're going to try and do this every day leading up to the FIFA World Cup. And when we get into it, Nick will certainly give us more details in terms of what we can look forward to. But yeah, Dunkie, Nick, it's time for your traffic with Shane Ray.
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4: I'm going to start saying my name the way you just said my name, Jess. 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
1: No, for a second, I forgot.
4: So
1: I thought it was Andy James in the building.
4: Andy James.
1: My bad.
4: Okay, please try and avoid the M7 westbound if you can. Traffic is heavily backed up from Belleville all the way to St. John's. That is due to an accident scene, so please avoid the M7 if possible. And then on the N2 northbound from the Ebikluta interchange, there are some heavy delays there due to congestion. Just peak hour traffic as well is not helping that. So try and avoid the N2 if possible. If it means you've got to stay at the office a little bit later, you might have to do that. The N3 to Pietermaritzburg is still closed. There was an accident seen this morning after the Marion Hill Toll Plaza, so that road is closed. You will not be able to get through to Pietermaritzburg just yet. And then taking a look at the M13, Pietermaritzburg bound, there was an accident seen just before Gillets. Emergency services are at the scene, as well as an accident seen on the M13 Durban bound just after Richmond Road in Pinetown. So please just try and avoid that or slow down if you are approaching those areas. For the East Coast Radio Traffic Team, I'm Shayna Ray.
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0: Gangsta's Paradise, Coolio, Alternate Mix, Dua Lipa, Break My Heart. It's 4 minutes before the hour, 5 o'clock on Stacey and Jay Smoo. Happy Wednesday afternoon, everybody. You should be on your way home right now. We do have Shane Ray with your traffic every 15 minutes. Just to make sure that you Viposy on time and safely, the best routes she's got all sorted for you. But right now, Stacey, you have a public service announcement.
1: I do. So this is not something that affects me directly, but is going to affect you. You are stressing out.
0: Let me get some dramatic music.
1: Our producer. Our producer's name is Resh. She is a mother, okay? And every day she comes here to make sure that Stacey and Jay Spoo actually A, makes it onto the radio, and B, that if you, for example, want to enter a competition, that she can call you. She's the friendly voice you hear. That she can load your details and ensure that you get your money or your whatever it might be, right? Whatever we're giving away on that particular day. And as you know, every day we have money available for Stacey Norman's Big Music Challenge. I'm not referring to myself in the third person. That's the name of the feature. Now, what must you do in order to enter this challenge that our producer can call you? You have to WhatsApp your name and my name and you send that to 061-792-9495. And so far, you staying with me? You good? You're getting it right. Ding, ding, ding, tens across the board. But then, lo and behold, I cannot believe I almost collapsed. Resh is picking up the phone, our producer, trying to call you so that she can put you on the radio so you can answer these questions, so that you can win the money, so she can load your details, so you can get the money, right? But then it is not working. And then she will send you a WhatsApp, and then you're on some... Oh, you know what? Actually, this is a WhatsApp phone.
0: Boring.
1: We must apply ourselves. Resh and I want to give you the money. East Coast Radio wants you to be a winner, baby. But if you are WhatsApping from a call that cannot receive phone calls, how must we call you to put you on the radio so you can play to win the money? Question mark. So moving forward, please do us a solid. The phone must be able to ring and facilitate phone calls. You must almost, you know what, even don't even think about it as a phone with WhatsApp. Think about it like a Nokia 3310. The only thing it can do is take and receive phone calls so that we can call you, so you can play the game, so we can give you the money.
0: Yeah, please, guys. She said what she said.
1: Thank you.
0: Now, we are sitting at 1,000 Rand when it comes to Stay Someone's Big Music Challenge vandag, because yesterday, Brasses took home 13,000 Rand. She managed to answer 5 questions within 30 seconds correctly. If you feel like, you know what, I need a 1,000 Rand, and you're going to use the same number that you use on WhatsApp, please, WhatsApp Stacey, your name to 061-792-9495. It's giving Skelem. Why would you not be using the same number? It's giving Dodge vibes.
1: Answer the phone, guys. Otherwise, how must you win the money?
0: Your news watch is up next. 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
1: Well, there's a warning that every new price hike is another blow to the mental health and stability of South Africans. From today, petrol costs 1.43 rand more a litre. Diesel prices have dropped by between 2.62 rand and 3.25 rand a litre after the two previous significant spikes. Debt Rescue says while the lower diesel prices may ease business costs, consumers should not expect immediate relief in grocery and other household costs. Inflationary pressure saw the Reserve Bank last week raising the repo rate by 25 basis points. Debt Rescue's Annelien van der Poel says many consumers say there's little room left in their budgets to absorb any further increases.
2: Our concern is that South Africans are facing multiple financial pressures at the same time. Higher fuel costs, higher debt repayments, rising living expenses and ongoing pressure on household budgets are all converging, making it increasingly difficult for many families to keep up. While any single increase may appear relatively modest, the combined impact on a household budget can be significant, particularly for those who are already living month to month. For many households, the financial pressure continues to build, and uncertainty about the months ahead remains a significant source of stress.
1: Well, government says it continues to monitor global and domestic factors that influence fuel costs. Spokesperson William Baloyi says efforts are underway to cushion consumers from further price hikes.
3: The reduction in diesel costs is a positive development for sectors that rely heavily on transportation and daily operations, offering some support to economic activity and business sustainability. We acknowledge the slight increase in petrol price, driven largely by ongoing geopolitical tensions and volatility in global markets.
1: Elsewhere, India has approved a 16 billion rand support package for airlines to cushion the impact of the skyrocketing costs of jet fuel due to the war in the Middle East. The one-off payment will be provided as interest-free advances to state-run oil marketing companies to help steady ATF prices for carriers operating domestically and internationally. The community of Tongaat is holding memorial services, prayer meetings and night vigils to remember the victims of the tornado that ripped through the area 4 years ago. On this day in 2022, the twister carved a path of destruction, destroying homes, schools and other infrastructure in the area north of Durban. 12 people were killed, including a two-year-old child. Nearly 3,000 residents were left without a roof over their heads. President of the Tongaat Civic Association, Harold Maestri, says he remembers the day vividly.
4: It must have been about just around 4:30. We heard this rumbling sound, and I looked out the window. The entire area went black, almost like something that from the ground that went into the cloud. The entire area went dark, and then after that, you know, it was bright again, and we rushed towards the scene, and we were met with the devastation, and then we've learned it was a tornado.
1: Maestri says in the aftermath of the disaster, community organizations, businesses and volunteers rallied together to provide emergency relief. He says around 65 homes have since been repaired. And finally, on a relatively lighter note, a new international study suggests that smokers who switch from traditional cigarettes to non-combustible nicotine products may improve their own well-being and that of the public. Research conducted across 5 countries found loved ones reported better health, mood, social interaction and quality of life among former smokers who used vapes, heated tobacco products or nicotine pouches to quit. The findings have reignited debate over tobacco harm reduction and access to alternative nicotine products for adult smokers. Durban 24 tomorrow, Pietermaritzburg 20, Richards Bay 28.
5: And here's what's coming up in your sport. Alexander Zverev says he wouldn't change his Olympic gold for a Grand Slam as he chases his first at the French Open. Kane Williamson expecting England to continue their positive brand of cricket when the Test Series begins tomorrow. And South Africa dominates the URC team of the season.
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7: I've got beautiful news for you. The N3 to Pietermaritzburg is finally open after a long day from an accident this morning. Cleanup has taken the entire day. However, it is finally open. So if you're on the N3 travelling to Pietermaritzburg, you should be good. Traffic is still backed up, but it is flowing slowly but surely, and the road is open, so you're good to go there. Taking a look at the

0: M13 Pietermaritzburg bound, there's an accident scene just before Gillets, and then an accident scene on the M13 Durban bound just after Richmond Road. So please just take that into account. If you're in that vicinity, emergency services are at the scene. 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

0: Move your body, Nina Sky on East Coast Radio. It's time for us to give away this 1,000 rands in Stacey Norman's Big Music Challenge. The question is, can the person on the other side of the line handle the pressure?
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2: And on the line from just around the corner here, Brett, welcome to the show. How are you?
0: That's it.
3: How's it going?
2: Hey,
0: Brett, please sort your line out there. Can you just move just a little bit for us so we can hear you clearly, buddy?
3: Okay, can you hear me now?
2: Yes. It's like you're in the room, Brett. You're in the room. Now, Brett, I just want to clarify something. In the last hour, we did a wifey's hotline, and there was a husband and wife combo, Debbie and Brett. You're not the Brett from an hour ago, are you?
3: No, definitely not. I assure you.
2: I was like, you've come to restore your dignity. You're like, haha, today I'm going to win this money. Now, Brett, not from the previous hour, from this hour. You have 30 seconds on the clock, okay? 5 questions coming at you. It is a Woman Crush Wednesday, so all like the girly vibes. And if you can give me 5 right answers, I'll give you the money. If you don't know the answer, that's fine. You shall skip it this time. I'll come back, ask again, okay?
3: All right.
2: Are you ready, my
0: Brett?
2: Come
0: on, Brett.
3: yes, I am.
2: All righty, here we go. 3, 2, 1. Finish the Cyndi Lauper lyrics. Time after what?
3: Time.
2: Who got their start on the Mickey Mouse Club and is still considered the princess of pop?
3: Britney Spears.
2: She had hits with You're Still the One and Man, I Feel Like a Woman. Who is she?
3: I think it's Cheryl Cole. Shania Twain.
2: Who did Peebo Bryson duet with on Beauty and the Beast?
3: Skip.
2: Who has a segment on a talk show called Kelioki where, yes, she sings?
3: Kelly Clarkson.
0: All right, time, Brett. Listen,
2: Brett.
0: You answered those questions with such pizzazz, my guy. Shout out to you. Love the energy. Love the energy. Okay, let's find out. Well, you did say skip, and Stacey didn't go back to the question to give you a second chance. Let's find out your score is, okay? Let's
2: Brett,
0: find out.
2: My neighbor from around the corner. Are you ready for your score this afternoon?
3: I'm ready.
2: Okay, Brett, here we go.
1: 4 out of 5.
0: Damn.
2: I just want to say, you did really well, though. You did really well.
3: Thank you.
2: When you were like, Shania Twain, I was like, we need to grab an Aperol on Chartwell, bro. The one that you didn't get was the Peebo Bryson question, right? And that was the Beauty and the Beast was Celine Dion. I want to say it might have been her first English speaking, like, number one. So that was years ago.
3: I reckon even if you guys came back to me on that one, I would have thumbsucked something, but I wouldn't have said Celine Dion, so it's all good.
2: Okay, but listen, you were here, you nailed it, your line was clear, you did what you had to do, and I'm sure that I will see you on the streets of Mklanga very soon, or the promenade, at least.
3: 100%. Fitness.
2: Fitness. Yes, alrighty, there we go. Brett from Mklanga, not taking the money today, but a hell of a nice guy. If you would like to do this again tomorrow, well, what a coinkydink we're going to. 5:11, we rinse and repeat for 2,000 rand.
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4: All right, taking a look at the M7 towards Pinetown. Traffic is heavily backed up there, so please try and avoid that if possible. Otherwise, you can expect about a 15 to 20 minute delay. Good news for anyone who is trying to get onto the N3 to get towards Pietermaritzburg. The N3 is open. Traffic is slightly backed up, but you are good to go in that vicinity after a long day of clearing up an accident scene from this morning. We've got an accident scene on the M13 Pietermaritzburg bound just before Gillets, as well as an accident scene on the M13 Durban bound just after Richmond Road, so please just take that into account. For the East Coast Radio traffic team, I'm Shayna Ray.
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0: All right, my friend, you're probably stuck in traffic. Let's have some fun. And today, we are not only going to be celebrating love, but we are going to be celebrating the life of Peebo Bryce, who passed away yesterday at the age of 75. He gave us so many iconic tracks that we've created and connected beautifully to. And so today, we are going to sing to one of his jams. Tonight, I Celebrate Love. Get ready to sing along to this one. Here's a taste.
6: 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And that midnight sun.
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7: We are turning your WhatsApp group chats into songs. 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

0: Sia's together on East Coast Radio, KZN's number one hit music station. Happy Wednesday afternoon, Yippee. Everybody. Laptops closed. Work is done to the dun-duns for the day. Special mention to our friend Brett, who played Music Challenge today. Did not take the money, so 2,000 Rand up for grabs tomorrow. We'll throw it back on a Thursday. But for today, a very cute edition of Traffic Jam with Jay Spru. And let me tell you, you're going to be singing all. Singing.
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2: Also, just want to mention, if it wasn't for People Bryson, some of you wouldn't be here walking on this earth. Just letting you know, buddy, let that sink in. He was a legend indeed. His voice wasn't just music. It was a soundtrack to love stories, first dances, quiet moments, and the memories that still live in people's hearts today. He passed away yesterday at the age of 75. And so today we're going to celebrate with one of his iconic bangers called Tonight I Celebrate My Love. So please do the honors and celebrate by sending through a sing-along voice note, and send that through to 061-792-9495.
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0: A true legend indeed, man. An unforgettable voice and one of the greatest vocalists of all time. Thank you to Peabo Bryson for the music, for the memories, and for the magic. He is today's Traffic Jam at J Smoo as we honor and celebrate his life. He passed away yesterday at the age of 75. Now, whenever Peabo Bryson is on the radio, you know the aunties and uncles are going to pull through. And yes, they did. So we're going to start with Uncle Tyrone.
1: Tonight.
0: Yes, Uncle.
2: Vocals.
1: I celebrate my love for
0: Come
1: you.
0: On, man. Oh, hey, some bass.
2: Some bass up in that voice.
1: And the midnight hours is going to come shining through.
2: Yes. I believe you, Tyrone. I believe you.
0: Come on,
2: you.
0: Man.
1: Tonight. There'll be no distance between us.
0: Hey. Oh, fantastic, Tyrone. Let's go to Brenda Kinners. Yes, girls.
3: And so.
0: Oh, fantastic.
2: Is that all?
0: Short and sweet, man. Let's go to Adriani.
4: My love for you. Sing that.
0: She's having a full-blown conversation with herself while singing along. You go at it, ma'am. Come on.
4: Oh. Yes. So I'm gonna find
2: Megan, sing
4: us.
2: With her.
0: Come on,
2: Megan.
4: In the world behind us.
0: Beautiful stuff.
4: Will you come up to you?
2: Guys, if you're gonna be in a Lift Club and Traffic Jam with J Spur is on and it's Peabo Bryson,
0: come on, do justice.
2: You are singing together. It is now a duet. We are now a traveling singing crew. Okay.
0: Don't be that guy in the corner there.
2: Don't deny people this.
0: Let's go to Sam Brennan.
5: Make love to you.
0: Yes, Sam.
2: Sam is ready. Sam is ready.
5: Tonight.
0: And Stacey Play.
2: Oh.
6: No one's gonna find us.
0: Yes, man.
2: Get a goal.
6: We'll leave the world behind us. When I make love to you.
0: Beautiful stuff. Also known as the voice of love, man. One more time we say, may his soul rest in peace. Thank you for the music, Peabo Bryson. That was today's Traffic Jam with Jace. We hope you enjoyed that. Hope that made your drive home lekker. You got all sentimental. You're thinking of all the memories. Good stuff, man. You can thank us later for that one. What's coming up next, Stacy?
2: Funny you should ask, Jace Boo. News, sports, and traffic. On the way next.
0: I wanted more.
2: That's all you're getting.
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11: The year was 1994. Jack's father collapsed just kilometers from the finish line, and the road never saw him again. The next year, Jack laced up his father's sneakers and finished the conversation left hanging on the road to Pietermaritzburg. 31 medals later, his father's name is still on his bib and his spirit in every stride. That's Jack's reason for running, and nothing should stop him. Celsi, the official partner of the Comrades Marathon.
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12: Well, the government says it will start the formal extradition process of two men linked to the murder of an elderly couple in the Kruger National Park. Dina and Ernst Mare from Mossel Bay were attacked last month while on holiday. Their bodies were discovered at Crook's Corner after they failed to return to camp. It was announced today that two men had been arrested in Mozambique in connection with the killing. And the Academy of Science of South Africa says the withdrawal of the draft National Artificial Intelligence Policy presents an opportunity to develop a stronger and more credible framework for AI governance. The draft was withdrawn in April after fictitious sources were discovered in its references. The rand is trading at 16.28 to the dollar, 21.88 to the pound, 18.90 to the euro. Gold is trading at $4,440.58 an ounce. Brent crude oil at $96.59 a barrel. There's a level 2 warning for severe thunderstorms over most of KZN tomorrow and over the northeastern parts of the province on Friday. They could come with heavy downpours, lightning, damaging winds and hail. Durban high of 24 tomorrow, Richards Bay 28, Ulundi 25, Margate 22, Pietermaritzburg 20, Newcastle and Ladysmith 17, Moy River 15, Kokstad and Underberg a high of 14. In Durban, sunset at 4 past 5, sunrise at 16 minutes to 7, and there's an 11 km/h southeasterly wind.

0: World number three, Alexander Zverev, strengthened his position as favourite to win the French Open after reaching the semi-finals with a straight sets victory against teenager Rafa Hodar yesterday. The former Olympic champion is yet to win a Grand Slam title, but he says that he would never trade his success from the Tokyo Games for a major win.
1: The gold medal for me is the most difficult thing to win because you get a chance once every 4 years. And it's special in a way that there's so little people that have done it.
0: Well, there's so much to play for. For Alexander Zverev, he's going to be taking on Jakub Mensik, the youngster, in his semi-final. Looking at what is going on currently at the moment, though, Felix Auger-Aliassime is taking on Flavio Cobolli in the men's quarter-final, and was the Canadian who took the first set 6-4, and now he's cruising. So Auger-Aliassime 3-1 up in that second set. Later, it is an all-Italian affair with Matteo Berrettini taking on Matteo Arnaldi. Earlier today, women's number one seed Aryna Sabalenka was knocked out of the French Open. She was one set up and 5-3 up in the second before Diana Schneider rallied back to win the second set and then dominate the third set to book her spot in the semi-final. She'll be playing against qualifier Maya Chwalinska in that semi-final. In cricket news now, New Zealand batsman Kane Williamson doesn't expect England to change their approach in the opening test of the summer at Lord's tomorrow. It's England's first match since their Ashes defeat in Australia, but captain Ben Stokes and head coach Brendan McCullum remain in place after a review. Williamson believes their hosts will still look to take the initiative with both the bat and the ball.
2: We know they're going to be a very strong opposition, as they always are. We're in a similar position, really, with some experience and some younger players as well. So it's great to come over here. It's always a great battle against England, and I know the team's looking forward to it.
0: And we're going to finish with rugby news. The Bulls and the Stormers have dominated the URC team of the season. Ntuthuko Nkunu, Sasha Feinberg, Ngoma Zulu and Ivan Roos are the Stormers players selected, while Johan Grobler, Kobus Visa and Ambrose Papier represent the Bulls in that side. The Lions have two players, Kuen Horn and Ruan Venter, while Werner Koch, who was recently released by Ulster, was the other South African to make the team. That's all from me for today. For the East Coast Radio Sport Team, I'm Nick Tatham.
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4: We've got an accident scene on the N2 southbound just after the Gateway Interchange. Emergency services are at the scene, but please just take that into account. And then some really good news, if anyone is trying to get to Pietermaritzburg, the N3 towards Pietermaritzburg is open and free-flowing. The traffic is free-flowing in that vicinity. After a long day, an accident took place this morning at 8 a.m. We finally have an open road. And then taking a look at the M13, we've got an accident scene on the Pietermaritzburg bound just before Gillett's, as well as an accident scene on the M13 Durban bound just after Richmond Road. Please just take that into account if you're on the M13. 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

0: One Step at a Time, Jordan Sparks, also in the mix, Joh. End of Beginning on Stacey and Jay Smoo. We are 18 minutes away before we let way for DNG to hold your hand between 6 and 9 p.m. on KZN's number one hit music station. But yo, I am exhausted. I have a bit of a headache. We did a lot today, ne?
1: Well, okay, and also to be fair, they were busy doing something in the ballroom across the way.
0: It smells like dinners.
1: Lots of fumes. So we've been jawling the whole show. But something that we decided in the midst of the jawl to initiate today is the Wifey's Hotline. And yes, to all the husbands, there will be a Hubby's Hotline, so you'll have a chance.
0: Please.
1: Careful. That'll be on the way soon, maybe next week. But for the inaugural Wifey's Hotline, we thought we'd ask the girlies about the thing that would inevitably fall apart if they were, in fact, not in control of it. And it was the everything that came through about 10,000 times for me today. Yeah. But for that, anything else you might have missed, ecr.co.za, click on shows, and then Stacey and Jason.
0: Well, Stacey, before we play the mashup, may I ask, right, did it give you a great deal of relief?
1: No.
0: Not really, because your man's is perfect.
1: What I've come to learn is that we are all on this struggle bus together.
0: Yeah,
1: you know, it's just us just screaming into the abyss. And when I get home, you know what I'm going to do? Actually, I'm going to put a picture in the group chat. I bet you R5 at least. Actually, Cyril's economy, R15. Okay,
0: so much money.
1: There will be clothes on the counter when I get home. Still to this day,
0: it's not his fault.
1: Isn't it?
0: He was built that way.
1: Isn't
0: like Lady
1: it?
0: Gaga, he was just born this way.
1: Was he?
2: The Wives Hotline.
1: Today, as part of the Wifey's Hotline, we have asked you, what is the one thing that would fall apart completely if you stopped doing it? And this is in reference to your long-term partner, your husband of 3 minutes, your husband of 33 years, it doesn't matter. If you live with a man, what is the one thing that would fall apart if you just stepped away?
3: It would definitely be the education of our children. Like, I think it is an absolute phenomenon to my husband how they go to school, how they get back, how they're educated, and how they move from grade to grade.
4: Jesse, how does the boo carry up in the crest? We've been having this conversation recently this week in our household. I'm the only female, and what would everybody do if I don't cook? What would everybody eat? 2 minute noodles, eggs and bread. That's all. Like, nobody would eat the proper cooked meal. Nobody would have clean washing. I don't even think beds would be made. The house, I honestly think, would fall apart.
5: Hi, Stacey and Jay, Savulis from the Bluff. Well, the one thing would absolutely fall apart if something had happened to me, well, if he had to stop doing something, would be cooking. I would fall apart. So, yeah, I don't have anything really to complain about, my man, hey? Yeah, I'm very blessed to have him.
6: 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Definitely the pets would all die. The bird cages would never get cleaned. The pets would not be fed or anything cleaned or dogs bathed. The pets would die. That's the most important thing.
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7: We've got an accident scene on Stamford Hill Road and Harvey Road. Emergency services are at the scene, so please just take that into account. As well as an accident scene on the N2 southbound just after the Gateway interchange. Emergency services are also at the scene. An accident on the M13 Pietermaritzburg bound just before Gillets, as well as on the M13 Durban bound just after Richmond Road. And then good news for anyone who's wanting to get through to Pietermaritzburg, the N3 is finally open, so you are good to go on the N3 to Pietermaritzburg. 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
12: Mavis, I wonder if I should sell my car. 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
1: Fashora.
0: Guys, and we gotta go.
2: Oh no!
0: Yeah, we gotta go. There is a dinner that needs to be made.
2: Okay,
0: a dinner that needs to be eaten.
2: A proper wifey you are, eh?
0: But, well, I'm not making it. I did, however, receive an official complaint from my husband just on the back end of wifey's hotline.
2: What's he say?
0: We were talking about the fact that he doesn't put his clothes away. To which he responded, "Excuse me, you are worse than me," in real time as we played the clip. Now that he's back from his actual job. Remember, he has an actual job, ladies and gentlemen, an actual job. And I said, yes, but you don't have a microphone.
2: We should probably call Dillard today.
0: I feel like
2: Stacey, it's only fair.
0: No, it gets better. Why are you always dragging me on the radio? Question mark. To me, I wasn't. Please calm down. To him, not to me. Divorce base.
2: Oh, but you guys haven't even gotten married yet.
0: You're saving money on the paperwork. So assuming I'm not at divorce court tomorrow, I will be back tomorrow between 3 and 6. Jay's going to be here irrespective. His life is in order.
2: Have a nice one, man. You enjoy whatever dinner looks like, Stacey. I mean, I'm going to Havana all the way in West Town to, well, it's Westwood. Sorry, my bad. We're launching a new restaurant there with a mate. It's going to be very nice.
0: Mm-hmm.
2: Fancy. Pull in. Mm-hmm. Well, you can't. It's invite only. Anyways, goodbye. Sorry, that was Havana, Westwood Mall.
0: It's giving less Havana and more Unana. We'll see you tomorrow. Bye.
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8: South African authorities will start the process of formally extraditing two men from Mozambique linked to the murder of an elderly couple in the Kruger National Park. Dina and Ernst Mare from Mossel Bay disappeared exactly 2 weeks ago in the most northern part of the vast park near the border with Mozambique and Zimbabwe. It was a day after they celebrated Dina's 73rd birthday. They were reported missing after they failed to return to the rest camp. Their bodies were discovered at Crook's Corner more than a day later. Police say the couple's vehicle was recovered in Mozambique during the arrests earlier this week. Environment Minister Willie Oakham says he's been in contact with officials from the Department of International Relations and Justice to get the extradition wheels rolling.
9: We said that these criminals would be apprehended, and that is exactly what has happened. I would like to thank all of those who have worked tirelessly to ensure these arrests. This includes SANParks, South African Police Services, as well as the Mozambican authorities.
8: There's a warning that every new price hike is another blow to the mental health and stability of South Africans. From today, petrol costs R1.43 more a litre. Diesel prices have dropped by between R2.62 and R3.25 a litre after the two previous significant hikes. Debt Rescue says while the lower diesel prices may ease business costs, consumers should not expect immediate relief in grocery and other household costs. Debt Rescue's Annelien van der Poel says many consumers say there's little room left in their budget to absorb any further increases.
1: Our concern is that South Africans are facing multiple financial pressures at the same time. Higher fuel costs, higher debt repayments, rising living expenses and ongoing pressure on household budgets are all converging, making it increasingly difficult for many families to keep up. While any single increase may appear relatively modest, the combined impact on a household budget can be significant, particularly for those who are already living month to month. For many households, the financial pressure continues to build, and uncertainty about the months ahead

0: combined impact on a household budget can be significant, particularly for those who are already living month to month. For many households, the financial pressure continues to build, and uncertainty about the months ahead remains a significant source of stress.
1: Four men have been found guilty over a 2022 church massacre in southern Nigeria. The shooting and bombing at a Catholic church in the town of Owo left more than 40 people dead and 100 wounded. A justice at the Federal High Court in Abuja convicted four of the accused on all nine terrorism-related charges brought against them. They've each been handed one life term as well as six death sentences, although Nigeria in practice does not carry out executions. A fifth has been acquitted on all counts. The defense lawyer says they will appeal. And finally back home, the Academy of Science of South Africa says the withdrawal of the draft National Artificial Intelligence Policy presents an opportunity to develop a stronger and more credible framework for AI governance. The draft was withdrawn in April after fictitious sources were discovered in its references. The Academy says the incident highlights the need for transparency, expert oversight and rigorous verification of AI-generated content. It's calling for an evidence-based policy process that promotes accountability, public trust, digital literacy and inclusive AI development to support South Africa's growth. Durban 24 tomorrow, Pietermaritzburg 20, Richards Bay 28. For Newswatch, I'm Dineo Mpahlele.
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3: We've got an accident scene that's just taken place on the M19 on Mgeni Road. Both the east and the westbound is affected in the vicinity of Britannia Hotel in Springfield. Emergency services are at the scene, but please, if you are in that area, please can you reduce your speed and proceed with caution in that vicinity. As well as the accident scene on Stamford Hill Road and Harvey Road, and an accident scene on the N2 southbound just after the Gateway Interchange. If you are anywhere near those vicinities, please slow down and keep your headlights on and take it easy on the roads this evening. For the East Coast Radio Traffic Team, I'm Shayna Ray.
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7: 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Dion G, riding you through the night. So settle in, turn up the volume, and let's make this one count.

Let's get the party started. See you at the bar, you was hardly talking. That's when I knew that your heart was scarring. Friends to lovers need a part to star in. Like, wait, babe, let me

0: It is a new song from this guy, Alex Warren, and it's called Fever Dream, all part of your 30 minutes of nonstop music on East Coast Radio. So, KZN, you know what's good about today being a Wednesday? We are in the midweek part of the show. Midweek, which means anything goes in this particular show. But tonight, I wanted to have a real heart-to-heart with you. You know, we have fun, we have conversations, we have showcases. But now and again, very rarely do we have these wins in our conversation, especially on this show, right? So tonight, we are starting a brand new feature. It's called Wednesday Wins, right? And this is where you get to tell me or share with me and everybody on the East Coast, a small win in your life, whatever that may be. So there's many examples we can look at, you know, big wins, small wins, personal victories. Maybe you closed a deal. Maybe you had a breakthrough. Maybe you just got through a day when it wasn't easy. That counts too. So talk to me, KZN. What is your Wednesday win? What's gone right for you this week? Now, I would love for you to voice note this to me because we're going to be playing them on the show. So if you're texting it, I can't really read out your message. I only can play your message because we're looking for some good ones to motivate other people who listen into the show. So you can be as adventurous or as fun as you can be on your voice note. Drop me the message as a voice note, 061-792-9495. If you send us a good win, we will celebrate you in that voice note, right? So that's all you're going to do. Big wins, small wins, personal victories, anything you want to share. What is your Wednesday win? So you can say, hi, my name is so-and-so. This is my Wednesday win, blah, blah, blah, blah, blah. You want to share a story? You can also do so. 061-792-9495. What is coming up on the show in a few moments' time, besides good music and a classic from back in 30 years ago, we got a mask song game coming your way.
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0: like a melody. The song came out of the year 2009, and there were two other artists who had a similar sound. And you know why? Because they were done by the same record company, Sean Kingston and Jason Derulo. In fact, What You Say by Jason Derulo sounds similar to this. Similar. And they came out the same year. If you didn't know that, now you do. That is a bit of a, I wouldn't say a classic yet, a throwback on East Coast Radio. A big shout out to those people sending us through their Wednesday wins. If you'd like to be part of that conversation, all you got to do is share with us something special that's happening in your life. Big win, small win. There's nothing too short, nothing too big. 061-792-9495. We'll be playing some of the best ones later on in the show from about 7 p.m. So send us yours, 061-792-9495. 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
0: Okay, time for The Masked Song for tonight. And it's a very easy one coming your way, because what we're doing is we're taking a very famous song from the 90s. I actually had to do some research about the song. Apparently it came out 89, but it got famous in 1990. That is the clue, by the way. And it changed the way people looked at dance music in that era. And it is, in my books, one of the greatest house songs ever made. And I will play you the song with a mask on. You ready? Yes, I'm right. Told you it's an easy one. So easy. 061-792-9495. Give us your name and your title of the song and the artist. 061-792-9495. Here it comes. One more time. Take a listen. Yes, 061-792-9495. Can you guess the Mars song?
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0: Olivia Dean, her second single, Baby Steps, and it's growing on many people's playlists, I can tell you that. Okay, you're at the right place, a Wednesday fix, live with Dion G on East Coast Radio, and I'm a bit disappointed tonight. I'm a bit disappointed because whenever we do a Mars song, let me just give you a forecast. We have like 4 minutes, right, between playing a song and coming back on air to talk about somebody getting it correct. In that time, nobody got it correct. Like, no one. We went through a lot of messages, and we had a lot. And I thought it was easy today. So let me just give you the reveal. Today, I win the Mars song because nobody got it correct. And then that means we're going to come back with another Mars song tomorrow. But let me just reveal this, and it's going to break a lot of people's hearts because you're going to realize how easy it was. The first clue I gave you was it was famous in 1990, but was born in 1989. It changed the way people looked at house music. This is what it sounded like. It's too late to guess now. This is what it sounded like with the mask on. Right. And in case you're wondering what is the song, this is the song. Yeah, but disappointed nobody got this one. Technotronic, Pump Up the Jam. That was your Mars song for tonight.
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0: Still a good song. Luther, Kendrick Lamar. On KZN's number one, Hit Music Station, we are talking about Wednesday wins, big or small. We want some motivation here, and we're getting lots of messages coming through, and honestly, I've got to disclaim this up front. We are picking random people's messages because we're looking for something different, not something too serious, but just a win, a big win, a small win, whatever it is. Maybe you lost some weight, maybe you found a new regime to train, to work out, whatever it is, big or small, a win is a win. Send us through your voice notes, 061-792-9495, and you never know, we could be celebrating you this evening. Let's get this going now. Yes, Angelique, with her win tonight.
1: Good evening, East Coast Radio. My win today was to utilize AI. It's a system called Grok, and it is absolutely magnificent. I found it daunting in the beginning, and as I delved in, I couldn't stop, and I literally did my whole day's work in half a day's time.
0: Wow.
1: So your AI is not that frightening. You just have to explore it and get with the program. Good luck with AI, guys.
0: Yeah, Angelique, it's not that hard. It's actually a game changer in every work you could be involved in. So the quicker people get involved in it, the better it is. Let's listen to one more in this batch. One more in this
2: batch. Hi, Dion. It's Celestia from the Bluff. Mine would definitely be as an online facilitator. I have facilitated some tricks who are doing some rewrites to get better marks, and a lot of them have been very successful in securing A's and also being accepted into university.
0: Wow.
2: So I'm really, really, really celebrating that.
0: Now that
2: is a great show, buddy. Bye.
0: Cool. Celeste, thank you for dropping us a line. Well done. That was really amazing. That is a win of note. So send us through your voice notes. Be brief. Tell us your name and tell us what is your win today. 061-792-9495. Your message could inspire someone else listening in.
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0: 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Coming up in your 30 minutes of nonstop music, we've got Craig David with a ballad of note, Holly Ray's debut into the field, and she's proudly representing some house music there, the song from Idols that made the world feel funny. Yeah, that's all coming up in your 30 minutes of nonstop music.
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0: 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You know the place. You know the place, right? But anyway, tonight we're talking about Wednesday wins, and we've got a lot of people who've shared with us their Wednesday wins. Remember, there's no win big or small. There's just wins out there. I don't want to give you my win. I think I've got a few wins. I think one of the biggest wins I've got in my life is identifying things that steal your peace and not trying to go there. This is something that emotional intelligence is needed for, and I think a lot of people don't really talk about it. But I think if you do, it is good. And I've learned to realize that not every friendship is meant to last forever. Some friendships last for a season, and you've got to be at peace with that. And that is my win. So it's a small win, but not as big as the ones we got coming through. Take a listen to these on 061-792-9495.
1: 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This is Chantal from the Point Waterfront. Mm. My win today is actually hearing myself on radio right now. I'm so glad that you actually played my voice note, and I feel like a superstar. Keep doing what you do, East Coast Radio. You're winning Durban's every heart every day. Okay. Thanks for making my evening, Dion. Rock.
0: You know what? You spoke by faith there, because you knew I was going to play it. And we had a lot of voice notes that came through, so thank you for that one. Let's listen to another one.
2: Hi, Dion. It's Faima here. I just want to say thank you, firstly, for choosing such a topic and creating such a trend. I think more often than not, it's quite easy for us to lose sight of our wins. I think we tend to focus on the things that aren't going right, and we forget about the things that actually are going right.
0: True.
2: So today, my Wednesday win would be the fact that I've been given a chance to do it all over again.
0: Yeah.
2: I wake up and I get the chance to right my wrongs. And I think that to me is more than enough.
0: I like that a lot. You know, sometimes we go through hardships and we tend to dwell in it because there's some sort of feeling that we get when we talk about it. But if there's no plan and there's no acknowledgement of other things that are happening in our life, how can we take a win from it? There's a win in everyone's life. You're just going to look for it, simple or big, right? Let's listen to one more, two more.
3: 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My name is Kyle, Kyle Abrams. My biggest win or achievement to date is being married today for 9 years to my wonderful wife.
0: Okay.
3: Today is our anniversary, so I believe that that is my biggest achievement. And I'm proud that we have reached this milestone of being together for 9 years and together for 22 years.
0: Wow.
3: Thank you.
0: Wow, Kyle, that was insane, dude. That was really insane. Okay, one more in this batch.
4: Hi, Dion G. My name is Shanae, and my win for today is celebrating 1 year at the company that I've been working for. Not only am I celebrating my 1 year anniversary at the company, but I've now been promoted to a higher position, and I'm given the opportunity to travel to Glasgow to get training as a conveyancing solicitor. And not only will I be stepping into a trainee solicitor position, but my company is supporting me to become a qualified UK conveyancer.
0: Wow.
4: Bye.
0: That's a good win, Shanae. So thank you for the share. We're doing one more batch. Share with us your win, because today we're making it all about you. 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Now, from Grammy Awards to taking South African music to the world, Ladysmith Black Mambazo has become a true South African institution. This Thursday at 7:20, the legendary group joins Darren, Sky and Carmen on East Coast Breakfast. You don't want to miss the conversation. That's all I'm saying.
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0: What a song from Lenny Kravitz. It's called Again on East Coast Radio. I've got to say this, last night on the show, we did a rock edition of the classic hits. Last night, fully, we had Nickelback, we had Linkin Park, we had Limp Bizkit, all in the classic hits. And tonight, well, we're going into the 90s with something different. And I'm excited to be presenting to you tonight's classic hits just after 8 o'clock tonight. We have started Wednesday, Wednesday, and we only have time for two more. So let's listen to this. Lisa first.
1: Hi, Lisa here. My big win is actually that I managed to actually get up this morning.
0: Yeah.
1: And get ready for work and go to work, because we all know how hard it is to leave the warm blankets and wake up in the very cold morning.
0: Lisa is so spot on there. Totally.
2: Hi, DNG. It's Diane from Hillcrest. Win today, we managed to complete 5 tasks that we need of 20 that we need to get ready for Monday. So that's kind of a win. But this isn't just a Wednesday win. We managed to get everything done that we needed to for May,
0: yeah,
2: which was a big win because it was quite a big ask because it was EMP5 on one deadline.
0: Wow. Thank you for that, Diane. I really appreciate that. So Wednesday wins today was a good one. I must say we had tons of messages, but we only could play a few. But if you took the time, we did hear every single one of them. That's all I'm saying. We did hear every single one, but we only played a few. Now, coming up on the show, as I mentioned earlier, your classic hits just after 8. I promise you, it'll be worth your while sticking around for that.
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4: 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So for that, we've received some screenshots. 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

0: Lady Gaga and the Dead Darts on East Coast Radio. Closer towards 8 p.m. Got your classic hits coming up in a few moments' time. 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

0: It is 8 p.m. on KZN's number one hit music station. Time to get into your classic hits for tonight. And I got to reminisce. Monday, we gave you a bit of a ARB classic hits. Yesterday, we gave you a rock classic hits. And tonight, we're doing 90s hip-hop and R&B on your classic hits. So it's changing every single day. And we're trying to give love songs a bit of a break, because a lot of people ask for love songs, and most of the time the love songs are exactly the same songs over and over. So we don't want to keep the same music played on repeat. We want to make sure there's different varieties of music available on the classic hits. Candace dropped through her choice of the classic hits. Says, Dion, I know you love the 90s hip-hop and R&B because you mix it a lot on your Friday show. Can you play my choice, which is similar to what you play? And I got to admit, Candace, it is similar to what I play. So let's get into Candace's choice of the classic hits for tonight. And if you're enjoying the hits, drop us a voice note. Tell us who you are and which track you dig tonight. Your classic hits start now.
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0: a song! What a song! Snoop Dogg, What's My Name? DRG, by the way. That was your classic hits for tonight. Hopefully you got to enjoy it. Kick things off with Notorious B.I.G. Yep, I'm seeing these artists on East Coast Radio. Notorious B.I.G., Hypnotize, Ski-Lo. That song came out 31 years ago. I Wish, Another Level, Be Alone No More. That came out from 1998. Same year, PM Dawn, Gotta Be Moving On Up. Same year again, next, Too Close, Montel Jordan, Get It On Tonight. I call that song the naughty song because it's not as clean as how you think it is. And the last one, Snoop Dogg, from back in 1993 with What's My Name. This is what I'm talking about. The classic hits can be anything. Hip-hop, R&B, rock, pop. I bragged again about this last night. We had a rock classic hits. Tomorrow, we never know. But normally on a Thursday, we pick something more housey. So if you send through your choice and you give us different choices, you probably will have a good chance of having your choice of the classics played on Live with DRG Monday, Tuesday, Wednesday, and Thursday at 8 p.m. On a very different topic, though, make sure you listen to podcasts via ecr.co.za. 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Still to come on the show this evening, we've got some love songs coming up next, though. When I say love songs, some Westlife and some Goo Goo Dolls. And if you didn't know this, we wrap up the show every single evening with your food for thought just before 9.
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3: Today, as part of the Wifey's Hotline, we have asked you, what is the one thing that would fall apart completely if you stop doing it? 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
4: It would definitely be the education of our children. I think it is an absolute phenomenon to my husband, how they go to school, how they get that, how they're educated, and how they move from grade to grade.
5: Definitely the pets would all die. The bird cages would never get cleaned. The pets would not be fed or anything cleaned. The pets would die.
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0: 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The earlier hits still always hit in 2026. Now, from Grammy Awards to taking South African music to the world, Ladysmith Black Mambazo has become a true South African institution. 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Don't miss Ladysmith Black Mambazo East Coast Breakfast this Thursday morning at 7:20. More good music still coming up on the show, including something new from Somber, and they're making big hits at the moment. Luke Combs with a throwback, and Lloyd Sayler, what can he do wrong besides being a hero? That's still to come, as well as your food for thought.
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0: 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If today feels heavy, remember this, you made it through 100% of your hardest day so far. That means something. You're stronger than you think, and whatever you're facing right now, just remember, you've got this. I'll leave it there. Until next time, take care.
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17: Danny Gaselli.
18: I've been personally asked for money by 4 people. This is happening more and more and more. It's like a sign of the time. So am I in this boat by myself, or are people asking you for money? And then the next question is, do you ask what that money is for?
17: Hi, Danny. It's Sam Bojas. A cousin of mine that I have not seen for, gosh, more than 10 years, one day decides to DM me on Facebook to ask me to lend her 3,000 rand for her to pay her rent. And I'm like, firstly, you don't even know the fact that I have two kids. You've never met my kids. My son is almost 8. And then you just, out of the blue, ask me to lend you money. You didn't even call or message or anything to check if I'm okay, but you want to borrow money. Like, seriously.
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19: Good evening. Welcome to the show. My name is Tikaba. Happy Wednesday. It's the 3rd of June, 2026. And if it was your birthday today, happy birthday, my love. I hope your day was beautiful and special. And if it wasn't, I'll do my best to make the most of it, okay? For you, with you, right here on East Coast Radio. Have 30 minutes of nonstop music on the way next. But before that, you know, if you are a regular, an OG, a family member, it's that time to check in on 061-792-9495. Have no clue what I'm talking about. 9:30, I'll fill you in. Yo, hey, it's East Coast Radio, KZN's number one hit music station. Welcome to the show. My name is T.

0: It's Maxwell. The name of the song is Fortunate on East Coast Radio, KZN's number one hit music station. I hope you're good. It's exactly 9:30 on East Coast Radio. Thank you for hanging out with me. Thank you for choosing us time and time again. We make sure that we give you good music and a playlist that will keep you coming back for more, okay? That will make you like, okay, I don't want to leave the car. T said this song is coming up. Mm-hmm. Yeah, that kind of music. Don't worry. At 10 o'clock. Yes, at 10 o'clock, I have another one. 30 minutes of nonstop music. That is me handing over the aux cable to me so that I can make sure that you are entertained, okay? It's time for you to check in on 061-792-9495. By the way, if you hear me maybe clearing my throat or like suddenly it's quiet a little bit or anything like that, they're currently doing some stuff here in the building and they are using, I think it's called thinners. You know that thing that's really, really potent. So yeah, my breathing is a little bit affected a bit right now. Yo, it is overwhelming and so potent, but we will get through it. They are almost done. Okay, so you are currently checking in on 061-792-9495. This is where you tell me your name, where you are listening to the show from, whether it's here in South Africa, whether it's in the Netherlands, whether it's in the US, whether it's in Mexico, where the World Cup is happening, whether you are down under like Big Dom, whether you are in Swaziland, wherever you are tuned in from, or actually whether you are here in Durban, in the CBD, in the Bluff. Whether you're in Queensborough, whether you are in, what's this site, Guadaguza. Yeah, wherever you're listening from, I'd love to hear from you. Send me that voice note. And then make sure you tell me how you're doing as well, how your day went, and that you are present, man. Please try keep it as short as you can, okay, so that everybody gets an opportunity to sign in, check in, and lock into the show, yeah? In the meantime, I'll make sure I have Loyiso, the visuals for that song, just beautiful. I'll throw in some Cascada in there, as well as Future and Drake with Life Is Good, which I hope is good for you. All these coming up next on East Coast Radio whilst you are checking in. 061-792-9495.
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Working on a weekend like usual. 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

0: It's Future, as well as Drake on East Coast Radio, KZN's number one hit music station. The name of the song is Life is Good. You're currently checking in on 061-792-9495. You can also join in on the check-in business, on the check-in culture that we have here on the show. It's very simple, very easy. You tell me your name, where you're listening to the show from, and that you are present. That's simple. It's that easy. Hi, Radesh. I haven't heard from you in a long time.
1: Hi, Teet Kabat. This is Radesh Kelawan, Assistant Counselor of Novosa Mendini. I'm doing great. I had a great day. Mm-hmm. I'm listening to your awesome show, awesome music, and I'm just checking in. I'm present, ma'am. Good night.
0: Hi, Bo Radesh. No Milo, no hot chocolate, nothing. I'm disappointed.
2: Good evening, team. I'm good. I'm checking in. Hope everyone's keeping warm.
0: Yes, we are, my Spoosh. I love those so much. Hi, Sia.
3: Hey, how are you?
0: I'm good.
3: Fine.
4: Overwhelming and coated, but we will.
3: My day's not so bad.
0: Okay.
3: Yeah, because so today's not too hot. It's nearly cold. Yeah, so nothing happened wrong. Yeah. I met V6 in Umlaz.
0: Alrighty, that was just an example of please turn down the volume in the background, because now I could hear myself and then I couldn't hear you properly. You know, make sure that the volume is turned down, all right? But thank you so much, Sia. You can also check in on 061-792-9495. Denim with When the Sun Goes Down. 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

0: It's Joshua Caddison, Beautiful in My Eyes on East Coast Radio. Let's wrap up the hour, but I can't do it without your final voice notes for checking in.
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2: Hello, hello, hello, Tixaba. It's Dutsuwa Tsele here. And Justin Pile, you are here in Spingo Metropolis. We're keeping the city safe. We are present.
0: Thank you. This one says, hi, T. Checking in from Lady Smith SAPS once again. Last night shift tonight. I love it so much. And please send that voice note. You do not sound terrible on the airwaves. Allow me to be the judge of that, actually. Please, please, please. Hi.
3: Hi, Tikabo. I'm checking in from Pinetown. My day was very busy. I'm present, ma'am. This is Kosi from Pinetown, Maran Hill. Have a good evening.
0: Thank you, Kosi. This one says, hi, T. My name is Debbie from Queensborough. I love your show and checking in. I'm excited because I'm going to the UB40 show tomorrow. It's my first concert. I can't wait to see them. Take care. Oh, please take videos for us. Shoot content. We'll be having FOMO here whilst you are enjoying. Oh, I love that so much. Let's wrap it up. Hi.
4: Good evening, T. It's Sitla here at the Richards Bay. But at the moment, I'm at the workplace at Hlohlwe Game Park and follow the Game Park.
0: My favorite place.
4: Yeah, I'm just checking in. Yeah.
0: Thank you.
4: I was drinking coffee.
0: You were drinking coffee?
4: It's cold today. It's cold here.
0: It is. Thank you for checking in. I appreciate you. Let's do 30 minutes of nonstop music.
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0: If you're just tuning in, this is East Coast Radio, KZN's number one hit music station. I hope you are looking forward to 30 minutes of nonstop music as much as I am. Rihanna, Ciara featuring Missy Elliott. This one is a good one. Oh my goodness, I remember I was in grade six when this one was popping not a couple of years ago. It now is a long time ago. Oh, let me see that one to step. Kyle Deutsch with Summer Love. Luther Vandross with Power of Love. But first, Taylor Swift. This is how we enter 2026, actually, here on East Coast Radio with Opalite.

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0: It's Bruno Mars. I Just Might on East Coast Radio, KZN's number one hit music station. All right, I'm here to tell you what's happening on Darren Moore's Quick Quiz. Firstly, congratulations to the person who walked away with 3,000 Rand today, because tomorrow it's sitting at 1,000 Rand again. That's easy money, man. Enter the quick quiz and you could walk away with that cash money, ching ching. It's simple. It's really, really easy. What you got to do is WhatsApp quiz to 061-792-9495. After you've WhatsApp quiz, then hopefully you'll get that call tomorrow morning around 10 past 7 to play the quiz. You just get 5 out of 5. And once you've gotten that 5 out of 5, that means 1,000 Rand is yours. But it won't happen unless you enter. Good luck. Don't say I've never done anything for you, yeah?
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0: It's Blue Cantrell, Hit 'Em Up Style on East Coast Radio, KZN's number one hip music station. Exciting times tomorrow morning. I want you to look forward to it with me. If you are a fan, actually, I'm pretty sure every South African is proud of this Grammy award-winning group, Ladysmith Black Mambazo, because they are a national treasure. I mean, how many Grammys do they have? They are going to be visiting us at East Coast Radio tomorrow morning. They're going to chat about their remarkable journey, the secret behind the lasting legacy. Bab Shabalala, may his soul rest in peace. And where fans can experience their world-famous harmonies live. I know they have a show in Pietermaritzburg at the end of June. Yeah, I think on the 27th of June. They're also going to be at Wild Coast this month. They are busy, busy, busy, and we want to see them busy because we love them so much. So don't miss Ladysmith Black Mambazo on East Coast Breakfast tomorrow morning at 20 past 7.
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0: It's Givion. 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And I can tell you are looking forward to 40 minutes of nonstop music, so I'm not going to waste any more of your time. 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

0: It's Atomic Kitten. The name of the song is Whole Again on East Coast Radio, KZN's number one hip music station. I'm here to make sure that the music keeps coming. So I have Blackbird on the way next, some Morgan Wallen, and I'm going to throw in some SWV just, you know, for the vibes.
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0: It's SWV. The name of the song is I'm So Into You on East Coast Radio, KZN's number one hit music station. Just to remind you, tomorrow morning is a very, very big morning. It's a morning like no other. The legendary, the Grammy Award-winning music group Ladysmith Black Mambazo are going to be in studio tomorrow morning. And I look forward to it so, so, so much. A true South African institution they have become, yeah? So they are going to be joining Darren, Sky, and Carmen. And they are going to talk about their remarkable journey, the secret behind their legacy, and we fans can catch them next, which is a live show. I know they're going to be in Pietermaritzburg, I think at the airport or something, on the 27th of June. I know they're going to be at Wild Coast in partnership with East Coast Radio. So you don't want to miss Ladysmith Black Mambazo tomorrow morning at 20 past 7. My radio is going to be on, and so should yours. On that note, it is time for me to go. I will be back tomorrow evening between 9 and 12 midnight to wrap it up for the week, because I'm with you from Monday to Thursday. You be good. Take care. Good night.
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1: From Grammy Awards to taking South African music to the world, Ladysmith Black Mambazo has become a true South African institution. 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
1: I've been personally asked for money by 4 people. This is happening more and more and more. It's like a sign of the time. So am I in this boat by myself, or are people asking you for money? And then the next question is, do you ask what that money is for?
2: Hi Danny, it's Sam Bojas. A cousin of mine that I have not seen for gosh more than 10 years one day decides to DM me on Facebook to ask me to lend her 3,000 rand for her to pay her rent. And I'm like, firstly, you don't even know the fact that I have 2 kids. You've never met my kids. My son is almost 8. And then you just out of the blue ask me to lend you money. You didn't even call or message or anything to check if I'm okay, but you want to borrow money. Like, seriously.
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See you at the bar, you was hardly talking. That's when I knew that your heart was scarring. Friends to lovers need a part to star in. Like, wait, babe, let

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4: Available at leading sports shops, Takealot and gilnaki.com.
5: 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Was 499, now just 399 per month over 36 months on a 1 gig red core plan. 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Further together. Vodacom.
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0: 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The Wives
1: Hotline. Today, as part of the Wives Hotline, we have asked you, what is the one thing that would fall apart completely if you stop doing it? And this is in reference to your long-term partner, your husband of 3 minutes, your husband of 33 years, it doesn't matter. If you live with a man, what is the one thing that would fall apart if you just stepped away?
2: It would definitely be the education of our children. I think it is an absolute phenomenon to my husband, how they go to school, how they get that, how they're educated, and how they move from grade to grade.
3: Definitely the pets would all die. The bird cages would never get cleaned. The pets would not be fed or anything cleaned. The pets would die.
0: 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And now, back to the music you love. Let's go. East Coast Radio.

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